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4: The

Kim Mushreshwe, the founder of the Basutu Nation. Strategic thinking and inspirational leadership by Kim Mushreshwe I in the 19th century led to the formation of Lesotho. Emerging between Zulu Nation, the Boers and the British, Mushreshwe used his diplomatic skill to unite Basutu clans escaping the Zulu's conquering forces. He preserved his kingdom, either absorbing or overcoming rival tribes. Mushreshwe used the mountains to create a defendable capital, Tabawusiu, and used French missionary diplomacy and weaponry, defeating the British in 1851, but losing to the Boers in 1868. Mushreshwe appealed to Queen Victoria for help. She declared Basutoland a British protectorate. In 1966, Basutoland gained its independence from Britain, becoming the Kingdom of Lesotho. Never forget Kim Mushreshwe, the founder of the Basutu Nation.

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0: 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Yo, it's the Kid 50 Cent.
1: 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I'm Eminem.
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3: 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This is Shit Noob D.O. Double G.
4: Yo, what's good? It's your man, Flo Rida.
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6: Yo, what's up, y'all? This is Kanye.
7: Yo, don't know, say, yo, this is Sean Paul, the girls. I'm over Rala. Tell him, say, locking and stocking. Take it away.
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To the formation of Lesotho, emerging between Zulu Nation, the Boers and the British, Moshoeshoe used his diplomatic skill to unite Basotho clans escaping the Zulu's conquering forces. He preserved his kingdom, either absorbing or overcoming rival tribes. Moshoeshoe used the mountains to create a defendable capital, Tabawusiu, and used French missionary diplomacy and weaponry, defeating the British in 1851 but losing to the Boers in 1868. Moshoeshoe appealed to Queen Victoria for help. She declared Basotoland a British protectorate. In 1966, Basotoland gained its independence from Britain, becoming the Kingdom of Lesotho. Never forget King Moshoeshoe, the founder of the Basotho Nation.

It's Pambanweni, it's Pambanweni. This is Lakena, one of the beautiful hymns. We get them from Lakela Kumalo alongside Hlengiwe Mhlaba, Ultimate Radio. Yeah, boy, Dumelang. But by here, so good morning. Yeah, if you just like listening to me right now at 5, man, yeah, in the morning, you deserve a medal. You know what I mean? A certificate and a possible, yeah, complimentary breakfast, man. Yeah, welcome to the UBR Morning Drive. I am DRBO, yeah, the Papi Grande in the morning. When we just don't, yeah, wake up, we wake up with, like, you know, a kind of style. So it's a retro Thursday today. We just like traveling back to the days of, like, the vinyl, yeah, records, the cassette tapes, the Walkmans, you know, oversized sunglasses, yeah, bell-bottom trousers, and those dance moves that made your knees, like, question your life choices, man. Remember when you had to, like, rewind the cassette, yeah, with a pencil? Nowadays, yeah, if the Wi-Fi buffers, yeah, for 3 seconds, yeah, people start, you know, writing angry reviews. You know that. Remember when you had just like to wait for your favorite song on the radio and press record at exactly the right moment? You record your favorite track only for a DJ, yeah, to just like not start talking over the intro. Yeah, painful. Yeah, absolutely painful. And let's just like not even talk about those days, yeah, when you're

0: parents shouted, you know, hey, turn that music down. You know, today, some of those like same parents are the ones that play music loud enough to wake the ancestors. Yeah, but listen, family, we are not only going back this morning. We are just like bringing the best of the yesterday into what you call opportunities of today. So whatever you're facing, whether you were just like working and studying, searching for a job, building a business, or even simply trying to get your life together, remember that, okay, every new day gives you another chance to just like move forward. So you may not just like control everything that happens today, but you can control how you respond. So dust off those memories, warm up those like dancing feet, and of course get ready for the 4 hour of like throwbacks, good music, good conversation, and of course a little bit of like no mischief right here and there. You know, I am DRBO. This is the UBR Morning Drive, man. Retro Thursday, yesterday's classics, today's vibes, and tomorrow's memories. That's the way it is, man. So let's rewind the clock and press play at this moment of time. But before we do that, we're going to check out some of the things that are bulleting out, as we want to keep you abreast with what is going on in Lesotho, Africa, and the world. Yes, some of the bit of the highlights at this moment in time. Good morning.
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looking at some of the things that are bulleting out right now, we found that, okay, Maloti Adventist Hospital, in partnership with the Advent Health, yeah, will just like offer free medical services to the communities around Mapoting, yeah, from the 26th of October to the 30th of October.

So it seems like now the mental health nurse, Ms. Palesa Mokheseng, led a gathering at the Koting village under Chief Nyewe Lekomola to inform residents about the upcoming outreach and introduce them to the services that will just like be available. And also, apart from that, we found that the construction industry has been identified as the potential driver of employment, business growth, and of course, economic development in the country, with the stakeholders calling for the stronger partnership to increase local participation in infrastructure projects. So now we found that Lesotho Construction Roads and Infrastructure Expo and Conference at Maseru Club crowns this day of yesterday. Prime Minister Sam Matekane said building a better Lesotho required cooperation between the government, the private sector and the financial institutions and of course educational institutions. So he declared that infrastructure development should go beyond constructing roads and bridges to creating sustainable employment and opportunities for businesses throughout the construction value chain. And also, averting from that, we found that Advocate Fusisi Harpy has yesterday, before the Court of Appeal, insisted that the government of Lesotho, through the Ministry of Education and Training, should be compelled to hire the acting principals and pay them their acting allowances. He stated that the appellants have been working for far too long under unfavorable conditions whereby they were not paid their acting allowances. He added that they were just like subjected to like indignity and slavery, further adding that they must like therefore be compensated by being appointed into what he called the positions they have been acting. And now we found that the Press Forward Communications and Initiative established by a local media practitioner, we're talking of like Ms. Tato Ramafu, is seeking to improve the well-being and livelihood of media professionals in Lesotho by connecting their communication skills with the economic opportunities beyond traditional newsrooms and broadcasting roles. So now we found that Ms. Ramafu said that the initiative is inspired by her own experience working in the media industry, where she came to appreciate the demands of the profession and the need to recognize the people behind the media work. And one another thing is that, the Friends of Israel Lesotho chapter has distanced themselves from Dr. Tepo Dipolo. A Lesotho politician reportedly declared a fugitive by the Lesotho Mountain Police Services, saying he was not part of the delegation that traveled to Israel. So Reverend Lefamuna Henga said that Dr. Dipolo's reported visit to Israel was not associated with the organization's official tour, which involved a delegation comprising members of National Assembly, priests, and of course members of the media. So he clarified that Dr. Dipolo was not among the delegates officially approved to represent Lesotho on the visit, emphasizing that the organization should not be linked with his reported travel to Israel. So Reverend Murahim further stated that the association distanced itself from any actions associated with Dr. Dipolo, noting that it upholds the principles of patriotism and Christianity. And also, averting from that, we found that Scripture Union will just raise awareness of mental health, alcohol and substance abuse, as well as climate change through a three-day conference targeting different age groups in Maseru at the end of this month. So as you associate coordinator, Mrs. Mamokheti Moholani said, the conference aims to complement existing efforts to address challenges affecting people, particularly mental health problems, alcohol, substance abuse, and of course effects of the climate change. So that's the way things are just going on. So let's just to remind you, we find that now one of the things that are going on, Lesotho has reaffirmed its commitment to protecting children's rights and promoting child welfare across Africa as it hosts the 48th ordinary session of the African Committee of Experts on the Rights and Welfare of a Child in Maseru. So Deputy Prime Minister and Minister of Justice Ntume Majara officially opened the session this previous Tuesday, calling on African countries and child rights stakeholders to strengthen cooperation, share experiences and take practical steps to improve children's lives. So the meeting is actually taking place until the 20th of October at Mantabiseng Convention Center under the theme Violence Against Children and Harmful Practices. So that's exactly some of the things that we cleaned up.

0: this very morning. So remember that, okay, the government of Lesotho reported that it continues to construct and rehabilitate roads to improve connectivity between districts. The key practice, the key public interest questions are which roads are being prioritized, when projects will be completed, and how they will just like affect the transport cost. And a veteran from that, checking out in the world in Africa, we found that, okay, now reports published say Ethiopian troops entered the border town of Zalambesa, heightening concerns about a renewed confrontation with Eritrea. So the countries have like have a history of war, and renewed fighting could just like destabilize the Horn of Africa. Diplomatic efforts and, of course, situation on the ground are just like key rules. So now checking out, we find that, okay, some of the things that are bulleting out at this moment of time, ladies and gentlemen, we can just like, you know, put it as like, you know, across Africa, the fresh concerns are emerging over tensions between Ethiopia and Eritrea, while health authorities in the Democratic Republic of Congo face serious challenge in containing the ongoing Ebola outbreak. In another major continental development, Rwanda is preparing for the proposed return of Formula One racing to Africa in the early 2030s. So on an international stage, the financial markets are just like watching US inflation figures closely as oil prices remain elevated and investors reassess the value of artificial intelligence companies. Meanwhile, renewable energy is gaining attention for its role in humanitarian relief and climate resilience. So those are some of the major developments shaping the new agenda this very Thursday. So now we just like, now progressing with the show, as we just like wanted to touch a bit of that is like, you know, a bit of what is happening in technology and financials. So let's do this as we're coming back in the JFA right now.
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4: King Mushweshwe, the founder of the Basutu Nation. Strategic thinking and inspirational leadership by King Mushweshwe I in the 19th century led to the formation of Lesotho. Emerging between Zulu Nation, the Boers and the British, Mushweshwe used his diplomatic skill to unite Basutu clans escaping the Zulu's conquering forces. He preserved his kingdom, either absorbing or overcoming rival tribes. Mushweshwe used the mountains to create a defendable capital, Tawabusiu, and used the French missionary diplomacy and weaponry, defeating the British in 1851, but losing to the Boers in 1868. Mushweshwe appealed to Queen Victoria for help. She declared Basutoland a British protectorate. In 1966, Basutoland gained its independence from Britain, becoming the Kingdom of Lesotho. Never forget King Mushweshwe, the founder of the Basutu Nation.
0: And before we just like enter into like financials and technology, let's just like now tell you that, okay, the government of Lesotho's latest news page released a statement dated in the day of yesterday, titled Lesotho to Support Constructive Dialogue. Yeah, that is like a DPM. So this is the one of the newest official political developments to follow this very kind of morning. So the full statement should just like be checked for the specific dialogue, the participants, and of course, commitments involved. So now we found that, okay, another government announcement. We found that, okay, concerns heads of like departments identifying factors affecting performance. So now we found that, okay, the key question to citizen is whether this like discussions will just like translate into better service delivery and greater accountability. And also the government highlighted ongoing road construction and rehabilitation aimed at improving connections between districts. So the residents and businesses will be just like watching for what you call the project timelines and road conditions and the impact on the transport cost. So that's the way things are going. And the government is also exploring measures to like revive the Lesotho National Dairy Board and strengthen domestic milk production amid concerns over foot and mouth disease. So farmers should like follow official veterinary guidance on animal movements and any current improvement restrictions. So that's the way things are just going on. And affecting from that, we found that, okay, South African Energy Week conference has like brought a renewed attention to the continent's energy strategy. So environmental activists are challenging

new fossil fuel exploration, while government and industry representatives argue that, okay, investment is needed for energy security, industrial development, and jobs. So now we know that, okay, Rwanda's like proposed Formula One Grand Prix remains the significant story for African tourism and sports events. So now we find the proposed race is in the early 2030s could raise the continent's profile in a global motorsport, but infrastructure, cost, and delivery times will be the crucial. And now we find that, okay, attacks on shipping and escalating tensions involving Iran and the Houthis are raising concerns about the security of oil transport routes. So disruptions around the Strait of Hormuz could affect energy prices, shipping costs, and of course, cost of imported goods worldwide. So now let's take on into technology. We found that, okay, Dodge semiconductor equipment manufacturer ASML has increased its annual revenue forecast for the third time, citing continued demand for advanced chips used in AI infrastructure. So the company now expects 2026 sales of like 44 billion euros year to 45 billion euros, highlighting the scale of investment in data centers and of course computing capacity. So now technology shares are under pressure as like investors question whether massive AI infrastructure spending will just like generate sufficient returns. So hotter than expected US inflation has added to fears that higher interest rates could like make expensive technology investment harder to finance. So that's the way things are just going on. So now we found that, okay, the former Vice President Kamala Harris has called for a stronger AI safeguards and cooperation between the United States and China. So the concerns include cybersecurity, AI-enabled weapons, and the risks posed by systems that are difficult to human, that is like humans to control. So now, averting from that, we're checking out that, okay, on the financials, that, okay, the first day's market watch, we found that, okay, the Brent crude oil is now trading at $104.67 a barrel and down by $1.39 from yesterday, where it was just like trading at 106.39 US dollars. So now we found that, okay, oil prices retreat as we check in Brent crude oil, or Brent and US crude, fell in early trading as investors weighing additional oil supply and potential changes to the US shipping sanctions. So however, Middle East tensions continue to create uncertainty. So now Asian stocks slide as we find that, okay, Asian markets fell sharply following hotter than expected US inflation data. So South Korea's KOSPI dropped 5.6%, while Japan's Nikkei fell 1.3% in the reported session. So US interest rates now, higher inflation has increased concerns that, okay, the Federal Reserve may raise interest rates. So that could affect borrowing cost, share prices, and global investment flows. So now we found that, okay, International Monetary Fund and the World Bank discussions in Bangkok are highlighting the harden and the burden of debt repayments on lower income countries. So now we know that, okay, the impact on our country is that the lower oil prices could eventually ease some import cost pressures, but the benefit is not just like automatic. So exchange rates, fuel pricing arrangements, transport costs, and local inflation also matter at this point in time. So let's check out in the climate and environment news. We found that, okay, now the Brazil's Amazonas state recorded 1,679 fire incidents in the first 2 weeks of like October, a reported 253% increase compared with the same period last year. So delayed rainfall, El Nino's conditions, and fires linked to like what you call the land clearing are contributing to the crashes. So the fires are threatening forest ecosystem and worsening air quality. So now a new climate assessment reports record levels of like major greenhouse gases and continuing pressure on forest, so ice sheets and oceans. So it also highlights the positive development. Low carbon sources generated 43% of like global electricity in 2025, with renewables overtaking coal for the first time in more than just like a century. So now the World Meteorological Organization has like warned that, okay, the strong El Nino could persist into early 2027, affecting rainfall and temperatures in different regions. So farmers and communities need to monitor official seasonal forecast because the effects vary by location. So for the country of Lesotho, the practical priorities are water conservation,

0: Yeah, preparations for changing rainfall patterns, soil protection, resilient crops, and of course, a timely agricultural advice. So that's exactly some of the things that have been just like happening. So now we know that, okay, United Nations observed, recognizes rural women's contributions to agriculture, food security, poverty reduction, and community development. So it is particularly relevant to the country where women play important roles in farming, household livelihoods, and rural expertise. So that's the way things are just going on. So World Food Day falls today, tomorrow. The approaching observance provides what we call an opportunity to discuss food affordability, sustainable agriculture, nutrition, the livelihoods of the farmers in Lesotho and across Africa. So that's the way things are just going on. So at this moment of time, we just got to check out, man, how the weather is like. And remember, we just like reached 23 minutes after the hour of 5. Good morning, and once again, I am DRBO in the morning.
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0: Okay, let's check out how the weather's going to be like for this wonderful morning. As like, no, Lesotho Meteorological Services always like, no, ooze this information out. Yeah, to just like make us well prepared for the day. So it is partly cloudy over the eastern and southern parts of the country, but fine with a few clouds elsewhere. It is like otherwise cool in this morning. With light northwesterly wind. So there is a slim chance of like 20% of isolated rain showers over the eastern parts. So fog can be also be observed in some places this morning. So a few clouds can be anticipated during the day. It is otherwise like expected to be hot in the lowlands, but mild to warm in the highlands with light to moderate northwesterly wind. So we're anticipating like 29 degrees Celsius as our maximum temperatures among the lowlands. And of course, more of this, you get it after the news at 6 o'clock on the dot with Agatha Mutibili-Mpeta. Good morning, ladies and gentlemen. We are on the morning of Thursday. That is like a retro Thursday. So let's do this as we're coming back in a jiffy to just like check on all those beautiful messages. As you know, it's quite a drill. Yeah, to make sure that, okay, you provide us with like how your preps are going and everything else that is happening with you, and with like a song of your choice to invigorate your spirit this morning. Good morning. Once again, we are here on the UBR.
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4: All right, back with you right now on the Monday session. And of course, man, we got to check out all those beautiful messages that you have already sent and tell us like what exactly is going on. And you can also dash to our Facebook page where we just like wanted you to mark the register. And you know that register, you know. Okay. Okay. All right. Yeah, you can mark the register. And of course, the question that we posed today, just like, you know, now directed into like a discipline. So did like, you know, as today is a retro Thursday, we're sailing down the memory lane. And did like a traditional discipline build respect, or did like it teach children to fear adults? Yes. What's your take on that as well? We want to hear from you. Did traditional discipline build respect, or did it teach like children to fear adults? Yes, it's sort of like then versus now. So what's your take? Ultimate Radio, we are together. And checking out the first message that we're getting right here on the Monday station for the people. It's not even a fair. It's actually one of those beautiful songs. It's like, hi, Debo. I hope you're fine. Can you play me? It's a question of my heart by Asher Raymond. So that's just like, no, Chabedi. Mr. Chabedi, that's how things are just going on. So yes, this is one of the beautiful songs we're getting from like Wale and Asher Raymond. Yeah, this very morning. So let's hear how things are just like rocking on. And this is the way it is.

wrong. I'm promising you better though. Your friends saying let him go. And we ain't getting any younger. I can give him now, but I can promise you forever though. That's right.

super track. We call it Matrimony. It's like no way. And of course, Usher Raymond right here on Mother Station. And my people, let's compare life back then. Yeah, back in the day with life today. Yeah, yeah, back in the day. If you wanted to talk to your crush, you needed like courage, a landline, or even ability to like survive an interrogation from like, you know, her father. So you would just like call the house and hear hello, and you say, good evening, sir. Yeah, is your daughter available? Or, and you know, the father will ask, who's speaking? You know, sometimes like, you know, suddenly your name become John, or even like, you know, from Ministry of Agriculture or something like that. So today people are just like sliding into what he called DMS with like nothing but a fire emoji. And of course, like a misplaced confidence. So, but back then you had to wait days to develop like photographs. You know, today people just like, you know, yeah, take 47 selfies like before breakfast, and still say, I don't like how I look. Back then, I'm telling you, if you wanted to listen to your favorite song, you waited for the radio DJ. Today, you just like, you know, have millions of songs at your fingertips and spend like 45 minutes choosing one. So technology has made life easier, but somehow we have found new ways to like, you know, complicate it. But that is what I love about the old days. People, you often made like memories about like, you know, the simplest things. A shared meal, a visit to a neighbor, or even like a game outside, a favorite song played by somebody on radio. So maybe that's lesson for us today. We just like don't need the newest phone, the biggest television, or even the most expensive shoes to enjoy life. Sometimes the best things are the people around us. And of course, at the moment, we just like make together. So now you tell me right away, man, what do you miss most about the old days? The music, the fashion, the childhood game.

0: names, or the fact that, okay, your parents could call your name once and somehow you had them from three villages away. You know what I mean. Yeah. So, yeah, let's do what we can while we can at this moment of time. So tell us what exactly you're thinking. But remember that, okay, the question for today is like, okay, as we just like, you know, comparing, yeah, then and now, did traditional discipline build respect, or did it teach children to fear adults? What's your take? Give it in right here on the Mighty Station for the People. Another one coming in. It's from Sis Angie. Says, like, greetings, dear Abio. Hushapo hojuang auti. Grand, my sister. Yeah, kopa aya power by Amanda Black. Angie here doing some preps. Let's atile shonolo fitting. And of course, man, it's emanating all the way from like Denver. Mushesh too. Don't forget, we're running 12 minutes before the top of the hour. That is like, you know, 6 o'clock on the dot. Where we're going to keep you abreast with like what is going on indigenously, Africa and the world. With the voice of Agatha Motibedi Mpika, Ultimate Radio. Good morning.
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Yes, from the album of the same title, that is like no power, Amanda Black, Ultimate Radio, we are still together. And remember, that's okay, we're running into like 7 minutes before we reach to the hour, 6 o'clock on the dot. And of course, checking out another message right here on the Master Station. Yeah, this one is like from Sis Lindy. Says, good morning, brother. Greetings to you too, my sister. I hope you well. Yes, man. Yeah, life is life. And, you know, we just like coping sometimes. Yeah, please play me and Nancy Sinatra. Yeah, bang. Bang, this one is way back. And thank you in advance. But these are stay blessed. Thank you. Hashtag Retro Thursday. It's all good. It's all happening.

0: Dibu, my friend.
1: Yes, sir.
0: What's up, Hojang?
1: No
0: Dibu, my
1: levels, my
0: friend.
1: man. How you doing?
0: Shab shab, a friend of mine.
1: Yeah.
0: Yes, sir.
1: Thank you so much, my brother.
0: Dibu,
1: Yeah.
0: now santana uhopola bontemo. Ke ipotsa wana ma 2000 na ba etswa ba nna tsheka pele ma 90 ba etswa. 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
1: Yes,
0: Dibu,
1: sir.
0: hai,
1: Yeah.
0: ntho na le ntho tse batho re di tsebang tse ne di etsa hore le ntse ne build ntho thing ke oneness.
1: Yes, true. Yeah, the
0: But
1: games.
0: then
1: Yes.
0: now the system of today has destroyed that oneness. Because we no more have that humanity that we had in the past. So ha ra le ke ngwe go tlisa that humanity go mara. All right. Ke tlo botsa mo papa le pina ya Junior Jack. Ka love to you. Shapana blue agadane.
1: All right,
0: Away,
1: my good
0: away,
1: man.
0: away.
1: All
0: Ntle
1: right,
0: ma
1: all
0: everyone.
1: right, all right, all right. I know, I know.

0: No, ich, ja, ne. Okay, we'll just like come to that one, and now we just like have to prep ourselves for the news bulletin at 6 o'clock, the first one of this morning. And as you're still prepping yourself right now, and if you're already on the road, we got you, and you can tell us, man, what exactly you just like meeting up on the road. Yeah, anything unusual, anything that you're happy about, anything, yeah, that you can just like tell us right now. Yeah, I'm talking to the commuters, I'm talking to the drivers now. You see what I mean? Ultimate Radio, we together. Let's do this. We're coming back in a jiffy as we're still progressing with the show and prepping ourselves for this wonderful morning. And this is
1: Ba 60,000 maluti. Ha se na fela. 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Ke tsheditse le Sotho Sports Raffle ka ho kenela draw ka 3 maluti. Hona tjena ke mohlodi wa Haibo, wezan.
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6: The Ultimate News Bulletin at 600 hours by Agatha Matibedi Mpeka. Good morning. The Right Honourable the Prime Minister shall appear before the National Assembly to respond to the members' questions and address issues of national concern on the third Tuesday of every month, as of Standing Order Number 27. This was said by the Speaker, the Right Honourable Lohans Khamane, while addressing the motion on the appearance of the Right Honourable the Prime Minister before Parliament. He said the matter cannot be debated in the House, as clear guidance had already been provided in the Standing Orders. Honourable Sekhamane further stated that the Prime Minister is the head of the government, executive and head of parliament, adding that, according to the standing order, political parties shall, in writing, under the signatures of the chief whip or leader of the party, submit the names of members who will ask questions to the clerk not earlier than 5 working days. Protecting children from violence in the digital age is the focus of discussions on the second day of the 48th Ordinary Session of the African Committee of Experts on the Rights and Welfare of the Child, ACERWC, held in Maseru. Special Rapporteur on Violence Against Children, Honorable Satan Nabane, said Africa's child protection frameworks must respond to the rapidly changing digital environment, noting that digital technologies empower children to express themselves, learn from their peers, report abuse confidentially, and access survivor support. Moreover, Honorable Nabane cautioned that technological advances changes the nature of violence against children. As host of the session, Lesotho has reaffirmed its commitment to advancing children's rights, while Deputy Prime Minister Justice Ntome Majara called for collective action to build an Africa where every child is protected, respected, and empowered to reach their full potential. The family of the late Honorable Selemo Desmond Mangobe held a memorial service in his honor to remember his life, his work, and his contribution to the community. The late Honorable Mangobe served as the Minister of Employment and Labor, representing Daung constituency under the All Basotho Convention ABC Party from 2017 to 2022. Mr. Matsua Muletsane, who spoke on behalf of

0: also cared for Honorable Mangobe, explained that on September 14th, Honorable Mangobe fell ill with the flu and was admitted to Mohalisuk District Hospital, but his condition deteriorated significantly, resulting in his transfer to Maseru District Hospital, where he passed away on September 24th. ABC member Mr. Taba Mafojani described the death of Honorable Mangobe as a great loss that has left a void in the hearts, while ABC leader Honorable Nkaku Kabi extended his condolences to the bereaved family and encouraged them to remain strong during this difficult time. He hailed Honorable Mangobe as a dedicated individual whose commitment was evident in his work, serving the community selflessly. The Friends of Israel Lesotho Association have returned home following a week-long friendship visit to Israel aimed at strengthening relations and building partnerships between the two countries. Speaking upon the arrival, Association President Mr. David Mapoi said the visit provided an opportunity to engage on matters of mutual interest relating to the association's activities and initiatives. Mr. Mapoi said the delegation also prayed for peace and stability in Lesotho during the visit. The delegation further visited historical sites mentioned in the Bible, agricultural sectors, and institutions of higher learning, specializing in technology as part of efforts to learn from Israel's experience in these fields. The visit follows the signing of the Israel-Lesotho Declaration and its launch on the 24th of September that seeks to promote religious, civic, and diplomatic engagement in Lesotho by bringing together local Christian leaders, traditional leaders, politicians, and regional groups to foster cultural understanding and strengthen diplomatic ties with Israel. This concludes our news bulletin for this hour. Once again, I'm Agatha Motivedi-Mpeqa. Catch the next bulletin coming up at 700 hours.
1: And now, your financial indicators.
0: Crossing over to the money markets, a rand is trading at 16 maluti, 64 cent against the dollar, at 21 maluti, 88 cent against the pound, at 18 maluti, 51 cent against the euro, at 11 maluti, 58 cent against the Australian dollar, and at 10 cent against a Japanese yen.
1: It's time for the ultimate weather report.
0: Looking at our weather forecast, it is partly cloudy over the eastern and southern parts of the country, but fine with few clouds elsewhere. It is otherwise cool this morning with light northwesterly wind. There is a slim chance of 20% of isolated rain showers over the eastern parts. Fog can also be observed in some places this morning. Few clouds can be anticipated during the day. It is otherwise expected to be hot in the lowlands, but mild to warm in the highlands with light to moderate northwesterly wind. Checking on our maximum temperatures, Maseru is at 29 degrees Celsius, Moshoeshoeng at 28, Mafikeng at 27, Mohalisuk at 26, Kuting at 25, Gqeberha-Snek at 24, Mogotong at 24, Oxway is at 70 degrees Celsius, Botabota is at 26, Leribe at 27, Beria at 28 degrees Celsius, Thabazeka is at 24, while Zamongkun is at 20 degrees Celsius.
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0: You know, there's something special about the old song. You can just like now be having the worst day of your life, then the song from your childhood starts playing, and suddenly you just like now you are back in your grandmom's kitchen. Yeah, you know, probably at a family wedding, or even in the backseat of the car, man, you know, with your parents, and you remember the people, you remember the place, you even remember the smell of the food, you know what I mean? Yeah, music has a way of like keeping memories alive, and the beauty of like a Retro Thursday is that we get to celebrate songs that have like survived the changing versions, yeah, changing technology, and of course changing generations. And some of those songs are older than, yeah, the relationships people are trying to just like save today. Yeah, but seriously, people, just as good as music stands the test of time. Yeah, so do good values, you know what I mean? Kindness never goes out of fashion. Respect never, yeah, gets out of fashion. Honesty never gets out of fashion. And even working hard, yeah, for something you believe in will just like never be outdated. So if you're just like going through a season, yeah, where things are and just like not working out, don't give up just because the results are not taking time. So the classic song wasn't made timeless in one afternoon. So great things often take patience, effort, and of course like little patience, you know what I mean? Yeah, or persistence. Yeah, so keep going. Yeah, your story is still being written right here, right now. And if you're celebrating your birthday today, remember that, okay? Yeah, there's a great man that really celebrates a birthday today. Yeah, with this one taking us to like some of the incident that really happened today. Setting down the memory lane is our forte. Oh yeah.
1: Ah, I beg, let us get down into another underground spiritual game.
0: One of the best Nigerians and activists, the Fela Kuti, was born on this very date, yeah, back in 1938. Yeah, he pioneered Afrobeat and, of course, used the music to challenge political corruption and injustice. So his legacy continues to influence African musicians and political commentary around the world. So that's the way this man. We pursuing. And if you're celebrating yours, man, or not anybody celebrating the birthday today, let's do what we can while we can at this morning time. Drop those messages and the numbers so we can surprise the person with a call. Good morning.
1: When the one to call.

0: On control your economy.
1: To control your resources.
0: They protect them. Soldier come. Yeah, when you come, you say, we pursue.
1: Dibo is the modern day fella. For
0: it's
1: sure.
0: It's a fella, my man. Fella Kute up in the hills, man. Yeah. He was born today, actually.
1: Oh,
0: yeah, man. Out. Yeah, it was another day. Yes, like it's fella day today.
1: Oh, fella day.
0: Yeah, it's a fella day, my
1: it
0: guy.
1: It's a fella day. We go pursue history.
0: We pursue history. How's my good man?
1: No, everything's okay.
0: Levels.
1: It's a Thursday.
0: Retro Thursday, my man.
1: For sure, it's a Retro Thursday. We're throwing it back. Mm-hmm. And I'm looking into our details for today. Hey, Debo, there's a lot of developments going on.
0: I know.
1: In the world of sports. I've actually looked into some results as well. A bit of an upset, eh? An upset stomach. An upset mind. An environment that is totally not favoring a lot of people locally, but we're definitely going to be touching on it anyway. We have to touch.
0: And Ganda is not happy today.
1: Hey, you shouldn't be happy. Come on. Yeah,
0: we'll stand, my man. Yeah, you know, it's always nice when you're winning, it's always nice.
1: Things are quite positive for you.
0: Yeah. When somebody's winning, it's always like,
1: until that one moment.
0: Yeah.
1: That one moment, and you feel completely uncomfortable. I know you're not happy, but you're gonna be touching on it anyway.
0: Yeah, right. Yeah. All right, ladies and gentlemen, let's check it into some of the incidents, events, news, and of course, people that have changed the course of history. Courtesy of Mahlomola Letsie. We found that now back in 1582, my man. Yeah, that is so it seems the adoption of Gregorian calendar officially began in Catholic countries. Yeah, with Thursday, October the 4th, followed directly by Friday. Yeah, that is October the 15th. That is skipping 10 days. You know what I mean? So now the transition is, the transition in 1582 from Julian to the Gregorian calendar was one of the most traumatic and confusing adjustments to timekeeping in human history. So the old Julian calendar, introduced by Julian Caesar in 45 BC, calculated a year as exactly 365.25 days. However, a true solar year is slightly shorter, about 365.2422 days. So this minor difference of roughly 11 minutes per year accumulated over centuries. So by 1582, the calendar had drifted completely out of sync with a solar year by 10 days. So now we checked out, Pope Gregory, the 13th, actually introduced the new calendar system, primarily for religious reasons. So the drift meant that, Easter was drifting further away from its traditional timing tied to the spring equinox. So to fix this, the Pope issued the papal bull, or the papal bull, into Crevismas, to reset the equinox to March the 21st. Yeah, he described that 10 days would simply be erased from the existence. So in Poland, Spain, Portugal, Italy, and of course, people went to sleep on Thursday. That is October the 4th, 1582, and woke up the next morning on a Friday, 15th of October, 1582. What?
1: That's just a minute.
0: Do you see what I mean? I know.
1: No, let's be honest. You're going to slip on the 4th and wake up on the 15th.
0: And the 15th.
1: Had to make some mathematical, sort of adjustments.
0: Yeah. Adjustments and calculations. Yes, my man. Yeah, I know for sure. Yeah, that's how it is. Anyway, we found that, today, back in 2008, we found that, Limco Queen University of the Creative Technology in Lesotho was officially inaugurated. So while the university originally opened its doors to its pioneer batch of students slightly earlier, in August 2008, the formal red carpet grand opening and inauguration ceremony took place on the 15th of October 2008. So we found that, the campus was officially launched by the then Prime Minister, the Right Honorable Pakatita Musisidi, who served as a guest of honor. So the event marked the historic entry of the Malaysian university system into Lesotho, creating what you call the country's second university. So when the campus opened its doors in August 2008, there was a pioneer batch of 1,200 students enrolled. So out of this inaugural student body, 1,000 students were sponsored by the government of Lesotho. Lesotho. So the university has grown substantially since its inauguration, with a total enrollment expanding more than to like 4,000 students. So yes, and back in this previous year, 2025, on this very date, the 15th of October, the annual Public Service Day Games in Lesotho were resuscitated, representing a highly anticipated milestone for the local civil service, and in the press marking the end of the five-year hiatus brought on by the COVID-19 pandemic. So now the official opening ceremony was like hosted at the Lesotho Correctional Services LCS grounds in Maseru, officiated by the Minister of Public Service, that is like Mr. Stephen Puti. So the official opening ceremony was hosted at the Lesotho Correctional Services playgrounds in Maseru, and to promote physical fitness, teamwork across government sectors, civil servants from like various ministries clashed in a wide array of sports, including football, netball, volleyball, athletics, and of course aerobics. So games were spread out across multiple that is like playgrounds in Maseru on designated weekdays. So the week-long festivities commenced with what you call energetic 10-kilometer half marathon. The run started at Tikwa Industrial Area Philip Factories Hatsulu and was like guarded safely to finish line at LCS grounds by the road safety team escort. So that's the way things just been going down. So my good people, you should know that. Okay, and also in some of the African countries, man, we know that. Okay, here in Africa, we just like remember the life of the legendary or the legacy of Burkina Faso's revolutionary leader, Thomas Sankara, who was like assassinated on this very date back in 1987. So his like commitment to self-reliance, social justice, and African dignity continues to inspire generations. So we also remember Tunisia's evacuation day, marking a major milestone in the country's journey towards full sovereignty. So yeah, that's the way things are going. So now we know that, okay, Mr. Traore is only taking the bait in, eh?
1: Sure.
0: Yeah, it's just like taking the bait, and because if like Thomas Sankara was like assassinated, you understand?
1: Yeah, well,
0: because what he's committed for was like self-reliance, social justice, and African dignity continues.
1: Yeah, for sure.
0: Yeah, I for generations. That's exactly the style of like Traore now.
1: Yeah, for sure. I think he's taking

0: From this great leader,
1: yeah,
0: obviously he's trying to transform Africa in the way it has been viewed before by other parts of the world. They have actually seen us as a, I don't know, a mediocre, come and get your stuff and go kind of a continent. You understand? They never really gave us a chance to develop and grow on our own.
1: Yeah, true that.
0: And as much as I think we could have grown if it wasn't for the oppression of the. Of the oppressor. Let me just put it as the oppressor. You understand? We could have made it far because most of the regulations they are bringing, most of the mafia they are bringing in terms of finances and stuff, they are not really allowing us to run.
1: Even utilizing hip hop to make sure that we understand certain things.
0: Hip hop.
1: Hip hop.
0: Tell me how.
1: Hey, dog. Okay.
0: We'll talk about it.
1: Yeah, we'll talk about it. Hip hop, my man.
0: I know about Aishol Speed and some other
1: remember
0: that could be behind his travel to Africa.
1: Yes. Remember hip hop used to be the music of consciousness.
0: Well, I would say, there's a long history of hip. We'll talk about it.
1: No, I understand. There is a lot, but I just want to tell you that's okay.
0: Yeah.
1: How oppressors utilize hip hop to infiltrate the black and American and all that. To understand certain things and utilize television and other things to make sure that, you're in control, or you're not.
0: Oh, yeah.
1: You understand?
0: Yeah.
1: Now you understand?
0: Yeah.
2: King Mushoeshoe, the founder of the Basutu Nation. Strategic thinking and inspirational leadership by King Mushoeshoe I in the 19th century led to the formation of Lesotho. Emerging between Zulu Nation, the Boers and the British, Mushoeshoe used his diplomatic skill to unite Basutu clans escaping the Zulu's conquering forces. He preserved his kingdom, either absorbing or overcoming rival tribes. Mushoeshoe used the mountains to create a defendable capital, Tabawusiu, and used the French missionary diplomacy and weaponry, defeating the British in 1851, but losing to the Boers in 1868. Mushoeshoe appealed to Queen Victoria for help. She declared Basutoland a British protectorate. In 1966, Basutoland gained its independence from Britain, becoming the Kingdom of Lesotho. Never forget King Mushoeshoe, the founder of the Basutu Nation.
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0: I love our language. Whenever something has disappeared and it's coming back, tell it'll be you, hey, you, you, you, you.
1: Even when you're hunting, mutanyana, go, go, go.
0: And there's a friend of mine from Botswana who used to say Sesotho is China. You know, I never really understood, but now I understand. Hey, hey, hey, hey, go, go, chang, ho. Anyway, thank you so much, Debo. Now we're jumping straight to the first edition of Sports. Good morning to the world. Today's a Thursday. We're throwing it back. There's a lot of stories that we're going to be connecting. Throwback stories, of course, that we're going to be connecting to modern day, or stories that are making headlines currently. Yes, there's a lot of connections that we're going to be making today. Hey, the man of the moment, Mark Harrison. I just want to talk about this guy a little bit, you know, Mark Harrison. Because yesterday I did mention that Djibouti Football Club apparently is trying to forge a long-term relationship with a South African coach. His name is Mark Harrison. And my question was, hey, now what's going to happen to the coach? Because we know that they have a coach and they have an assistant coach. They were going into a match to play Matlama tomorrow. In fact, yesterday rather. They actually played. That was yesterday. When you look at it, obviously you thought, new coach, new tactics? What's likely going to happen in this match? Probably that could be the reason why Djibouti Football Club, you know, ended up winning that match. But it has actually brought a lot of sadness to a lot of Matlama fans. I know they are not happy at all currently because of that move.

And I'm actually happy for them. I don't want to lie. I'm actually very much happy for them. And I just want to start with that story. Yesterday there was a catch-up match between the Jabata Football Club as well as Matlama Football Club. Remember, by then Matlama was still at number two. Yes, they are still at number two, but we'll discuss the log table or the log standings immediately after. And the Jabata Football Club, after being left behind, because obviously they had to play all these other matches, they were still sitting at number five. Yes, they were still sitting at number five, couple of points in the back. I think they were sitting at 11 points. At 11 points. They were actually sitting at 11 points before that match. Yeah. So moving into that match, we're looking into the current title holders of the VPL as well as the former winners of the VPL. They've actually won it so many times. We know that Matlama has actually won it multiple times. And unfortunately, it wasn't to be for Matlama. They lost that match by 3-1. Yeah. And the Jabata Football Club, they started this game like a house on fire, like a team that really wanted to, you know, to score. And I believe some of this form that they've actually displayed in this match is coming directly from the CAF Champions League. They actually went on to represent Lesotho continentally against CFFA, even though they lost that match. But you could tell that these people are actually, man, trying to maintain and keep the league. They want to maintain and keep the league title. We'll definitely see if that will definitely happen. We have seen a couple of developments, of course, coming from the same story, including the fact that one of our their players, the Jabata Football player, I'm talking about Josimo Teku, is the one who actually won the Man of the Match accolade, 1 hour in the pocket. He's the Stanley Man of the Match. Shout out to him. He actually had an incredible match. He's a defender. I know some of you guys would be like, it's not our talisman. It may not be your talisman. This is football. It's about good performance. He's playing good performance in the field of play. That's exactly what is happening right there. So I've listened. Like I said, I've actually went on to listen to the post-match interviews. And I think the coach, assistant coach for the Jabata Football Club, wasn't really happy, even though they won. Yeah, wasn't really happy that they conceded that goal, especially to Matlama Football Club. But nevertheless, they've actually won, and they have improved their log standings. They're currently at number three. They're sitting at 14 points, with Matlama currently sitting at 15 points. And of course, Bantu is still on top, and they are sitting at 16 points. Yes, on top of the VPL. So you can see how close these three teams are. There's only 1 point separating number one and number two, as well as number two, as well as number three. It shows you that this year's title could be highly contested. That's exactly what it's showing you. And it, obviously, the Jabata Football Club may try to defend their honor and never let it go. Yeah, and never let it go. Anyway, from the perspective from Matlama's coach, well, you could tell that probably absence of some other players like Mokokwane as well as Leduma, because remember I talked about Leduma's case yesterday as a goalkeeper, that he was not available, could have led to some of these losses. That's what some of the supporters as well are saying on social media, but we don't know. Nevertheless, they've actually lost this match by a very, I would say, high margin. I did not expect them to lose a match by that much. But anyway, congratulations once again to the Jabata Football Club. They've actually won that match. Remember, our under-15 national team. Yeah, they're still trying to prepare themselves for the under-15 World Cup that is likely going to take place this year in Azerbaijan. Yeah, talking about end of October, they could be living... In fact, they are living for Azerbaijan. Yeah, all these other continents and their federations are represented. We have the CAF, we have Oceania, UEFA, we have the North Americas, the South Americas, as well as the CAF are actually represented out there. And they've been taking a couple of friendly matches. I've seen them play against the Swatini, and that was very, very tough, I realized. And they've actually also slated a couple of matchups against the Kaizer Chiefs under-15 squad. Yeah, they've actually played the first match. I think they played to a 0-0 draw. Let me just confirm. They actually played to a 1-0 draw in the first match, and of course in the second match they played to a 0-0 draw. Yes, they went to Naturena

and 1-1 draw in the first match. In the second match, they played to a 0-0 draw. I believe this is a good start, considering the fact that they still need to travel to Azerbaijan for the World Cup. I've actually gathered a bit of information with regards to that

World Cup. So we wish him all the best. Now let us shift our focus elsewhere and see how things are really turning out. Remember, we are now moving into the CAF Champions League as well as CAF Confederations Cup. Our fixture this coming weekend is going to be a lot of football happening across the continent. And obviously, we'll be touching our details on who's going to qualify, how they're going to qualify based on this year's format of the CAF Champions League as well as the CAF Confederations Cup. Let us jump straight to South Africa first. Gayton McKenzie and the South African Football Association has now given us the update on the VAR. Remember, they were still struggling to roll out the VAR, the virtual VAR video assistant referee. And I would say, yes, we've been waiting to hear some updates. Because in between, there were a little bit of misunderstandings between the ministry and the Football Federation in South Africa. At some point, the minister himself, Minister Gayton, wanted the money back because he did not understand what SAFA was doing with that cash. And the preparations back then were as follows. We knew that the referees were being trained and the rollout was supposed to start with some of the major cups in South Africa. One of them is the Nedbank Cup, because we know that the Nedbank Cup hasn't yet played and it's obviously one of the biggest cups. Also a qualifier that's in the PSL context. A qualifier for the CAF Confederations Cup. That's how Durban City qualified for the Continental Showpiece. So they were trying to introduce it that way. In fact, that was the plan. And according to the latest updates that we are getting, it looks like that continues to be the plan. They are still going to find a way to roll it out. These are pilot projects as well. They're trying to test it out. And of course, to test the referees that has been taken to a training, a VAR training ahead of this rollout as well. So money that has been allocated, that has been given to SAFA, I heard that it is still in good hands. That's the 20 million rands that was actually given to SAFA by Mr. Gayton. And now we are looking forward to other measures. Like I said, most of the frameworks that we had before as to how the VAR is going to be rolled out are still in place. So we just have to wait for the end of this year and early 2027, because that's the date that has been set aside for the rollout of the VAR. A lot of South African football supporters as well as the pundits are not really happy with the officiating. I think most of the African countries are not really happy with the officiating that is currently taking place in most of our local leagues. Even here in Lesotho, I've heard so many coaches complaining about the level of officiating and the fact that we still have to find a way to improve it. So we'll see if that will bring some sort of a positive change into the South African football. Remember CAF as well. Last month, they were still discussing the same issue, even though I had a few questions or a few issues that I felt like needed to be ironed out. You're still trying to fix the venues or the stadiums, of course, that do not really meet the CAF standards. And now you want to install VAR. Does it mean the venues are ready for that? Because the reason why you wanted to upgrade them is because they lack a lot. Broadcasting booths, broadcasting fixtures as well. This is where you get to hang your cameras and stuff like that. That was still missing, because we do not have most of our African countries do not have category 3 as well as category 4 venues. But anyway, we'll definitely see how far South Africa will go. Like I said, at least they are a bit ahead of most of us in Africa in terms of infrastructure. They have a couple of world-class venues that has actually hosted major tournaments, including the World Cup. So that's the reason. So we'll definitely see how far it's gonna go. But remember, there were a lot of misunderstandings that were happening between the ministry as well as the Football Federation. All right, that's that. And I think for now, we may have to switch our focus to the results from last night. There were a couple of matchups that were taking place in the UEFA Champions League last night. Before coming back for the fixture, because there's a lot of details that we may need to touch a little bit on, especially with regards to the preparation for the CAF Champions League and the Confederations Cup. It's actually coming. Kaizer Chiefs also is going to be among the teams that are going to be playing in the Confederations Cup. Of course, we have the likes of Al Ahly also in the Champions

0: City, we have likes of Mamelodi Sundowns. We'll touch into detail as the teams that they are facing and the likelihood of crossing over to the next phase of the tournament. Now, the results from last night. Yeah, I'm talking about the UEFA Champions League. Like I said, it's a different phase of the UEFA Champions League. This is the, how do I put it? It's a league format. By league format, it means they follow a log table. There's number one, number two, other than the group stages that we used to have before. This is the second year, if not the third year, that UEFA has actually decided to take this format. And I believe it's going to be adopted in Africa soon, because I believe it makes it easy for us to decide on who should be crossing over to the next phase of the tournament. We saw a couple of matchups. Feyenoord, yes, Feyenoord were playing up against Como, and Feyenoord won that match in order to move on to the next phase of the tournament. 3-2 was the scoreline for that match. We saw a match between Liverpool and LASK. Liverpool were coming back from a very, very tough match against Manchester City. Enzo Maresca did not make it easy for Areola, so Areola had to find a way to bounce back. And guess what? He had to redeem himself. He won that match by 6-3. They continue to concede, though. That means their backline is actually a bit porous, and moving into some of these continental matchups is not going to do Liverpool good. He has to be aware of that. Anyway, congratulations. Now we're moving on to the next match. We saw Real Madrid. They were playing up against Roma. These two teams has actually met before, but Real Madrid, you know, were the victors in this match. 4-3 was the scoreline. I think we registered a lot of goals yesterday. That's all I can say. I've seen a lot of scoring ability coming from these players. I believe Real Madrid has been away from the semi-finals as well as the finals of the UEFA Champions League for a while. We've seen the likes of PSG, Arsenal, and many others, of course, taking or occupying that slot or that position. And I believe they're trying to find their way back. Aston Villa were playing up against Fenerbahce. Yes, they were playing up against Fenerbahce. And you know, English football is a bit superior, and they won that match by 6-0. Yeah, 6-0 was the scoreline immediately after the match. And Bono Klint were playing up against Dortmund. Borussia Dortmund, I don't know what's happening, but they lost that match to Bodo. Bodo won that match by 0-0. Manchester City were playing PSG. What a match. Yes, I repeat, what a match. Enzo Maresca, he tried his tricks against PSG, but come on, man. This PSG, remember Khedira Carvajal? I know he's my favorite. I always talk about him. The likes of Doué. I think when I started talking about Doué, a lot of people were not really pretty much paying attention to his football abilities, as well as Ousmane Dembele. So this is a very good team. They won that match by 4-2. They always win against the English opposition. Yeah, they've won against Liverpool, won against Arsenal. They've actually won now against Manchester City. This is a very, very tough team. They are the current UEFA Champions League title holders. And who knows, man? I think they look like they are going to be winning it for the foreseeable future. That's all I'm saying. Yeah, I don't know. I know there are other teams out there who are trying to challenge for it. One of them would be Madrid and, of course, Arsenal. I'm not sure. Hey, Barcelona as well, for sure. But, oh, there's also Bayern Munich. But, hey, man, this PSG is good. Too good. Real Betis, we're playing Porto, FC Porto from Portugal. And, unfortunately, Porto lost that match by 3-2. Big shout-out to Real Betis. And now let us wrap it up with Shakhtar. Yeah, Shakhtar, we're playing Ajax. Yeah, Shakhtar is from Greece, right? Yeah, Shakhtar is from Greece. Yeah, they're playing the football in Greece. Yes, Shakhtar, they are playing the football in Greece. They were playing up against Ajax last night, and they won that match in order to book a spot straight into the next phase of the tournament. And one final match, of course, now wrapping it up, is Stuttgart. They were playing against Slovan, and Stuttgart won that match in order to cross over to the next phase of the tournament. 3-0 was the scoreline for the day. So that's how things are currently looking like. We're going to wrap it here for now. When we come back, what exactly is happening to Fernando de Cruz? I heard that he fell ill immediately after the match they played a couple of days back. That was the day before yesterday. We're going to be touching a bit on that 5 minutes after 7 o'clock, as well as the UEFA Champions, not the UEFA, the CAF Champions League fixture. So make sure that you don't touch that dial. If you just woke up now, good morning. We are the Masters at Work.
1: What are you telling me about the ill person now? Since Jacob Zuma's health is actually deteriorating,

0: So people are just like asking themselves, like, ish, what's going to be happening to the MK, you know?
1: Yeah, not only the MK, South African politics in general.
0: Yeah.
1: He's a major player.
0: Yeah, he's a major player.
1: He is.
0: Okay. All right, my good people, we're together right here on Mighty Station, 12 minutes before we reach to the hour, 7 o'clock on the dot. And remember, on top of the hour as well, we're just going to be checking out the news and, yes, like at 7, yes. So let's do this as we're coming back now.
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0: Super track, man. Baron Stanley putting us to, let's see, yes, like 5 minutes before we reach to the top of the hour. That is like, you know, 6, 7 o'clock on the dot. We're having another news bulletin coming through. Yes, we just like wanted to find out today what exactly is going on. You know what I mean? As we're comparing today and yesterday's years, that is like yesterday's years or yesteryears. You understand? So,
1: yeah.
0: Why? I just wanted to ask this question. We just like wanted to know now. Okay, fine. Discipline. When we're considering discipline, did traditional discipline build respect, or did it teach like children to fear adults?
1: Both.
0: Yeah, both. Yeah.
1: Because sometimes, well, they taught us respect. That's another component of life.
0: Yeah, the respect. Respect. That's exactly what I was just like looking for. Respect.
1: And I think the reason why I'm saying both is because now I'm trying to look at it from an angle of humanity. As human beings, regardless of how old you are, you're still going to make mistakes.
0: Yeah, true that.
1: And I think respect is required for me to approach you and try to show you that, you know what, in a respectful manner, that this is wrong.
0: This is wrong.
1: Yeah,
0: yes,
1: so
0: man.
1: Unfortunately, that part, the last part,
0: was actually
1: inflicting fear. So you wouldn't challenge your elders, even if you realize that whatever they're doing should...
0: And compliance.
1: Yeah, you know, it's a little bit much more controversial. I've seen it in politics.
0: Yeah.
1: Like younger politicians cannot, within the same political structure, cannot really call out. Only few can, but most of them, they just remain silent. You get
0: they remain silent because now if you just like, no, call a spade, now you are considered...
1: Very bad,
0: like,
1: man. Even if you're telling the truth.
0: Yeah.
1: Even if you're telling the truth, you understand. So
0: yeah.
1: That's the only thing that I found to be flawed about our approach. But generally, I think I'll give it 80 out of 100. That's one of the best...
0: Man.
1: Yeah, that's one of the best ways to build
0: it. It also applies in workplaces as well.
1: It
0: you
1: does
0: know,
1: apply,
0: where,
1: yeah.
0: It does apply in workplaces where, you know, like, let's say your superiors, you cannot say things, but they can say things to you. You understand?
1: Yeah.
0: Even if it's true.
1: Yeah.
0: Yeah. It's like now you're questioning authority.
1: Yeah, but actually, that's how it's supposed to be. But it should be done in a respectful manner. We want. Like, we should be able to call you out, regardless of how old you are. And also, you should be able to sit down and try to rationalize your perspective, as much as I may have to rationalize mine in
0: all
1: order
0: right.
1: to get to the
0: for
1: decision.
0: Sure. Yeah. For sure. So that's the way it is, man. Tradition or traditional fear-based methods, such as like, you know, yelling, shaming, or even like a physical punishment, create an outward obedience while an adult is present. So, you know, often they are referred to as like a good acting rather than just like a moral understanding. So, yes. Yeah, you're right there. So now when children face like threats, pain, and humiliation,

0: condition, their nervous system enters fight and flight and freeze mode. So in this state, the brain focuses on what? Safety, rather than just like processing a lesson and building self-regulation. You understand what I'm saying? Yeah. Once you just like talk to me in a certain way, I freeze, kikengyading protection mode.
1: Yeah, for sure.
0: Instead of answering the good question, like even if I know that you're wrong, but we just like enter into like, okay, the way you talk to me, the way you approach me, also it's like getting protection mode.
1: Yeah, well, it happens like that. That's your brain trying to protect you.
0: Yeah, protect you. So now you are just like, you know, coming up. So survival mode is in the brain.
1: Yeah, you are on survival mode at that particular time. And most of the things that you're going to do could make whoever you're talking to very much unhappy.
0: Yeah.
1: We may not even have that conversation again.
0: True. Yeah. I know for sure. Yeah. That's the way it is, man. Ladies and gentlemen, we're just like, you know, prepping for the news bulletin with Agatha Motivating Pika right here on the Mother Station. So brace yourself for that as you're just like going to be updated on what is going on or what is happening around.
2: Kim Mushweshwe, the founder of the Basutu Nation. Strategic thinking and inspirational leadership by Kim Mushweshwe I in the 19th century led to the formation of Lesotho. Emerging between Zulu Nation, the Boers and the British, Mushweshwe used his diplomatic skill to unite Basutu clans escaping the Zulu's conquering forces. He preserved his kingdom, either absorbing or overcoming rival tribes. Mushweshwe used the mountains to create a defendable capital, Tawabusiu, and used French missionary diplomacy and weaponry, defeating the British in 1851, but losing to the Boers in 1868. Mushweshwe appealed to Queen Victoria for help. She declared Basutoland a British protectorate. In 1966, Basutoland gained its independence from Britain, becoming the Kingdom of Lesotho. Never forget King Mushweshwe, the founder of the Basutu Nation.
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4: The ultimate news bulletin at 700 hours by Agatha Motivating Pika. Good morning. The Right Honourable the Prime Minister shall appear before the National Assembly to respond to the members' questions and address issues of national concern on the third Tuesday of every month as of Standing Order No. 27. This was said by the Speaker, the Right Honourable Tohansa Khamane, while addressing the motion on the appearance of the Right Honourable the Prime Minister before Parliament. He said the matter cannot be debated in the House as clear guidance had already been provided in the Standing Orders. Honourable Khamane further stated that the Prime Minister is the head of the government, executive and head of Parliament, adding that, according to the standing order, political parties shall, in writing, under the signature of the chief whip or leader of that party, submit the names of members who will ask questions to the clerk not earlier than 5 working days. Protecting children from violence in the digital age is the focus of discussions on the second day of the 48th ordinary session of the African Committee of Experts on the Rights and Welfare of the Child, ACERWC, held in Maseru. Special Rapporteur on Violence Against Children, Honorable Satan Nabane, said Africa's child protection frameworks must respond to the rapidly changing digital environment, noting that digital technologies empower children to express themselves, learn from their peers, report abuse confidentially, and access survivor support. Moreover, Honorable Nabane cautioned that technological advances changes the nature of violence against children. As host of the session, Lesotho has reaffirmed its commitment to advancing children's rights, while Deputy Prime Minister Justice Ntumi Majara called for collective action to build an Africa where every child is protected, respected and empowered to reach their full potential. The family of the late Honourable Selimo Desmond Mangobe held a memorial service in his honour to remember his life, his work and his contribution to the community. The late Honourable Mangobe served as the Minister of Employment and Labour, representing Taung constituency under the All Basotho Convention ABC Party from 2017 to 2022. Mr. Matsua Mulizane, who spoke on behalf of those who cared for Honourable Mangobe, explained that on September 14th, Honourable Mangobe

0: fell ill with the flu and was admitted to Mohalisuk District Hospital, but his condition deteriorated significantly, resulting in his transfer to Maseru District Hospital, where he passed away on September 24th. ABC member Mr. Tabama Fojani described the death of Honorable Mangobe as a great loss that has left a void in the hearts, while ABC leader Honorable Nkagu Gabi extended his condolences to the bereaved family and encouraged them to remain strong during this difficult time. He hailed Honorable Mangobe as a dedicated individual whose commitment was evident in his work, serving the community selflessly. The Friends of Israel Lesotho Association have returned home following a week-long friendship visit to Israel aimed at strengthening relations and building partnerships between the two countries. Speaking upon the arrival, Association President Mr. David Mapoi said the visit provided an opportunity to engage on matters of mutual interest relating to the association's activities and initiatives. Mr. Mapoi said the delegation also prayed for peace and stability in Lesotho during the visit. The delegation further visited historical sites mentioned in the Bible, agricultural sectors, and institutions of higher learning, specializing in technology, as part of efforts to learn from Israel's experience in these fields. The visit follows the signing of the Israel-Lesotho Declaration and its launch on the 24th of September that seeks to promote religious, civic, and diplomatic engagement in Lesotho by bringing together local Christian leaders, traditional leaders, politicians, and regional groups to foster cultural understanding and strengthen diplomatic ties with Israel. This concludes our news bulletin for this hour. Once again, I'm Agatha Motibidimbeka. Catch more news coming up at 900 hours.
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0: Checking on our latest financial indicators, Rand is trading at 16 Maluti, 64 cent against the dollar, at 21 Maluti, 88 cent against the pound, at 18 Maluti, 51 cent against the euro, at 11 Maluti, 58 cent against the Australian dollar, and at 10 cent against a Japanese yen.
1: It's time for the ultimate weather report.
0: Looking at our weather forecast this morning, it is partly cloudy over the eastern and southern parts of the country, but fine with few clouds elsewhere. It is otherwise cool this morning with light northwesterly wind. There's a slim chance of 20% of isolated rain showers over the eastern parts. Fog can be observed in some places this morning. Few clouds can be anticipated during the day. It is otherwise expected to be hot in the lowlands, but mild to warm in the highlands, with light to moderate northwesterly wind. Checking on our maximum temperatures, Maseru is at 29 degrees Celsius, Mushashwan at 28, Mafete at 27, Mohalisuk at 26, Kuting is at 25 degrees Celsius, Tachasnek as well as Mohotlo at 24 degrees Celsius, Oxbow is at 17, Botabote is at 26 degrees Celsius, Leribe at 27, Berea at 28, Tabazaga is at 24, while Samongo is at 20 degrees Celsius.
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2: All right. Thank you so much, Debo. And a big shout out to you, Agatha, for the news at the top of the hour. Now we're jumping straight into the second edition of sports. Yes, the second edition of sports. A lot is happening across Africa. Qualifiers in the central part of Africa. These are under 20 Africa Cup of Nations qualifiers. It's going to be hosted by Ghana next year. Yeah, we have seen two teams, of course, two nations who has actually qualified. Yeah, who has actually qualified in COSAFA. That's our region. Zone six, our zone here. I forgot that, but that's COSAFA, Southern region. We have two teams that has already qualified. Mozambique and South Africa are going to be representing COSAFA. Now, there's a couple of qualifier matches that are currently underway in Central Africa in order to determine

0: will be going to Ghana in 2027 to represent us. And here's the fixture that we're going to be looking forward to today. We see that in Group A, Central African Republic is going to be playing Chad. And then from that match, obviously, we're looking forward to... in the same group, of course, in the same group. Group A, Cameroon also is going to be playing against Central African Republic. Immediately after these two matchups, we'll be able to determine who's going to be jumping straight to the semifinals before deciding on the two nations that are going to represent Central Africa in the Africa Cup of Nations. Under 20, of course, that's going to be out in Ghana. In Group B, we have Congo. They are going to be playing up against Gabon. And in another match, Congo is playing DR Congo. Yes, Congo is going to be playing DR Congo. Interesting. And you know what's funny? Last year, the qualifiers for the Central African, in fact, Central Region of Africa for the same tournament, which is the Under 20 Africa Cup of Nations, was Congo and DR Congo. Qualified Congo.
1: Congo, yeah, versus like Dr. Congo.
0: Yeah, Dr. Congo as well as Congo. Yeah. Thank you for bringing that up. Anyway, that's how things are actually looking like out there. So I've actually looked into the group standings and I realized that things are not really looking good for some of the teams, especially Chad. Yeah, Chad under 20 struggling currently at number 3 in Group A. And we have Central African Republic at number 2 and Cameroon is currently at number 1. I think Cameroon is going to qualify anyway. And then DR Congo, number 1. Number 2, Comoros, as well as Congo, currently sitting at number 3. So, like I said, Congo and DR Congo could potentially qualify in Group B. So, I've also looked into other regions as well. It looks like some of the regions hasn't really completed the qualifiers. So, we are not sure as to who is going to represent them. Yes, we're not sure who's going to represent them. If you look at West Africa, Zone B, you realize that Ghana has already qualified. Egypt is out from the north. Also, it has already qualified. That's the northern zone. Still in the northern zone, it looks like Morocco as well has qualified. Nigeria also has actually qualified. This is from West Africa. And we have Burkina Faso also has already qualified in the western region. Then South Africa and Mozambique, of course, are actually representing the southern part of Africa. By far, these are the number of teams that has already qualified. 6 of them that has already qualified for the Under-20 Africa Cup of Nations that's going to be taking place next year in Ghana, Accra. Yeah. Now, let us shift our focus elsewhere and see how things are turning out. Okay, I just want to touch a little bit on this story before I move on to the fixture. So, Fernando de Cruz was playing against Stellenbosch. Fernando de Cruz is the coach for Kaizer Chiefs. They were playing up against Stellenbosch the day before yesterday. And we know what happened. In case you don't know, they played to a 1-0 draw. And Ronaldo Lina actually conceded his first goal in Kaizer Chiefs colors. Yes, in Kaizer Chiefs colors. That was his first goal he actually conceded as a Kaizer Chiefs player now. So immediately after the match, usually we have what we refer to as the post-match interviews, Debo. You know what happened? He didn't show up. Daryl Shepherd is the one who actually went on to deliver the post-match interview because he was feeling ill. It was reported that he was attended by the medical team after the match because he was puking or he was throwing out. And that was the reason why he was unable to give the post-match interview. A lot of people speculate that comes as a result of a lot of pressure that is coming from the team management as well as the supporters because they would want to see him play really well. He is now moving forward to a very interesting fixture in the CAF Confederations Cup. He's playing the Red Arrows. I'm going to get into details with regards to that, but I think he was trying to run away from the interview. What do you think? I'm just saying, because he's fine now, apparently. If there was anything wrong by now, I know we would have heard, you know, as the sports fraternity. Anyway, that's how things are looking like. We'll see if he was running away from the post-match interview. We have seen other coaches doing the same, similar, I would say, stunts. We have seen the likes of Hugo Bruce. Yes, that's the Bafana coach. At some point, he ran away from that post-match interview. Now, the CAF Champions League is actually underway this coming weekend. Like I said, this is the second preliminary phase of the tournament. And there's a couple of matchups that we should definitely look into. These are two separate entities, of course. I'm talking about the Confederations Cup as well as the CAF Champions League. So even the way we qualify is a little bit much more different. Wiliete FC, I repeat, Wiliete FC all the way from Angola. Yes, Wiliete FC all the way from Angola is going to be playing up against Foresters FC. This one is from, Seychelles. Yes, and then we're going to see Nzingizini Hotspurs all the way from Eswatini also is going to be playing up against Scotland FC. Scotland FC is from Zimbabwe, by the way. Not Scotland, okay? Petrolios de Luanda. These are the... They're not the newcomers in the Champions League. They always play in the Champions League. They're going to be playing up against UD Songo all the way from Mozambique. It's a very tough team. Never underestimate them. AS Manga Sports all the way from Gabon. They're going to be playing up against African Stars from Namibia. This is the same team that Coach Bob Mafoso used to coach. Orlando Pirates from South Africa is going to be playing up against Lakio. No. This is the wrong one. I can see that this is actually the wrong one. I apologize for that. Yeah, that's the wrong fixture. I've actually realized that some of these matchups are not really... I apologize for that. Anyway, some of these matches are set to start on the 16th of October. That's going to be tomorrow, right? The 16th of October, that's going to be tomorrow. So, Almerich, this is the right one. I apologize. It's playing Pyramids FC of Egypt. Coach... Mukwena, I'm talking about former coach from Mamelodi Sundowns, is the one who's actually leading Pyramids. Zamalek, all the way from Egypt as well, is playing APRFC. Yes, APRFC. And I see here that Star Sports Academy is going to be from Nigeria, of course. They are actually playing RS Bekani. RS Bekani is a very tough team. They won the Confederations Cup last year. So you can never really underestimate them. And then we have Young Africans. Yes, Young Africans is going to be playing CFFA of Madagascar. This is the same team that knocked out Djibouti Football Club. African Stars from Namibia. They are playing Orlando Pirates. Yes, they are playing Orlando Pirates immediately after the departure of the coach at African Stars. Yeah, the coach at African Stars left for South Africa. I think he's going to be coaching one of the South African teams. I forgot. Whether it's Golden Arrows or... But I forgot. Yeah, but he has actually left. So they have a new coach moving into this match. I do feel for them because they're playing a very tough opposition in Orlando Pirates. TP Mazembe also is actually up and running. They're playing a Club African. And we see that here, Simba SC from Tunisia. They're going to be playing up against FC 15. FC 15, the Agosto. And FC San Pedro... it's going to be playing up against FC Noadibu. I still remember this one, Noadibu. Also, you know, you should never take them light as well. MC Alger, formerly coached by Coach Mokoena Rulani, is going to be playing Rangers International all the way from Nigeria. Nigerian football is still lacking at the moment. Scotland all the way from Zimbabwe. They are playing Petrolios de Luanda from Angola. It's going to be a tough, tough, tough match to actually look forward to. Unfortunately, in the interest of time, this list is too long, so we may not be able to touch some of these matches. We may have to focus on a couple of matchups tomorrow. Of course, especially those that are playing tomorrow. Yes, especially those that are playing tomorrow, because there's still another fixture in the Confederations Cup. But Kaizer Chiefs is facing Red Arrows. Are they going to win that match, judging by how they've actually played recently? And the fact that now the coach is, you know, is now getting ill when he's supposed to give the match details after the match. What exactly is happening? What exactly is happening? We'll definitely find out. Anyway, that's a wrap. Remember, there's more sports coming later on in the afternoon, 3:30 as well as 4:30, followed by another one at 6:45. So for now, we are done. Good morning. We are the Masters at Work.
1: Most definitely, it seems like, okay, we're also not going to be having the traffic report again. It seems like, okay, there's a lot going on. But let's just, like, you know, yeah, put it that and, yeah, stay out of it. It's all good, my man. It's all good. Yeah, I've checked out that, okay, even the police commissioner, yes. Was it like, yes. Yeah, because, there's a lot going on. Anyway, the Commissioner of Police, Matoso Boroto, has also revealed that, okay, the Lesotho Mountain Police Services faces what you call significant

0: shortage of personnel, noting that a country requires like at about like 10,000 police officers to effectively to effectively police the nation. So he also said that okay, number of police officers currently serving in Lesotho is less than half of the figure required. So he also said like some of them are retained even if like they resigned and all that because of the shortage they're having, you know. So yeah, that's some of the things. So you know, and also the 100 to 1.5, and there's been a bit of sluggish, as you remember, in Mafeteng. Yes, the LNP as in Mafeteng were actually sluggish this previous weekend.
1: Yeah, they go slow.
0: They go slow, and yes,
1: they're still protesting.
0: I don't know. Like,
1: it's a protest. I mean, whether we like it or not, it goes slow is a protest.
0: It's a protest. Yeah. Yes, yes. Even if like you know, people like the civil servants are not allowed to do so.
1: Yeah, they're not allowed to. But obviously, it looks like they may have consulted a little bit, which is the reason why they're not really down in the tools entirely.
0: Yeah. All right, my good people, we're just like reaching at the sea. It's 20 minutes after the hour 7. Let's pull a two-seat out, baby. Let's do this, man, as we prep ourselves for 4. It's wherever you want to go. I don't know what you call this, okay? The big debate coming up at 30 minutes after the hour 7.

0: Austin Martin. Yeah, man. We're talking about Austin Martin, Radio Matter Station for the people. Of course, man. Let's try to just like move on. And let's prepare ourselves for the upcoming big debate where we're checking out like, the confronting online child sexual exploitation and abuse in the country.
1: Oh.
0: Yeah.
1: It's interesting.
0: Yeah. So we're going to be talking to like Senior Inspector Peche. Yeah, from the Lesotho Mountain Police Services. So, yes. Yeah, you know. Mm. Yeah, this is going to be like one of the informative, engaging, and of course, community-focused and solution-driven, yeah?
1: Yeah.
0: So, we can just like look at it. And should you want to be part of the conversation, you know what to do. All you need to do is just to drop that voice note of the question or any kind of like suggestion on a 622-00998. So that's exactly what we're looking into at this moment of time. So yes, brace yourself for that, Ultimate Radio. Hey, my man. Yeah, now you feel what I always feel. Eh?
1: Yeah. Yeah, I know exactly what you're talking about.
0: Let's get out of that.

0: You know, she's got a life-size bronze statue at, like, you know, located at, like, you know, pedestrian walking walkway at a public place outside, like, a market theater. Yes.
1: Really?
0: Yeah.
1: She's a legend.
0: Yeah, man.
1: She is.
0: Yeah, in Newtown.
1: Yeah.
0: In Newtown.
1: Oh, I didn't know.
0: Yeah.
1: Couldn't notice. But anyway, she is a legend.
0: Yeah, I know.
1: One of the South African legends, especially when it comes to music. Can never talk about South African music
0: without Brenda Fassie.
1: Ah, come on.
0: Or African music without Brenda Fassie.
1: Ah, come on.
0: So the sculpture was actually done by, like, you know, Agus Taylor.
1: Oh, Agus Taylor.
0: Yeah.
1: Oh, beautiful. They had to.
0: Yeah, they had to.
1: So it's some sort of a monument. Yeah. People should know that.
0: And they take
1: once
0: pictures
1: upon a time.
0: Yeah. There was Brenda Fassie.
1: Mm-hmm.
0: Yes, that's the way it is.
1: So maybe we should get one for Funda Ditul.
0: Yeah, ne? Yeah, we should have.
1: They should.
0: Yeah, they should.
1: Yeah, okay.
0: So now we're going to be focusing into, like, confronting online child sexual exploitation and abuse in Lesotho. So it seems like, okay, every single day, man, thousands of Basotho children log onto the internet to learn, play, and connect. So we know behind the screens lies the growing invisible threat, the online child sexual exploitation and abuse. You know what I mean? So... Mm. Which is like one of the borderless, like, crime that is, like, quietly knocking on the doors, so targeting young people through social media, messaging apps, and of course, gaming platforms. So we're gonna be talking to, like, a senior inspector, Peja Teke, from Lesotho Mountain Police Services. So we are here, and we gotta do what we gotta do. So let's just, like, brace ourselves for that as we just, like, prep to talk to him at the moment of time. Ultimate Radio.
2: King Mushoeshoe, the founder of the Basotho Nation, strategic thinking and inspirational leadership by King Mushoeshoe I in the 19th century led to the formation of Lesotho. Emerging between Zulu Nation, the Boers and the British, Mushoeshoe used his diplomatic skill to unite Basotho clans escaping the Zulu's conquering forces. He preserved his kingdom, either absorbing or overcoming rival tribes. Mushoeshoe used the mountains to create a defendable capital, Tabawusiu, and used the French missionary diplomacy and weaponry, defeating the British in 1851, but losing to the Boers in 1868. Mushoeshoe appealed to Queen Victoria for help. She declared Basotoland a British protectorate. In 1966, Basotoland gained its independence from Britain, becoming the Kingdom of Lesotho. Never forget King Mushoeshoe, the founder of the Basotho Nation.
0: All right, yes, welcome back to the Ultimate Breakfast Reloaded. And right now, we just want to tell you that, okay, yes, yeah, the internet has opened up a world of opportunities for our children. So from education and entertainment to social media, online gaming and connecting with friends.

0: the digital world has just like become part of like everyday lives. So now, but beneath the convenience lies the disturbing reality. Our children, yeah, can also be exposed to online predators, grooming, sexual exploitation, and abuse. So the question is, are our children as safe online as we believe they are? So today, we turn our attention to the critical issue. Yeah, we're talking of like, you know, confronting online child sexual exploitation and abuse, commonly known as like OCSAE, yeah, in Lesotho. So how do online predators target children? What is the Lesotho Mountain Police Services doing to investigate these crimes? And what can parents, guardians, schools, and of course communities do to protect children without like, you know, denying them the benefits of the technology? So to help us unpack these questions, we are joined telephonically this morning by Senior Inspector Peche Tiki of Lesotho Mountain Police Services. The Senior Inspector, welcome to the Morning Drive. Ntate, thank you for making the time to discuss an issue that really demands our attention as a nation, Dati. Good morning.
1: Good morning, Dati, and good morning to the listeners.
0: Dati, we really want to thank you so much for your time in Datuaka.
1: Yes,
0: Dati. Oh, okay, like, let's start here in Datuaka. Let's start with, just like with the basics right now. What exactly is OCSEA, and what forms does it take in an online space of like our children to use each and every day?
1: Yes, and that, like you rightly mentioned, I am Senior Inspector Peche Tiki from the Lesotho Mounted Police Service. I'm from the Child and Gender Protection Unit. And
0: Today
1: we are talking about OCSEA. OCSEA is an online child sexual exploitation and abuse. And this refers to the exploitation that happens through or facilitated or connected to the digital technologies and online environments. And it may occur through social media, messaging, applications, gaming platforms, website, live streaming services, and other digital communication channels. Mm. So it's a wide range of issues that are happening online, and as you know, everyone is using the technology nowadays, and technology is something that one has to be familiar with. And we are concerned as the Lesotho Mounted Police that as much as we think that the children are learning something out of this technology, and they are also exposed to various forms, including the sexual exploitation that is happening there. And some of the major forms of OCSEA in Lesotho include online grooming. These predators are targeting and building trust with our children online, and eventually they will meet offline. So that is what is happening. We also have what you call a distribution of child sexual abuse material. It is called a CSEM, a child sexual abuse material. In our language, we are used to it as child pornography. That is the CSEM. And the CSEM itself includes the photographs, the videos, audio recordings, digital files, images that, as you know, some of them are generated or manipulated digitally. And that also includes materials from that are stored on the cloud. And one will need to have some sort of skills, especially children, to use these gadgets, because let's take, for instance, you take a photo, a selfie photo, and it's normally stored to your, what you call, a gallery on your phone. But eventually when you connect to the internet, that photo moves to the Google Drive.
0: Yes.
1: And once it goes to the Google Drive, it says it's now on the cloud. And that is Google can able to see, and people, through their maneuvering skill, they're able to see those pictures that you took privately, and that's where.

concern comes because this company is the social media company, especially they are based in the US, as you know. You are Google, you are Meta, you are.

0: at what you call ICSE. ICSE is an international child sexual exploitation database for Interpol.
1: Okay.
0: And when it arrives at ICSE, ICSE then cascade that to the what you call NCBs. These are national. And for 2025 alone, the country received about 927 cyber tip lines.
1: Oh.
0: Mainly for the CSEM. The CSEM that is child sexual abuse material. And it really says it's a concern for us. That is why we are here to educate the community about this new pandemic.
2: Okay. I just wanted to repeat that figure again. I did not get the details. And the figure. Yes, 900.
0: Yes, I'm saying for 2025 alone, yes, the country received about 927 cyber tip lines. And these cyber tip lines exclusively for CSEM, for the child sexual abuse material. It includes issues of pornography, photos, audio, and all sorts of things that specifically manufactured for children only. And it really says, our children on social platforms or on the digital platforms, really they are exploited and they are vulnerable.
1: Okay. So, Inspector, now, how serious is this threat in Lesotho? And what trends and cases are just like raising concerns for the LMPS now?
0: The issue is quite huge, and you'll understand that in Lesotho, there are no cyber laws in Lesotho. That is the digital space is vacuum, and no one is monitoring them. And as much as the efforts have been made, especially with Lesotho Communication Authority, even technical support of UNICEF to have online safety guidelines. So guidelines are toothless documents that we as police cannot use because they don't criminalize anything. And secondly, you will recall that in Lesotho, you only buy a cell phone, you see? Only buy a cell phone. And once you have a cell phone and you have a cell phone number, the telecommunication companies that we have in the country, they do not know what you do about your data. So it means once you have got the data and data goes somewhere, they are only monitoring the usage of that. And they can't even prohibit anyone or give an alarm to anyone to say, when we see you here, wherever you are, you are using inappropriately this data. You are entering the child pornography. You are producing these materials and you are sharing this, and they don't know about that. And that's a major challenge because they can't even retrieve the data to say to give us as a police to say we have managed to uncover this for as a system that we recovered. Maybe that they take somewhere is making films about child pornography. They can't do that as telecommunications, and we only get the information the cyber tip lines only from NECMEC. While these social platform companies reported at NECMEC, and that's where the challenge is. And you recall that these companies are from outside, and we do not have what you call a mutual legal assistance to them. They just do the job of preparing these exploitative materials voluntarily to us. And you can see that we can't even write a letter to say to Google to say Google cannot provide us with information, like, because the laws we do not have the laws that deal with the cyber security in the country. So once we have got the cyber security in the country, it will also regulate how the usage of these social platforms.
1: So now that means identifying, investigating, and bringing predators online, child sexual exploitation to justice is a problem.
0: It's a major challenge.

0: Because once we have such kind of cases, we usually refer them to the South Africa where they will go have forensic digital experts, and that takes time, and it has a financial implications. It really says we will refer those that we think they are critical. And remember, every exploitation of the child is very critical, and then you will wonder which criteria are we using to say this one is more critical than the other.
1: So now, okay, just like for the safety of like people who are using these mobile devices or whatever, buying data. So what are some of the tactics online predators use to gain the child's trust without like a child or even their parents realizing what is happening?
0: They usually become friendly to our children, and they usually study our children, and mostly they find that our children are quite depressed. They are isolated. As parents, we do not talk to them, and these predators are taking advantage of that. They also aware of the poverty that exists in our country. They provide our children with gifts. They give them airtime. They give them presents that we don't know. These are kind of things, so that in exchange of the system, the child sexual abuse material. And once the child has given these predators this system, and now the table turns now, and the predator will demand more from the child. It will even go as far as, no, I brought you this at a certain time, I need my money,
1: yeah,
0: interest, and now the child will start stealing at home. The child will do all other things to ensure that he satisfied this predator. Even meeting the predator offline.
1: So now, if now a child has been like threatened with the release of like the intimate images, or is being groomed online, so what should like a child or at least the parents do immediately?
0: We encourage that the parents to be open to encourage open communications with their children, and we also encourage them for the safe use of internet, and most importantly, early reporting without blame. And I was on the other program this morning, and the parents were blaming children to say they are the ones influencing these predators. And you wonder how could a 15-year-old influence an old man like me who is approaching age of 50. So it really says our parents should be sensitive enough to ensure that they open a conducive environment for children, so that children are able to report and open as soon as possible, because that could cause a major psychosocial issue to our children.
1: And you know, Senior Inspector, we realize that internet connectivity expands rapidly into the districts and of like rural areas of the country. Many first-time internet users lack digital literacy. So how are you with your department, that is like LMPS department, Children's Protection Unit, tailoring its awareness campaigns to like protect children and educate parents in communities outside of the Maseru?
0: Yes, as I speak to you now, I'm here in Thabatseka. I'm training the community structures and with regard to children protection issues, and we are mentioning this issue. And really, our parents, they do not even know about these things. They just know that they bought their children cell phones in order to study, and they are not even aware that the children are engaged, they are communicating with strangers on their phones. And really, it says we have a very huge task as child protection practitioners in Lesotho. We need to ensure that we reach the most hard-to-reach areas in our country, to ensure that we pass the message, we sensitize the communities about the use of digital platforms. And the challenge is so huge that I think at a political level, I think they should, I think our parliamentarians, they can help us.

0: to ensure that we pass the message throughout the country. But the CGP alone is not capacitated enough, or we are not enough to ensure that we reach all the corners of this country. And schools are very important. I think we have tried to an initiative at the national level, whereby we brought the ministry on board to ensure that from their curriculum they include online safety for children in school, to ensure that children are safe regarding the use of this digital platform.
1: Narebe, I just want to understand, how far do you think? In fact, how far are we in terms of trying to build a regulation for cybersecurity?
0: There was an initiative, I think, that was before 2022, if I can recall, about the cybersecurity. But eventually, it was recalled from cabinet or from the processes, I think that. It dealt with the journalists somewhere. The journalists have complained that now their investigation processes will be hampered by the new law. So, and you will see that even if that law was passed, was not covering issues of CSIM, especially for children. In Lesotho, I normally say, I know I'm putting myself at risk to say this. I think children issues are generally neglected, maybe because children do not vote. So we know that they can influence decision by those who will need to go to in power. So we are really concerned as child protection practitioners. But for instance, now we made amendments to children's protection and welfare work way back 2003. Till now, the amendment has not passed from both houses. So it really says they are children issues. They are over neglected. They are not a priority in this country. They are not serious, and they do not form part of the general policy that
2: status
0: needs
2: quo
0: to be driven by the government. Yes.
2: Yeah, I know. No. Ihle kunzima, kunzima ntate wakhe.
0: Ubima dadhi,
2: ubima. Eh, dihlalo khwara, uthi dihlalo khwara. So now, let's, you know, like before we can even go to the laws and everything else, but now I just want us to, like, know, protect our children at home and at school, as you mentioned. So now let's take it to the parents. What warning signs should parents and guardians look out for if they suspect a child is, like, being targeted online?
0: Some of the signs that they can depict from this is that the child will receive sexual messages or unwanted explicit content on their phones, and if they usually check the phones of their children, they will find this on those gadgets. And another thing is that they will find their children are secretly in contact with somebody that he or she doesn't even know. And another one is that the child will become distressed and fearful after using a device, and most importantly, you find that the child will shiver whenever he receives the calls or messages. And that should raise an alarm to say, this child is using that. And another one is that a child will have a multiple accounts. You'll find that a child is having a multiple account. And some of the things are very minor. Though saying it on radio here, it could be quite sensitive. You should also check, especially for for the girl child, ensure that see as a parent to see whether this the kind of interest that a female child is developing, such as the lingeries and so on, so stuff like that, and the curiosity of the child to change those lingeries maybe once a day. And that is one of the things that you should. There are more complex issues that you can raise if you are face to face, but here on the radio platform, it won't

0: I won't be comfortable to mention them. But there are a number of issues that a parent should be aware of and see if this child is involved with this issue on the online platforms.
1: Mm. Mm. So now we know that it's not your work as like LMPS alone. So now we just like want to lend into is reporting and a public responsibility. So now, if someone discovers suspected oxia, where exactly can they report it to the LMPS, and what information should they just like provide?
0: They should really report it to LMPS, and we are advising parents that if you recover the system on the cell phone of your child, please do not forward it even to your phone to say you are safeguarding. And that, with regard to preservation of evidence, that will be the manipulation of evidence. And you should just leave it like that. Bring the phone, report this to the police, report this to the social department, the social work department, and other child-related organizations that will take this matter further. And we really encourage parents to do that and check their children's phones more often and ensure that children are safe online.
1: Okay. Mm. All right. Yes. So, I wanted to check this out before I forget it, because, many children, most of the time, they just, remain silent because they fear punishment or blame. So, what message would you just, give a child who is being exploited but is afraid of, telling someone?
0: We have developed some strategies or some reporting mechanisms for children to report. For instance, there is a child helpline 116 that a child can report. You can dial freely on your phone. Mm. It's 116 and it connects you to the social workers online, and those social workers will be able to report the matter to us if it needs the police attention. And as part of that, a child can report to somebody he trusts, maybe a teacher, somebody he trusts at the community level, so that person can be able to report the matter to the police. Because mostly we know that for Basotho, our children are not open to us, and that's a challenge that we are facing. Because we do not, as parents, talk freely to our children, and our children are afraid to report anything that comes from us, because our parents really blame our children for anything that comes as a threat, or that raises the vulnerability to their own child.
1: So now, in closure, since you talked about parents not being able to report, so what is your message to the parents, to the teachers, technology companies, and the wider Basotho community about our shared responsibility to protect children online?
0: I think the message is quite simple, to say online exploitation also deals with real children.
1: Mm.
0: It really says the exploitation that is happening online is really happens to our real children, and we need to be more proactive about it and ensure that we report it. And schools really should teach children about online safety, and they should talk about issues of privacy, cohesion, talking to trusted adults and reporting. Those are some of the things that we need to ensure that we implement at our respective schools. Parents, really, the issue, it's quite simple to them. Encourage open communication with their children, and also speak about safe internet use and early reporting without blame. And that is very important for children alone. Daily, whenever you see a very strange message, please do not forward it to another kid. Just report the matter and ensure that you are safe online.
1: All right, Senior Inspector Pechetake, thank you for joining us on this morning drive and to help us understand the realities of online child sexual exploitation and abuse.
0: Oh, moving back.
1: Ndate. So, my good people, remember that, okay, protecting children online is not the responsibility of, like, no parents alone. Yeah, it requires, like, vigilance from families, schools, law enforcement. We talk

0: talking communities, and of course every person who interacts with children in the digital space. So remember, when a child speaks up about online abuse, listen without judgment. So do not blame or shame them or report suspected exploitation to the appropriate authorities. If evidence exists, preserve the relevant messages and account details where safe to do so, but never forward or circulate sexual images of children like most of the people do. And the digital world should be a place where our children can learn, grow and thrive, not a place where they live in fear. So let's protect the childhood, safeguard their dignity, and work together to make the internet safer than every Mosotho, like safer for every Mosotho child, you know?
1: Yeah, for sure.
0: Yeah, literally. That's basically that. Because like, now, even like your Mapuna stuff, you understand? And then you're like, you know, what is this that you do, you know?
1: I think one thing that is concerning about me is most of our parents are not technologically savvy.
0: Yes, you're true that.
1: And
0: true
1: I just that. Wish that all the stakeholders that are handling child protection in the country, because I cannot really put this to the police alone. It's supposed to be a collaborative approach or effort required to get this right. I just wish that they sort of get some workshops to teach some of these parents on what sort of pointers to look for, how to look for them. Most of them, most of them have smartphones, I know, but do they really know how to browse and look for red flags in the phone? Some of them merely don't know how to save contacts on their phone. So for a person who's struggling to save a contact or to search a contact on their phone, how would you expect them to pick some red flags, especially with regards to child pornography or anything that has to do with that? Because some of them don't even have social media accounts. Even if they do, they're only there for browsing. They don't really understand how to use the app and all of that, because they never really make time for that.
0: For that, yes. I know. I understand what you're
1: saying. Yeah, yeah.
0: All right. It's 8 o'clock on the dot, or a minute after the hour 8. Ladies and gentlemen, let's check out some of the news that are making headlines. All right, ladies and gentlemen, we found it okay now. Chairman of Law and Public Safety Portfolio Committee, Mr. Everest Ramakatsa, has pleaded with SB Construction and officers from the Ministry of Local Government to return to negotiations to avoid disrupting operation process. So Mr. Ramakatsa stated this when visiting bus terminals construction site to check progress, where the committee heard complaints from the constructor regarding that variations money which the ministry was supposed to have paid. So that's the way things are going. And also we find that the Commissioner of Police, Matsoso Boroto, has revealed that the Lesotho Mounted Police Services faces what you call a significant shortage of personnel, noting that the country requires at least 10,000 police officers to effectively police the nation. So what he said, the Compol Boroto declared that number of police officers currently serving in Lesotho is less than half the required figure. So he explained that the shortage had prompted the police to appeal for officers approaching retirement to be retained, noting that the service had gone for a long time without recruiting new officers. So that's the way things are going. So and on top of that, we actually seen that now poultry farmers under the Tietjening Resource Center have received a training on identifying common poultry diseases, recognizing their symptoms, and of course applying preventive measures to reduce infections among broilers and layers. So now the area technical officer, livestock, Ms. Itumeleng Lekhafola Masopa, declared that poultry disease result from poor hygiene, improper feeding, germs and parasites. And the acting chief economic planner in the Ministry of Information, Science, Technology and Innovation, Mr. Mapale Matsela, has confirmed that 50% of youth is expected to benefit through advanced digital skills under the Lesotho National Digital Transformation Strategy Agenda 2030. So Mr. Matsela pointed out that with the government deciding to digitalize services, and about 15 core services are fully digitalized and waiting to be operational, adding that the private sector is already in digitization. So that's the way it is, and that's all we have clear.

0: stand up this very morning. Ultimate Radio, we are together, and our time is at 4 minutes after the hour of 8.
1: King Mushweshwe, the founder of the Basutu Nation. Strategic thinking and inspirational leadership by King Mushweshwe I in the 19th century led to the formation of Lesotho. Emerging between Zulu Nation, the Boers and the British, Mushweshwe used his diplomatic skill to unite Basutu clans escaping the Zulu's conquering forces. He preserved his kingdom, either absorbing or overcoming rival tribes. Mushweshwe used the mountains to create a defendable capital, Tabawusiu, and used French missionary diplomacy and weaponry, defeating the British in 1851, but losing to the Boers in 1868. Mushweshwe appealed to Queen Victoria for help. She declared Basutoland a British protectorate. In 1966, Basutoland gained its independence from Britain, becoming the Kingdom of Lesotho. Never forget King Mushweshwe, the founder of the Basutu Nation.
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6: Tumelang ba mamedi, lebitso la ka ke Kgahliso Mphephuka. 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Mahlonolo ha ba ate.
0: It's Retro Thursday, ladies and gentlemen. Do know that, okay, we're sailing down the memory lane. Oh my God, yeah, it's Thursday today, so you're going to be looking out into the challenge of today. So, you know, like, this thing that I really appeared in a conversation where... you know, like you're talking about, okay, these things are not done or probably not done because, okay, children don't vote and all that stuff. You know, it's been a concern in South Africa as well that, okay, youth do not vote. And you just like wonder now what causes all this, like, you know, youth to lack interest into voting. So we're actually seeing that, okay, most of the youth, especially in the country, right here in the country of Lesotho.
7: Yeah.
0: We found that, okay, there was like this report that was made. And also, I did my own research that, okay, you know, asking people, like, why can't you just go vote? Why can't you go register? You understand? Some young people believe, like, you know, politicians make promises during the campaigns but fail to, like, deliver once elected. So what we call repeated disappointment can lead to what you call feeling that voting will not, like, change anything, you know? And also unemployment and economic frustration, you know, when young people struggle to like find jobs, you know, start business or even like, you know, afford basic needs, they may become like disillusioned with like political system. So some feel like, okay, that successive government have like failed to address the economic concern.
7: Yeah, true. You know what I mean? Yeah.
0: Yeah. And some, you know, they always like, you know, I've just like jotted this down so much that I'm like, okay. Some young people do not like fully understand how elections work. So what, you know, what elected representatives are just like responsible for or how their vote, you know, influence the public policies, you know, such things sometimes, you know, some of them, they don't even understand. And also one other thing is that, okay, social media exposes young people to political debates, you know, propaganda, misleading claims, and of course, like conflicting information. So this can like also create another confusion, distrust and disengagement rather than just like informed participation. So that's the way it is.
8: You know, my point on this is maybe the way politics were introduced to these youngsters is the reason why they are not showing any interest at all. One of them is the fact that politics are supposed to be a hierarchy within a party. Even if whoever is in charge at that time does not

0: have the like the right qualities to lead the party. You get me? If there's a young guy who happens to show potential, he's going to be suppressed somehow. You understand? So that's the kind of behavior that we've seen in the political playground in the last couple of years. So youth has actually lost interest. Number two, most of the issues that concern youth.
1: Yeah, not taking care.
0: Sports.
1: Yeah.
0: Youth-related regulations as well as policies.
1: It's one of them, yes. I just
0: they are never really taken serious. I remember last time we've talked about the youth parliament. There was a need for us to have youth parliament. In fact, there's still a need for us to have like a youth parliament, running like the executive parliament. You get it?
1: Yeah. Not
0: running like the executive parliament.
1: Yeah. So you cannot run things for us without us.
0: You get it?
1: Yeah.
0: So majority, just look at the majority of African parliaments. How many people you would consider youth are currently sitting as members of parliament as we speak? Botswana once approached it, I remember. But she was young. She had no voice, in short. As much as the youth was happy, her voice was not really that... you know, it wasn't loud enough, you understand? Because there are issues that concern youth, and only youth knows how to fix them.
1: Yeah.
0: You get it? And talk about Ministry of Arts and Culture. This is where mostly youth is involved. There's arts now, and most of the decisions that are taken are supposed to be at least driven by who? By the youth. And I believe they should also be led by... by the youth, you understand? Yeah, we still need the interaction of the leadership, senior executives.
1: But we have to be there. They have to be there.
0: With experience. Because how do you decide that you're going to buy us a computer, yet you know nothing about the specs? Not the specs of the computer that would fit today's technology. This is where you're going to buy me this computer, and now this computer cannot compete, and you still want me to participate or perform at a particular speed of which I cannot reach. You're like, ah, but why is the computer? But did you understand the specs before you bought this computer? Now, we talked about
1: cyber security.
0: Does not really concern the children alone, even people who are way older, how we use the social media and all of that. They are doing that because they are bored. They have nothing else to do. Give them proper guidelines on how they should approach this life thing, and get them ideas on how they should approach it. You're going to find young people at the age of 21 now becoming millionaires or becoming entrepreneurs that could potentially hire people or absorb this unemployment rate that seems to be high and doesn't look like we're doing anything.
1: Yeah, because now we find that the business is suffering. The you know, it's unemployment that is, business is suffering also.
0: Yeah.
1: And the vendors are like, keep it hard. So even like, I want to attest to that saying that, okay, yeah, some young people, I feel like, okay, political leaders do not understand their realities. You understand?
0: Yes.
1: Particularly regarding education. Employment, technology, climate change, and like mental well-being. So they must also feel like, you know, that young voices are excluded from the decision making.
0: That's why I said, I look at the 50-50, it's not even 50, it's the zebra selection method to parliament, to also local government. By the zebra, it means there's to be a woman and a woman and a man, you know, try to create that balance between these two genders. Yeah, true. Now, women are being given an opportunity to represent, but who decides on which women to represent? Do they really have the qualities, or are you just putting them in to support the mandate of the men who are already in charge? You get me?
1: Yeah,
0: so same thing applies. Why are we not having youth, the same quota? Because we know that you need financial support for you to campaign for elections within a political party. Before you compete with other parties. Before you compete with other parties, ne? There's a lot of competition that's going to be going on. They call them primaries, I know, in politics. And when you look at it, most of these youngsters don't have money. So they have no choice but now to support ideas of the oldies, even when they don't see any future in them. You get me? Yeah, now you get people talking about agriculture, but they are not talking about trying to get the water pipeline passing across maybe areas that has potential to agricultural development. You understand? They are not talking. So we plan go now. How are you planning to grow vegetables? There's an El Nino coming. How are you? You get me? If now you're going to be switching crops because of the weather, it means you're not in control of the economy. The next day, you're not going to be growing corn because now there's a lot of the sun, and you're like, okay, let's go potato.

0: tariffs. Now, what's happening to the market? Because they know you as the primary supplier of the same grain. Look what happened to Ukraine. Ukraine, of course, they are fighting right now. But the wheat that we are getting from them led to the hike of the price for the bread. That's why you're buying the bread at this price right now. And I don't think it's going to go down anytime soon. Or it will never go down, maybe. You get me? So I'm just saying, at least the youth should be given a bit of a, you know, not even a bit. These are the future. You understand? In fact, they are the future. You feel me? They should be incorporated. And just saying we incorporate youth by bringing one or two, that representation is not enough. Because at least we have different sectors that has to be represented. Technology, economy. There's many of them that needs to be represented there. And we have to share ideas inside the house, not outside. You know, some are expecting us to have like a proper workshop somewhere that is going to inform the parliament, maybe a particular cluster of the parliament. You understand? Why aren't we having the youth cluster of the parliament? I'm just saying, you get me? That's going to be handling these whole issues and maybe try to deliberate and engage in debates in parliament, well, especially with regards to issues that surround youth.
1: Okay. All right, my good people. Yeah, that's some of the things, man, that really matters to us, Relabasoto. And we see there's a lot going on in this life. So sometimes you encourage people to do certain things. But on the other hand, you find that, okay, now, you know, there are questions like, you know, that you need to be, that needs to be answered. And when you don't answer, it's like, so, no, it's not, it doesn't work like that. Anyway, my good people, we're together, and this is like the last lap of the show. And if you've been with us, man, since 5 o'clock, you are officially part of the UBR Retro Thursday family. So now I have a serious question for you. So, you know, Aish, we always have questions for you. So, yeah. Yes, we were the old school songs better than today's music? Yeah. Or we are simply getting older and just like becoming those people who say music those days isn't just like what it used to be?
0: No, I think yesterday's music is always
1: it's always better. Yeah,
0: it's always better. I'm actually looking into how music has been produced today. There's only fewer people who truly understand what they're doing. Most of these people are just pressing keys.
1: Yeah, I like that.
0: Log drum, kicking, king, king, bam. Do they have true understanding of what they're doing? Do you understand the scale? Can you tell when that the beat is a bit off beat, if off key, and all of that? Most people truly do not understand that. Only fewer, you know, professionals can still manage that. So that translates to the quality of music that we produce. We repeat a lot of progressions. What is a progression? You know, when you're listening to a song and it goes guang, guang, guang, that's a and, well, you know what they do? They transpose. And what's transposition? They just take that key and take it higher or lower. And sometimes you even forget that it's the same song. It's like Ngutu and listening to that house song by Anaki Mbuzo.
1: It's the same.
0: There's an original song. That's the same song, pretty much. The other one is slower.
1: All right, my good people, let's just like for Moose, man, let's do what we can while we can. And also, we've just like thrown something here on our Facebook, and we just like wanted to, people to understand, like, then versus now.
0: True.
1: So, back in the day, people say couples worked through their problems, ne? So today, people are told to leave at, the first red flag, you know? So have we just, like, become better at protecting our peace, or have we lost the ability to work through the difficult relationship?
0: Both, man.
1: Both,
0: depends on how you look at it, honestly. Yeah. I don't want to lie, but I would say, sometimes it's best to walk away when you see a red flag, depending on your future goals. But the thing, when we just met, what goals do we have? We have literally nothing.
1: Nothing,
0: I barely know you. So I do not have any details about you and whether you're going to really stick with me through thick and thin.
1: Yeah.
0: It's really hard to determine that. So
1: now
0: in the past,
1: so now that
0: it was within our culture that...
1: Work out your problem.
0: Whether the situation goes worse or not, you have to find a way to work out a problem.
1: Yeah.
0: I think that has actually translated to business decisions, not necessarily
1: not to give it, not to giving up decisions, easily.
0: You would say, no, I have to find a way to make this work.
1: Yeah.
0: Relationship. When you guys hit and run.
1: Anyway, my good people, that's the way it is. Ultimate Radio, we're still together, and let's base it as we just like talk our things right now. Where?

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0: Close, Ultimate Radio, it's all good, it's all happening. Yeah, Slam Village alongside Dweller Closer. Before this one, Bustle Boss alongside Janae. It's a party.
1: It is a party. Yeah,
0: it's a Retro Thursday, it's a party.
1: Yeah.
0: Party.
1: It is a party. Actually, the party is at my place this coming Friday. I'm saying my place for a reason.
0: Yeah, yeah, yeah.
1: Because internationally, we're going to be commemorating International White Cane Day.
0: White Cane Day on Friday.
1: Yeah.
0: Is it this coming day? Tomorrow?
1: Tomorrow.
0: Yes.
1: Yes, tomorrow. So usually you see blind people walking around with a white stick.
0: Yeah.
1: That stick is being celebrated because it has actually brought a lot of independence into the life of someone with visual disability. They can be able to walk.
0: Yeah.
1: And be able to do their own stuff.
0: Stuff without bothering anybody.
1: Yeah, you can go and see your girlfriend without having, you know, to bring in company. Tell them to leave, my G.
0: Yeah, you can never say like, I know, we don't want no saucer, man. You know?
1: Yeah, we don't want no saucer. Now, this guy is actually listening. I once shared a story. Yeah. We went to a workshop, so it was actually comprising of people with visual disability and people with hearing impairment. So one brother of mine, he's blind. He's trying to get a deaf or a woman with hearing disability.
0: Disability, but...
1: So now we had to call a sign language interpreter.
0: Okay.
1: Yeah, to interpret. Because now they cannot really communicate. The other one would want to touch. The other one relies on visual cues.
0: Yeah.
1: Yeah. What exactly signs are you making? What sort of conversation are you trying to start? So now she had to be in between and translate. Sign language interpreter, oh, I call it as a language.
0: So the other one has
1: the. After she, you know, she responds, then the sign language interpreter has to take it from there and, you know, take back the feedback.
0: Yeah.
1: Yeah.
0: It was a lot of work.
1: But it was very interesting. Unfortunately, my brother failed to get the girl, but you know, he tried. But it was very, very interesting. Like, okay, then, what is going to happen after you guys, you know, happen to be in a relationship?
0: Yeah.
1: Because obviously there's break in communication.
0: Mm.

0: Untuk tak sama nak orang belok, ibu nak balik ke sini.
1: The good people and sisters that today, so let's get to into the challenge of today.
0: Yeah.
1: Oh yes, the challenge of today. We just like want to like just like one of those, yeah. We want people to like actually now drop those voice notes,
0: mm-hmm.
1: drop those messages, and finish this sentence, my man.
0: What's up?
1: All right. And you know you are working in Lesotho when you can finish that sentence.
0: Yes, it's a tough one. Eh?
1: All right, yes, man. Drop those messages on 622-00998. 622-00998. Yes, man. Let's get into it right now. Yeah, drop those messages. Drop those verse notes. Let's hear from you now. What you're saying? Or you can call us right here on it. 2121-998. 2121-998. And we gotta do what we gotta do right now. Yeah, you know you are working in Lesotho when. Yeah, finish that sentence right now. Mm. Yeah, finish it up right away, man. Yeah. And you know the drill. Mm. Yeah, we're going to just like, no, surprise you with like what you want, the song of your choice, and of course the shout out, right? Yeah. Before we get all the prizes coming, because that's what we're working on, Ultimate Radio. We together. Let's do this as we just like doing the next thing.
2: I wonder if she could tell I'm hard right
3: you
2: now.
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5: Tonight.

0: Yeah, the Mighty Trio. Next from the album. Yeah. The album is called Rated Next. And it's too close, this one today. Yeah, this is how we're sailing today, my man. You know what I mean?
1: Yeah.
0: Yeah. Just like sailing down the memory lane. That's the way it is. And, you know, we still want those messages. And, and you're a celebrity that is broke. And when you are a broke celebrity, then we know that, okay, you are in Lesotho now. Yeah. So, yes, what do you say? Ultimate Radio, we together, right and smooth, nice and easy. Hey. What's yours? You know you're in Lesotho when? You know you work in Lesotho when? Yeah, that's the challenge we have in this very morning time, yeah. Ultimate Radio, man. Let's hear your point. Yeah. Yeah, you can come up with the laugh of Lunetta as well.
2: Hey, there.
0: Yeah, and
2: but actually, I just simply cannot wait what people are going to say about this.
0: Yeah, ne?
2: Yeah.
0: It's like, yeah, no,
2: different
0: yeah.
2: perspectives.
0: Yeah, true.
2: Angles. Let us know.
0: You know you're working in Lesotho when? Finish the sentence, my good people. You know how it is. Leave

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2: All right, we're still together right here, and remember that's okay, we're running 12 minutes or 13 minutes before we reach it to the hour 9 o'clock on the dot, and we're still expecting those messages from you. Drop the voice note to 622-00998, or you can just like drop the message, and you finish this sentence. It's the challenge of today.
3: Yeah.
2: You know you're waking in Lesotho when, you finish that one. So my guy, we actually see that the Border Management Authority, official station at like Maseru Bridge or Maseru Port of Entry has been like arrested following an intelligence-driven operation. So it seems like now the operation was like conducted by a BMA Integrity Management Unit and other role players. So the Deputy Assistant Commissioner. Ms. Mukhoti says, acting on his information, law enforcement authorities and they conducted an operation that resulted in an arrest of the BME official. So what he says is that, at the time of the arrest, the official was actually alleged to found in a possession of 22 stamped passports belonging to Lesotho nationals.
4: 22.
2: Without the lawful holders being present.
4: Which, of course, is...
2: As well as, Roma 2.1.
4: That's a clear offense.
2: You understand what I'm saying? Tempola. You understand what I'm saying? So that, and then you just do it for a fee. So this dude, it seems like, he was in Limpopo. He was in Limpopo and he was, transported. He was transferred to Lady Brand because of the same thing that was happening in Limpopo. He was just caught up on the same thing as well. So now they took him down here. Limona and Zedichavats. You know what I mean? It doesn't matter whether you know him or
4: I thought he was supposed to face legal consequences for that.
2: For instance, we know. You happen to be, let's say you're working, you're a police, ne?
4: Right.
2: And then you know that, fine, probably there must be some things that are happening.

0: Yo sale sumo. So he was like, then I will transfer Uber to the border.
1: And but you arrest a guy for stealing your wallet. Is it in 10 bucks?
0: Yeah.
1: Over a guy who is literally smuggling people into a country.
0: And out.
1: So he could be involved in some of the funny thing is he could be involved in some of the human trafficking cases. No legal consequences whatsoever.
0: But he's also arrested.
1: Yeah, Onachin has been arrested, but in the previous cases, I mean, how many people has he crossed over to South Africa? South Africa is complaining about how much money has he crossed for South Africa.
0: And Limpopo is bordering with what? Mozambique, right?
1: Limpopo is bordering with Mozambique. Yeah. I think there's also, Mozambique. Yeah, Mozambique. I'm not sure about Zimbabwe.
0: Yeah, somewhere there.
1: Bait Bridge, I know, is actually one of the closest borders to Zimbabwe. Okay. But not sure about Mozambique.
0: Okay. Mm. All right, let's take this one on.

0: Good morning.
1: Good morning. How are you, boss?
0: Good yourself, mister.
1: Good thing.
0: Yeah.
1: Hey, you're talking to Musa here, bro.
0: Okay, Musa, how you doing, Musa?
1: I'm good. How are you, my G?
0: I'm all good, my man.
1: I'm just a bit disappointed.
0: Yeah, about?
1: Juvi said I won some airtime last week, but...
0: you one of the people that really... seems like, okay, the numbers... Your numbers, guys, like, disappeared. He actually said that, so he wanted your numbers, so he couldn't, like, get a hold of you.
1: Oh, okay. Can I give you my number?
2: Let me just get you the process, Musa. He said he's going to consult with the department that's supposed to give you airtime, and he's going to, you know, top it up with his, you know, his money. So definitely he's going to do that, probably still in the...
1: In the process.
2: Yes. But he actually noted down your numbers yesterday. I was here on Tuesday.
0: Yeah.
2: You got your numbers. I think one thing that I'll do from here is I'm going to call him to remind him.
1: All right. Sure. Yeah, thanks, cool. My bro.
0: All right. All right,
2: thank
0: my
2: you so
0: good
2: much,
0: man.
2: Sharp.
0: Musir. All right. It's all good, my man. Our time just like put us exactly at what time is it? Okay, 54 now.
2: Time up, man. Anyway, thank you so much for the support from the beginning of the show until now.
0: In the beginning.
2: That's the right word.
0: If
2: you get it right, then you should be expelled from this country. I'm just saying. But anyway, thank you so much once again. We do appreciate. Like
0: you didn't
2: I said,
0: say
2: we
0: much
2: get
0: about this thing, yeah?
2: Which what?
0: Yeah, no. Like, now I put myself on the face, like, okay, fine. We know that, okay, you are working in Lesotho when you're a broke celebrity. Where now?
2: No. I think mine is gonna be a bit more controversial.
0: Okay,
2: all
0: right.
2: Don't want to get myself.
0: Let's leave it.
2: Yeah, I'm gonna leave it here. But okay. Obviously, it's not a positive one. Okay. It's a negative for me. Yeah.
0: Time.
2: Yeah, I know. It's time for us to bounce out of here. Like I said, there's a couple of matchups to look forward to in the Europa League tonight. So if you're looking for a night of football, there's more games to watch tonight. Anyway, there's more sports late in the afternoon at 3:30 as well as 4:30, followed by another one at 6:45. So make sure that you don't miss out. For today, we are done. We are back again tomorrow.
0: All right. You know that, okay, you are working in Lesotho. When you greet somebody, you say, Khotso. We know that he's working in the country. So, ladies and gentlemen, yes, to the production team, that is like Mahlomola Letsie from ETRB or the Puppy Grande. We just want to say thank you very much, yeah, for the kind of support you always bestow to us, my people. So, yes, we gone. Yeah, my lady's right here to give you all. Yeah, she got because she's like not capable of dishing out the goodest. That's our forte, Ultimate Radio. I am music. Gone.

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6: The Ultimate News Flashes at 900 hours by Ayafa Mutibidi Mbeka. Good morning. The Right Honourable the Prime Minister shall appear before the National Assembly to respond to the members' questions and address issues of national concern on the third Tuesday of every month as of Standing Order number 27. This was said by the Speaker, the Right Honourable Gohansa Khaman, while addressing the motion on the appearance of the Right Honourable the Prime Minister before Parliament. He said the matter cannot be debated in the House as clear guidance had already been provided in the standing orders. Maludi Adventist Hospital, in collaboration with Adventist Health, will provide free health services to communities around Mapote from October 26th to 30th. The five-day outreach will offer obstetric and gynecological care, eye examination and treatment. The outreach, held twice a year, brings doctors from the United States of America to provide medical assistance to local communities. Commissioner of Police Kompo Boroto Matsuso says the Lesotho Mounted Police Service is facing a significant personnel shortage, requiring at least 10,000 officers to effectively police the nation. He says the shortage has forced the service to appeal to the officer approaching retirement to extend their service, following a prolonged period without recruiting new officers. This concludes our news flashes for this hour. Stay tuned for more news coming up at 1100 hours.

Kim Mushweshwe, the founder of the Basutu Nation. Strategic thinking and inspirational leadership by Kim Mushweshwe I in the 19th century led to the formation of Lesotho. Emerging between Zulu Nation, the Boers and the British, Mushweshwe used his diplomatic skill to unite Basutu clans escaping the Zulu's conquering forces. He preserved his kingdom, either absorbing or overcoming rival tribes. Mushweshwe used the mountains to create a defendable capital, Tabawusiu, and used French missionary diplomacy and weaponry, defeating the British in 1851 but losing to the Boers in 1868. Mushweshwe appealed to Queen Victoria for help. She declared Basutoland a British protectorate. In 1966, Basutoland gained its independence from Britain, becoming the Kingdom of Lesotho. Never forget Kim Mushweshwe, the founder of the Basutu Nation.

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0: It is One Direction, Still My Girl, and before that one, you had the beautiful sounds from Jennifer Hudson, Spotlight, and we kickstarted the show with the Unbelievable from Craig David. It is a throwback Thursday. It is 15th of October, 2026, and hey, welcome to The Link. My name is Nezi, and I'm going to be with you from now up until 12 noon, and of course, a big shout out to Stable Steps alongside Debo on the UBR for starting the day with you. They did an awesome job, and you know, it is a throwback, and you can already feel the vibes, man. We are going to be having all these throwback sounds throughout the show. You know how we do it on a Thursday, right? And if you're celebrating your birthday this morning, today, on the 15th of October, 2026, happy birthday and enjoy your day. May the good Lord make sure that your plans become true, yeah? Your dreams become reality. You get to live your dreams, you know? And if there's anything that you are complaining about this morning, if there was something that was annoying you, it is your day. Please forget all about it. Make sure that you enjoy your day. Do everything that you want to do today. And people who are around them, please, please, let's just try to take it easy on them today. Especially parents. I'm just addressing you right now. Please take it easy on them today. Just let them have fun. It is a special day after all. And it is your special day too. As a parent, when your child is celebrating their birthday, it says something to you too. You look back, okay, but Twinkie Hoodie Seeds, look how far we've come. So the first time listener right here on The Link, welcome to it. This is a beautiful show where we look at the socio-economic issues, where we look at our health issues and everything environmental. So you are welcome. Please make sure that you are here every day from 9 to 12. And I really do appreciate the fact that you decided to tune in the Ultimate Radio 99.8 this beautiful morning. And please don't go anywhere. Please stay tuned, and I guarantee you are going to have so much fun. You are going to learn a lot right here. All right, how are you feeling? How are you doing this morning? What is happening with you, your emotions this morning? Is everyone okay? Is there something that is disturbing your peace of mind this morning? Are you angry about something? Did they annoy you this morning? I want to know how you are doing this morning. So you can just send me a voice note on 622-00998. It is 622-00998. Drop me that voice note and let us talk about your emotions. We are currently in our Emotions Express, or you can call me on 2121-0998. It is 2121-0998. Let's just talk about our emotions and acknowledge how we are feeling this morning so that we can start our day on a clean slate or a beautiful energy. You know, when you acknowledge your feelings, especially the negative ones, you are able to sort them out, you know, deal with them once and for all, and maybe you know you are fine from there. Your life high.
1: Maybe.
0: Yeah, Bo.
1: Greetings to you.
0: Good morning.
1: Shabua.
0: I'm good, and you?
1: Not so good.
0: What's happening?
1: Madama lost my van.
0: Ish, man.
1: Yeah. So yeah, no, we are gonna come back on Saturday. We are playing dinner.
0: Oh, okay.
1: But we are going to get ball also. You know, we all expect win and win, even lose. That's our here and there. Aish. But Matama is a big team.
0: Shall I move your car for Tsakan?
1: Hey, man, we won, buddy. I was like, I'm not going to be able to do this. Some emotional things. I cannot say that I'm not going to be able to do this. Somehow, I'm not going to be able to do this.

0: etsagala ka lebaleng a eno
1: man askesitlhe
0: tlhale nne ke a leboa ga ke noko ke kwatege le nna ka nako nngwe gaose ke le sale ke dula ke thabile
1: a man it's normal it's a normal human emotion after all all right thank you so much Gandhis askes
0: thank you all right
1: All right, we are still in our emotion express. Hey, man, you know people who love soccer. you just take it personally, you know. I have a sister, my younger sister, who loves soccer. Oh, hold that thought. Your life, hi.
2: Hi,
1: Navy. Hi.
2: How are you doing?
1: I'm good, and you? Who am I talking to?
2: Puleng.
1: Hi, Puleng. How are you doing this morning?
2: I'm doing well.
1: You okay?
2: Yes, I'm happy.
1: Is there something that's happening that made you feel this way?
2: No, I just woke up happy, you know.
1: Oh, awesome, yeah. It happens.
2: Okay, have a beautiful day.
1: Thank you so much. Have a lovely one.
2: Bye.
1: All right, like I was saying, I'm talking about soccer lovers. I have my younger sister, she loves soccer. And the moment her team loses, that person can even cry. And I still don't understand. Why are you crying? Why are you crying? I mean, we lose, we win, that's life. And it's just a game, man. So why do you take things so personally? But I guess I won't understand because I'm not a sports person. Yeah. I don't like sports. I don't enjoy sports. So maybe that's why I don't relate. Anyway, you can come through on 212-1998. It is 212-1998 or 622-0998. Drop me a voice note. Let us talk about our emotions. Otherwise, let me just give you this beautiful song from Nicki Minaj, A Grand Piano. Enjoy.

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It is Owl City, Vanilla Twilight. Before that one, I gave you Nicki Minaj, Crent Piano. And right now, it is exactly 30 minutes after 9 o'clock. It is time for us to get into our pep talk, food for thought. And today, I have this idiom that it says, a stitch in time saves nine. A stitch in time saves nine. And this idiom just says to us that small problems are easier to solve when we deal with them earlier, you know. For instance, a tiny tear in a piece of clothing can take only a few minutes to fix. But if you ignore it, it can become a big hole that takes much more time and effort to repair. And sometimes you might even end up losing your favorite shirt or your favorite trouser, you know. And the same is true in our lives. You know, a small misunderstanding can grow into a serious conflict if we refuse to talk about it. You know, you are staying with your sibling, or maybe it is your partner, and you have this misunderstanding. Even you are there with your silent treatment, you go to sleep without talking it out, you wake up and you're not talking about it, you're just quiet. You know, it's easier for you to keep quiet for a long time, but actually trying to confront the elephant in the room, it gets harder. So if you allow that small misunderstanding to grow, then you're not going to be able to solve it. You know, it's something that you could have solved, but because you allowed it to expand, to grow, you're not going to be able to solve it easily, you know. So we shouldn't just let things be. Sometimes you have to confront a thing right now, you know. Let's talk about our debts. Small debts can become overwhelming if we ignore them. And neglecting our responsibilities can create bigger problems in the future. Imagine now you come to SNESO, okay, please let me your 50 bucks, I'll just repay you. And it's just 50 bucks, man, I'll see it later, kitlamukwala, you know. And the next thing, you go to another person, also getting me 100 bucks. And the next thing, you have a debt over 2,000 from different people. It's overwhelming. You don't know what to do with it anymore, you know. So let's not let small things to grow and ruin our lives. At the end of the day, you are going to end up miserable because you didn't solve this small thing, you know. And the lesson is simple. Let's not wait for small problems to become disasters in our lives. We have to be brave enough to face challenges earlier. You know, we have to be disciplined enough to take action and wise enough to correct our mistakes while they are still manageable. Because if you let them grow, amen, and you don't know what to do with them anymore. But it is very important for us to remember that you don't have to solve every problem at once. Just take one step today, one small step tomorrow, and eventually you'll get there. And when it comes to our relationships, pride is one of those things that hinder us from dealing with a problem right now, you know. You know, and the next thing, it's over 2 weeks without any communication. And before you know it, you're no longer talking to this person because of just a small misunderstanding, something that you could have fixed right there and then. So it is important for us to apologize when we are wrong. Sometimes you have to be the bigger person, unfortunately. It's not a nice thing, I know. It's not easy at all, but sometimes you have to be the bigger person and apologize even if you're not wrong. Okay, I see we have this misunderstanding, but hey, I'm sorry. Things shouldn't be this way, you know. Just for peace sake. So if you're somebody who still struggles to apologize when they're wrong, maybe you should start. It's not easy, I know, but it's better for you to do that other than losing people around you because of your pride. Yeah? You have to save a little money
so that you avoid being overwhelmed with your debt. You know, it's just a matter of discipline. You have to study a little harder, pull in more hours if you have to, or complete that task that you've been putting off. Procrastination is one of those things that leads to us delaying things, you know. Oh, I'll study later. I'll do that assignment later. And before you know it, when at team last minutes, and then you are there overwhelmed, you are doing everything in a rush. And at the end of the day, you're going to fail the assignment. Not because you didn't even know, but because now you don't have time. But you could have still done that earlier. Yeah? So your future is shaped by the small decisions that you make today. Don't let procrastination turn a small challenge into a mountain, because it is going to feel like a mountain. You have to act now. Act now and make things right with everybody around you. If I had to ask you right now, is there anybody in your life that you don't talk to because of a small misunderstanding, because of something that you could have solved? When are you going to talk to that person? Sometimes we lose diamonds in our lives. People who are good to us because we just can't. We don't want to. If she doesn't talk, then I won't. If he doesn't contact me, then I won't. And I've seen a lot of that in relationships, boyfriends and girlfriends. If he doesn't text first, then that's it. I won't talk to him. Sometimes you're losing the best person, but because of your pride, then that's that. Hey man, sometimes, you know, we have to take small actions. We have to take small steps. You have to start that conversation. I know it is uncomfortable for you, but sometimes we have to step out of our comfort zone just to make things right. And give yourself the peace of knowing that you've done your part. We don't have control over everything or everyone. Sometimes you are trying to talk to this person after a long time of silent treatment. The person doesn't want to talk. But you know that you've done your part, right? And you don't have guilt because you've done your part. I tried to talk to this person, but they wouldn't talk to me. So that is beyond your control now. But at least you know that you've done your part. So small actions taken today can prevent big time regrets tomorrow. You know, this is what this idiom says. A stitch in time saves nine. So the next time you see somebody stalling and waiting for a small problem to become a disaster, tell them a stitch in time saves nine. And with that being said, that is all that I had for you in our health nuggets today. Why am I saying health nuggets? In our pep talk, food for thought. Amen. I love health nuggets. Anyway, let me just give you this beautiful sound. It is a song from Kerry Hilson, Energy. When we come back, it is time for open mic segment, where you have to ask me any question that you want to ask me about anything under the sun, as long as it's nothing offensive, as long as it's something fun. I mean, it is a throwback Thursday, so you can chip in and ask throwback questions. Why not? Let's just have fun, all right? Kerry Hilson, Energy.

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0: Mphephuka. 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

Hi, my name is Diyanwani Tiny Tokwa. If you want to understand a nation, listen to its music. The sound of Lesotho has traveled through generations, from traditional songs to choral music, from Famu to gospel, from jazz to R&B, from hip-hop to amapiano. Our music has changed, but our identity remains. For 60 years, music has been the soundtrack of our lives, songs that remind us of home, songs that celebrated love, songs that carried messages of hope, songs that made us dance, songs that made us cry, songs that brought communities together. And this is where Ultimate Radio comes in. For years, radio has been part of the heartbeat of the nation. We have talked with you, laughed with you, cried with you, celebrated you, and played the soundtrack of your lives. I'd like to wish the nation a

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5: It is exactly 5 minutes before we get to 10 o'clock. That says our WhatsApp hotline is currently closed. So if you still had a question, let us ask that question tomorrow. All right. Somebody wants to ask a question right here. I just gave you a beautiful song from R. Kelly, You Saved Me. And before that one, I gave you All My Life, KCI, alongside JoJo. It was a beautiful combination indeed. And before that one, I gave you Kerry Hilson, Energy. All right, let us listen to this one.
6: Sneezy.
5: Hi.
6: How are you today?
5: I'm good, and you?
6: Hush up, Sneezy. Bonahem. Can I report to you? And to think you can keep to the letter and then to the middle of the boat. A low piece and a more unit. Now, Najee Papa is a missing years at in the 2026 Lila won a lady 20 Lady Gaga. Nice and then you did now. Keep put a yak. Thank you. Anonymous. I'll climb a little wing. Humpy.
5: A squeeze, climb a little wing. Okay. So, amen. I don't know if I'm getting old, but I don't even know what people play lately. I mean, I haven't seen children play outside like we used to. People are indoors watching cartoons, playing video games. So I don't think things are still the same. Lately, children are mostly indoors, and I don't think that's healthy for their development and also for our community, because like you're saying, that used to help children to be able to live with other people, you know, to understand other people better. You know, that is where you get to, you get your character development right there from babading. So right now, and things have just changed. I don't know what's happening. But I just wish children could spend more time outside playing, unlike now. But I know that parents are much more cautious because children are getting abducted. Utlakongwana is playing outside, and then the next thing, they disappear just like that, and you can no longer find them anyway. So maybe that is why things are the way they are right now. Hey, a lot is happening lately. A lot is happening. All right, it is now 2 minutes before we get to 10 o'clock. It is time for us to take a look at what is happening all around the world. But before we do that, let us just do this. And when we come back, we are getting straight into our news-making highlights around the world.
7: Kim Mushweshwe, the founder of the Basotho Nation. Strategic thinking and inspirational leadership by Kim Mushweshwe I in the 19th century led to the formation of Lesotho. Emerging between Zulu Nation, the Boers and the British, Mushweshwe used his diplomatic skill to unite Basotho clans escaping the Zulu's conquering forces. He preserved his kingdom, either absorbing or overcoming rival tribes. Mushweshwe used the mountains to create a defendable capital, Tabawusiu, and used French missionary diplomacy and weaponry, defeating the British in 1851.

0: but losing to the Boers in 1868, Moshoeshoe appealed to Queen Victoria for help. She declared Basutoland a British protectorate. In 1966, Basutoland gained its independence from Britain, becoming the Kingdom of Lesotho. Never forget King Moshoeshoe, the founder of the Basutu Nation.
1: It is exactly 10 o'clock on the dot. It is time for us now to take a look what is happening in some parts of the world. And I have two stories for you this morning. The first one says that Russia says diesel supply deal with U.S. under negotiation after Trump-Putin call. Hours after Trump announced a deal with Putin, Russia says negotiations are underway, and Trump claims Moscow will immediately supply over 300,000 tons of diesel, with more shipments promised in November and beyond. Let us get a full news report from Africa News.
2: US President Donald Trump announced a deal with his Russian counterpart. Moscow says negotiations are still underway. Trump claims Russia will immediately supply over 300,000 tons of diesel, with more shipments promised in November and beyond. Negotiations are currently underway for contract agreements with American colleagues between the Russian Ministry of Energy and the U.S. Department of Energy, and the mechanism will be found there to ensure supplies. Regarding any questions, solutions, and proposals for market balancing, they are positively received by all market participants. Those interested in a stable balance of supply and demand in stable investments. So that's what we are basing it on. Trump's announcement comes weeks after Congress passed legislation directing him to impose steep tariffs on major buyers of Russian oil and gas.
1: Let us get into our second news-making story. It says Kenya reports second Ebola case, family members of first patient. Kenya has recorded its second case of Ebola. The health ministry said this on Wednesday, just over a week after reporting its first ever Ebola case and death. Let us get the full news report from the Africa News.
2: Kenya has reported a second Ebola case, raising fresh concerns about the spread of the deadly virus across East Africa. The 39-year-old patient, a close relative of Kenya's first case, was already in quarantine when he developed symptoms on Tuesday, according to the health ministry. The first patient, a Kenyan man who had been ill in the Democratic Republic of Congo, traveled through Uganda before flying to Nairobi on October 3rd. He died in hospital 2 days later. The case has sparked questions over border screening after the patient crossed from Congo into Uganda, despite the border reportedly being closed since May. The outbreak, driven by the rare Bunjibunja strain, has killed more than 4,000 people in Congo, with over 8,000 cases recorded. Uganda, which reported 20 cases and 2 deaths earlier this year, was declared Ebola-free in August. Ebola spreads through direct contact with bodily fluids of infected people.

That was Mariah Carey, Always Be My Baby. And before that one, I gave you Usher, Climax. And right now, it is time for us to get into our brain teaser segment. And you know, I give you the brain teaser and you give me the answer to the brain teaser and also request for a song that you want me to play for you. Now, there's something that has a way of staying close without being noticed. It's always watching and waiting for the right moment. And it can quite be charming when it wants something, but its true nature only shows when you least expect it. And I've heard people call their fake friend this thing, you know. It leaves no footprints behind, yet somehow manages to leave a lasting impression. So there are people with its qualities in our lives, unfortunately. They're just there silent and waiting to strike. Unfortunately, there are such people in our lives, and you wouldn't want to have such a friend, hey? Forget I said anything. Don't say I said that about people. Anyway, let me just read the brain teaser to you. It says, I peel layers like onions, but still remain whole. I can sizzle like bacon. I am made with an egg. I have plenty of backbone, but lack a good leg. I can be long like a flagpole, yet fit in a hole. What am I? I peel like layers. I peel layers like onions, but still remain whole. I can sizzle like bacon. I am made with an egg. I have plenty of backbone, but lack a good leg. I can be long like a flagpole, yet still fit in a hole. What am I? I've heard people say this particular thing, because it's going to be dangerous to you, you know, and it's quite dangerous if you happen to come across it and you were not aware that it's around, and Leonard wasn't aware that you were around, and it can just strike at any moment. So if somebody compares you to this particular thing, you know that you have to change your traits. You have to be a better friend. You have to be a better sibling or a better parent, because being compared to this thing, man, is not a nice thing. And it's also known for deceit. From the oldest times, it's known for deceit, and it's not a good thing at all.

And people are scared of this. They are very scared of this. And I remember some time back, I was talking and I was telling people of how I'm not afraid of it. And a lot of people were surprised. It's one of those things, man. It looks scary, but only if you know how to behave around it, then you're okay. All right, coming right up, it is a beautiful sound. Bastille Snakes. Please do send through those voice notes on 6220-0998 and tell me what you think I'm talking about this morning.

Hi, my name is Stable Steps, 60 years behind us, but perhaps the most important years are still ahead of us. To the young people of Lesotho, you're not simply the future, but you are the present. You are the programmers, the engineers, the filmmakers, the entrepreneurs, the designers, the farmers, the artists, the scientists, the broadcasters, and the leaders. Your ideas will shape the next 60 years. Your creativity will define the next chapter. Your choices will determine what Lesotho becomes. So, dream, create, learn, build. Innovate, and remember, you come from a nation with a proud history. You are part of the story. You are Lesotho. 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

37 minutes now after 10 o'clock. I just gave you a beautiful triple play. I started with Bastille, Snakes, and gave you Rihanna, You The One. And right now, I just gave you Celine Dion, Because You Love Me. Right now, it is time for us to get into our All Things Considered segment. One lovely segment I love, man. This is where we look at all the wacky and the weird stories. And today, I have one weird one. So, imagine refusing to sell your home and watching an entire construction project rise around you. I mean, leaving your house completely stranded on a giant mound of dirt. Now, this extraordinary situation happened in China, where a homeowner became the center of a famous property dispute known as a nail house case. In 2007, developers in the city of Chongqing wanted to clear a site to build a new development, but this homeowner, named Wu Bing, refused to accept the compensation offered for her property. And while many neighboring homes were demolished, she continued fighting for a better deal. Now, if you could see the picture of what I'm talking about, amen, it's just there. It's a standalone on a mound of dirt. Rather than abandoning the project, construction workers excavated the surrounding land, leaving her house standing on an isolated mound. And photographs of the building surrounded by a deep construction pit spread around the world. Now, I don't know why people are so impossible at times, because why not just take the compensation and then move to wherever and buy another house, and now your house is just there standing on a mound.

alone. I mean, it puts her life at risk, you know. So the house looked almost like a tiny fortress, stubbornly refusing to disappear while a modern development took shape around it. Some people just delay development because of their stubbornness. I don't know why. And I remember it happens even here locally. We'll be told, okay, we're going to expand our roads, and somebody will just refuse to allow that to happen. You know, jarte haya sewa, tlubanyanyane and all that. By that time, they're not even using their yard. So in China, properties like these became known as nail houses, a nickname for homes whose owners refused to move despite redevelopment plans. And such disputes often involve disagreements over compensation, property rights, and the pressure to make way for new construction. Now, this story had a surprising ending. After the negotiations attracted widespread attention, apparently Wu Bing and her husband eventually reached an agreement with the developers and left the property. So the traumatic image of the house isolated on its mound became a symbol of resistance against powerful developers, and a reminder that even the biggest construction project can be delayed by just one person, just one homeowner who refuses to give in. And I feel like these people are enemies of development, man, because we are here trying to improve our city, we are here trying to improve our environment, but there you are, you don't want to, you are not negotiable enough, you know, and you're just being impossible. Anyway, that is all that I had for you in our All Things Considered segment. Hey, some people, but sometimes I think I understand that, because the compensation won't cover the memories, you know. Some people have a lot of memories in that state, and you're just going to give me peanuts for my Okay, let me just give you this beautiful sound. It is a sound from Beyonce, If I Were a Boy. Enjoy.

0: 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I love the 80s. I love the 90s.
1: There is no school like the old school.
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15 minutes before we get to 11 o'clock. I just gave you a beautiful one from Alicia Keys, We Are Here. And before that one, I gave you Chris Brown, She Ain't You. And we kickstarted with If I Were a Boy by Beyonce. All right. Now, it is time for us to get into our environmental index. And, you know, global warming and climate change have become our reality due to human activities, including the frequent use of fossil fuel, fossil energy. And to overcome this, one of the efforts that can be done is to implement green building practices. Now, first up, we need to know what green building is. Now, green building is a concept of sustainable infrastructure in which the materials and operational aspects are based on the environment. And it is important to preserve nature. So let us take a look what green building actually does to our environment. Green building has three main functions, such as reducing the impact on the environment. It aims at reducing the negative impacts on nature, such as pollution and contamination, which can worsen global warming. All right, and it also saves natural resources like energy and water, and to maintain the supply for future generations. And it also green building is very important for our environment, because it saves our environment in more ways than we can imagine. All right. It is usually built innovatively and uniquely. So this kind of building is adaptive, all right, and can be adjusted according to the owner's needs, and making it more aesthetic and unique. Now, let's see the benefits. It gives great benefits to humans as well as our environment. Like we've already said, it saves water. It uses water sources efficiently, making it eco-friendly. And one of the examples of this could be vacuum toilets, which save water usage. And it creates a healthier environment. I know that you've heard of something called Green City, and you are probably wondering, yeah, that's what we are talking about. Green buildings are designed to create a healthier environment, and this can be obtained from green open spaces and optimized air ventilation, you know, facilitating air circulation to prevent excess humidity. Also, it saves operational costs because it reduces the electricity usage thanks to renewable energy like wind turbines and solar panels. And one of the goals of green building is to enable an eco-friendly building. And as a result, you provide materials and carry out operational process cleanly, all right? And this includes reducing carbon emissions that can worsen global warming. And one of the efforts to reduce carbon emissions from green building construction is decreasing fossil energy consumption and utilizing renewable energy instead, you know? And it is also adaptable. It is designed to adapt to changes because it implements growing houses, and a growing house, all right. My things keep disappearing right here. I don't know what's happening. But if you just joined us, we are talking about green buildings and their benefits to our environment. You know, we should be adaptable. We should be adapting to more efficient things to reduce our footprints as human, because we are really damaging our planet. You know, we are really doing a lot to harm our planet. And at the end of the day, we are the ones who are going to suffer, unfortunately. Yeah, we suffer a big time. So if you already have a house, but it doesn't have all this that we are talking about, you can still adapt your home to your existing conditions and make it last longer. Thanks to the adaptations that are made, you know, you can add all this that we are talking about, you know, change to things that

are going to save energy. You can use wind turbines. You can substitute electricity with solar panels. You know, there's a lot that we can do so that at least we adapt to the current conditions. And also, green buildings are also built with a modular system and use materials easy to disassemble, making them able to be changed anytime, you know? Yeah.

0: So here are a few factors that you need to consider when creating a green building to make it useful as well as valuable and have a positive environmental impacts. Waste management, that is the first one. You have to ensure that the operational waste is safe and environmentally friendly before disposal to prevent polluting nature. And also, let us look at natural lighting. To reduce electricity usage, you need to maximize open spaces, and for natural lighting from the sunlight, you know, utilization of remaining materials, you have to ensure that materials are not wasted and they can be recycled for other purposes. And also optimize air ventilation to ensure smooth air circulation without using a lot of air conditioning. Now you must make sure that you have a good ventilation where you are, but let us not rely solely on electricity. We are still trying to switch to other energy sources, right? Now, I know it's not easy for us to adapt to all this that we are talking about, but amen. Due to global warming and climate change, at some point, we really do have to adapt to them, all right? We have to start using renewable energy like solar panels and wind turbines, which save electricity and expenses. I mean, electricity is expensive lately. And we are also conserving our environment when we do that. And you can leave some area for green open space and, you know, plant some greenery to make the building more beautiful. And remember that from the greenery, that is where we get the exchange of oxygen as well as what we produce as people. We get a lot of oxygen from the greenery. So why not? Why not just implement these new changes? Yeah, just so that at least we save of what's left of our planet. Otherwise, it is just 7 minutes before we get to 11 o'clock. That is all that I had for you in our environmental index. Let us take care of our environment. Please let us just take care of our environment. If it is possible for you to actually adapt to these changes that we're talking about, why not? Why not just use solar panels? And I've seen a lot of people now use them, and I think we are moving in the right direction. I think we are just moving in the right direction, and I like that for us. All right. Now, let me give you this beautiful sound. It is a song from Sean Kingston alongside Justin Bieber. Eeny, meeny, miny, more. Enjoy.
1: Catch a bad chick by her toe. 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
3: The Ultimate News flashes at 1100 hours by Agatha Mutibidi Mbeka. Good morning. Protecting children from violence in the digital age is the focus of discussions on the second day of the 48th Ordinary Session of the African Committee of Experts on the Rights and Welfare of the Child held in Maseru. Special Rapporteur on Violence Against Children, Honorable Satan Nabane, said Africa's child protection frameworks must respond to the rapidly changing digital environment, noting that digital technologies empower children to express themselves, learn from their peers, report abuse confidentially, and access survivor support. Maludi Adventist Hospital, in collaboration with Adventist Health, will provide free health services to communities around Maboding from October 26th to 30th. The five-day outreach will offer obstetric and gynecological care, eye examinations and treatment. The outreach, held twice a year, brings doctors from the United States of America to provide medical assistance to local communities. Commissioner of Police Kompo Buroto Matsoso says the Lesotho Mounted Police Service is facing a significant personnel shortage, requiring at least 10,000 officers to effectively police the nation. He says the shortage has forced the service to appeal to the officer approaching retirement to extend the service following a prolonged period without recruiting new officers. This concludes our news flashes for this hour. Stay tuned for a full bulletin coming up at 1300 hours.
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6: Thank you so much to Agatha Mutibidi Mbeka with the news highlights. And right now it is just 4 minutes after 11 o'clock. It is time for us to play the voice notes as well as play the requested sounds. But of course, you have to hear clipping sound effects before we play your song. And you definitely know that you got the brain teaser right. But if you hear a random jingle from Ultimate Radio, then that says you have to try again tomorrow.
7: The brain teaser for today, it's a snake. I know I'm correct. Can you please play me Is It Love by Tyler?
1: Sneeze, hi.
6: Hi.
1: Ibza Dinyo, Kukhanya. 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Kinana, buka ka snake.

0: And if I'm correct, could you please play me a milestone? I care about you.
1: Hi, Sneezy.
2: Hi,
1: Good morning.
2: good morning.
1: The answer is a snake. Ke kopa o mpapale a song by Abel Chungu. It's called Imperfect. This is Kamohelo Paris from Moshoeshoe 2. Thank you.

0: been.
1: Good morning, Sneezy.
2: Good morning.
1: I think the answer to our today's brain teaser is a snake. And if I got it correct, could you please play me Peace and Potions by Nicki Minaj? This is Lena from Motel.
3: Good morning, Sneezy.
2: Good morning.
3: How are you?
2: I'm good, and you?
3: Well, I'm good. I think the answer for today's brain teaser is the snake. If I'm correct, please play me a song called Dear Future Husband by Macri and Taylor. Thank you. This is Lara.
4: Okay. I think today's brain teaser. No, the answer to today's brain teaser is a snake. And please, if I'm correct, to the Papina Chris Brown, a body language. Kinda, this is your signature.

0: English.
1: Good morning, Snazzy.
2: Good morning.
1: How are you?
2: I'm good, and you?
1: I think the answer for today's prank is that it's a snake. If I'm correct, please play me a song by Wiz Khalifa, Roll Up. Thank you. This is Pamela Mutimboso.

0: Hi, good morning. Good morning, Sleepy.
1: Good morning. I'm good, and you?
0: I'm good. The answer to today's brain teaser is snake. Yes. And if I did get it right, who's the artist? G-O-T-Y. Something like that. The name of the song is Somebody That I Used to Know. Yes, kya kopa.
2: Hello, good morning.
1: Good morning.
2: I think the answer to today's brain teaser is a snake. If I got it correct, please play me Residuals by Chris Brown. This is Makhali, so in Tlotse. Thank you.
3: Hey, Snacy.
1: Hi.
3: I think our today's brain teaser is a snake. And if I got it correct, can you please play me Ricky Rick by You and I?
4: Good morning.
1: Morning.
4: You're speaking to Ntebo Healing Sikit. I think the answer for today's brain teaser is the snake. The snake. Yeah. If I got it correct, kubamba lepi na ya loiso ya. Hi. Thank you so much.

Welcome back. It is time for us now to get into our minority segment. Let's just take a breather. We'll come back to the playlist. And this is where we raise awareness about the issues that affect people in our communities and encourage understanding, respect, as well as inclusion. So today we're talking about a group of people who are often misunderstood and underestimated in our society. And we're talking about visually impaired people. Now, have you ever seen a visually impaired person walking along the street and wondered whether you should help them? Perhaps you see that this person wants to cross the road and they're trying to navigate this crowded place. Maybe they're trying to find a building, but you're not sure what to do. Well, today we are discussing exactly that. How would you know how to help a visually impaired person without actually taking away their independence? And it is important to understand that being visually impaired does not necessarily mean being helpless. These people can still study, they can work, they can travel, they raise families, they are able to use technology and participate in many aspects of our everyday life, and some navigate independently using their white canes and other mobility techniques. So we should never ever assume that somebody needs help simply because they cannot see. So the question would be, how then can we help a visually impaired person respectfully? The first and most important thing is to ask before offering assistance. You know, imagine you're walking down the street and you notice this person standing nearby an intersection maybe, and your first instinct might be to rush over and take them by their arm to help them cross. But the respectful thing would be to approach them and ask if they would love some assistance. Don't just go and do that to somebody. You know, these people have a right to say yes or no. So why not just ask? And this simple question gives the person the opportunity to decide whether they need help or not. And if they say no, please do respect their decision. You know, having good intentions does not mean we should make decisions on behalf of other people. And another thing would be never to grab or maybe push or pull this person without their permission. No, if they accept your offer to guide them, ask how they would prefer to be assisted. You know, often you can offer your arm and allow them to hold it while you work together. And this helps them to follow your movements safely and comfortably. Don't just pull or grab them without even asking. Asking is very important. Asking for permission in everything that you do, very important. Even if you're not talking about visually impaired people in this instance. Anyway, you need to ask for permission, all right? It's boundaries, man. You have to have boundaries. And one thing you can also do is learn how to give clear directions, you know, be able to point out, okay, we're going over there, watch out, you know, this way, without actually realizing that these instructions may not be helpful to somebody who cannot actually see. So you have to be specific. You could say there's a step directly in front of you instead of just saying over there, you know. Or you could just say the entrance is about 2 meters to your left, so that they understand. Don't just say this way. Which way? You know, if you notice a potential

potential danger, you could calmly explain what it is and where it is and avoid shouting or creating unnecessary panic. Because the moment you do that, how do you think this person is going to survive whatever you are trying to warn them from? And another important point would be communication. You know, what

wondering whether you are still around, you know. You need to treat these people with dignity. They're still people, all right? And we must also respect the tools that they use to move around. You know, a white cane is an important mobility aid, so never grab it or move it without permission. And parents and guardians, please, it is a very important thing to make sure that our children understand this at a young age, because we have these people at schools. So children being children can just try to grab it and play with it, you know, and at the end of the day, this person with who's visually impaired does not know how to, you know, move around because now somebody decided to grab their cane, you know. Now, let us look beyond individual acts of kindness. Have you ever considered how difficult it can be for a visually impaired person to navigate a public space, you know, when walkways are blocked or road crossing unsafe, or maybe signs are inaccessible or important information is only available visually? These are some of the challenges that society can help to address. I mean, we can keep our pathways clear, provide information in accessible formats, you know, inform public transport, improve public transport accessibility, and also support equal opportunities, whether it's in schools, whether it's in workplaces. And in our community here at home, we should encourage public awareness and ensure that people are not excluded from social activity or education or employment or public services simply because of their disability. Nobody chose to be there, you know. And we can also challenge the stereotypes that suggest that visually impaired people are incapable of doing things for themselves. They are pretty much capable, you know. Instead of immediately offering to do everything for them, why not just give them the opportunity to explain to you what assistance, if there is any, that they might need, you know. Don't just go around assuming that they need that help. You know, sometimes the best assistance is offering an arm. Sometimes it could be giving a clear direction. Sometimes it is keeping a pathway clear. And sometimes the most respectful thing we can do is simply ask and accept the person's answer. And there's nothing wrong if somebody says no. Clearly they don't need help, because they are perfectly capable. So finally, I'd really, really, really like you to have these three reminders. Before helping, please respect the person's independence and choice. And please treat visually impaired people the same dignity, the same courtesy and respect that you would want for yourself. And let us remember that being visually impaired does not define a person's worth or ability. And every individual deserves to move through society safely, participate fully in community life, and make decisions about their own future. So the next time you encounter somebody who's visually impaired, please do not assume they're helpless. Approach them respectfully. Offer assistance if appropriate, and listen to what they tell you, and treat them with dignity, man. They're people like us, all right? Because a truly inclusive society is not one where we do everything for people with disabilities, but one where we remove barriers and provide the opportunity, provide everybody the opportunity to live with independence and dignity, you know? Please. And that is all that I had for you in our minority segment. And right now, let me just play your requested sounds. I don't know if I'll be able to play all of them because time is no longer on our side. But let's see. Coming right up, it is somebody that I used to know, Gautier. Enjoy.

0: Loiso, hi, and we've come to the end of the show. We're making way for the midday beat, and Bonita is already here. Good morning, how you doing, lady in black?
1: Yo, to think that I never considered myself a lady that loves black, but ever since you brought it to my attention, I know Kiamwezo, no, I love black.
0: Yep.
1: Anyway, today I want us to talk about, you know, things you don't want to share with other people. You know how when sometimes there's a group of people untie your lip balm or your lip gloss and everybody I know that there are people that do not want to do that. And my daughter, whenever she's eating and you want a taste of what she's eating, don't use her spoon. Get your own spoon.
0: Oh, yeah. Okay, yeah. I understand.
1: So she does not want to share her spoon with anybody.
0: Mm.
1: So I realized that there are things that people do not like sharing. And to some of us, these are normal things. I mean, why not? You also don't like...
0: I'm with her right there. Use your own spoon, please. And when it comes to food particularly,
1: yeah,
0: even if you want to get a taste of something that I'm eating,
1: Haska
0: kabona letso in my food without you asking. What are you doing? I mean, at least warn me. Let me not just see you.
1: Yeah.
0: Sometimes I don't even want you to be eating using your hand in my food.
1: I mean,
0: just ask me.
1: Your hands are probably not even clean.
0: Yeah. And also, I don't want to share my facial soap. No, don't.

0: mouth with my facial soap, please.
1: Uh-huh.
0: And my makeup sponges. No.
1: Yeah. Yeah,
0: no. No, those are my. And I've had people saying they share toothbrushes. I'm like, what?
1: That have spouses.
0: No.
1: And people that have long time partners.
0: Uh-uh.
1: They are like, no. We already share so much.
0: No, that's
1: and a toothbrush is just one of those things that we don't mind sharing. I've heard that too. I've heard that too. And
0: yeah.
1: I also feel like a toothbrush is just something that should remain private, honestly. Yeah. Let it be my own thing. Let's not share it. I'm quite hesitant about sharing a towel as well. Why?
0: Oh, I don't mind.
1: Oh, yo, say toweling.
0: I don't mind. Toothbrush, yeah. Towel, yeah.
1: It's just one of those normal things.
0: But
1: for
0: not
1: you.
0: Facially. I'm very particular in
1: so
0: terms of
1: So you have
0: my face.
1: Different towels for different body parts.
0: Yep.
1: How many do you have? Because I heard
0: two.
1: That's a thing. Oh, just two.
0: Just two. Facial one and, yeah, just you that.
1: Know, I've heard people, some people have the face, the upper body, the lower body.
0: Three.
1: Yeah.
0: Yeah. Then now that's a lot.
1: Thing is, I don't use the towel on my face. I use my hands.
0: Okay. And so, then let it dry naturally.
1: Yeah.
0: Okay.
1: Yeah.
0: Okay.
1: So I can't relate to having multiple towels. So anyway, we're just talking about things that you don't want to share with other people.
0: Oh, interesting. Okay, it is time for me to love and leave you. Let us meet again tomorrow on a Friday right here on The Link. And I hope that you had a good time as much as I had from 9 up until 12. Right from Sierra alongside Ludacris. I'm out. Bye.

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0: Shreshwe, the founder of the Basutu Nation. Strategic thinking and inspirational leadership by King Mushiru I in the 19th century led to the formation of Lesotho. Emerging between Zulu Nation, the Boers and the British, Mushiru used his diplomatic skill to unite Basutu clans escaping the Zulu's conquering forces. He preserved his kingdom, either absorbing or overcoming rival tribes. Mushiru used the mountains to create a defendable capital, Tabawusiu, and used French missionary diplomacy and weaponry, defeating the British in 1851, but losing to the Boers in 1868. Mushiru appealed to Queen Victoria for help. She declared Basutoland a British protectorate. In 1966, Basutoland gained its independence from Britain, becoming the Kingdom of Lesotho. Never forget King Mushiru, the founder of the Basutu Nation.
1: Hey, what's up? Yo, it's the Kid 50 Cent.
2: What's up, everybody? I'm Eminem.
3: 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This is Timbaland.
4: 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This is shit, Snoop D-O-double-G.
5: Yo, what's good? It's your man, Flo Rida.
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7: 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This is Kanye.
8: Yo, don't know, say, yo, this is Sean Party Girls. I'm over Rida. Tell him, say, locking and stocking. Take it away.
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12: 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I'm Beyonce.
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It is definitely another favorite sing-along of mine. I love the song. I remember back in the day, I used to listen to the song R. Kelly featuring Kerry Hilson. And the song is called Number One. Oh, yes. It's all about walking you down memory lane. It is all about taking you back. It is all about...

0: reminiscing about the past, and I'm here for all of that. This is me saying welcome to the Thursday edition of the Midday Beat. It's mid-month, the 15th of October 2026. It is a beautiful day. The sun is shining bright. It's quite a warm day as well. I was looking at the temperatures at 27 degrees Celsius in Maseru, and I thought to myself, wow, perhaps this is the beginning of the extremely hot weather conditions that we've been told to brace ourselves for. This is only the beginning, and it's going to get worse from here. So I hope we're ready. I hope we're all well prepared. But of course, a massive thank you goes to every single person that was here before me. In particular, a big shout out to Snezi, who held the fort from 9 to 12 on the link, just allowing us to transition nice and smooth into the afternoon hours. This right here is the Midday Beat, coming to you weekdays, Monday to Friday, 12 to 3. And I am Bonita, your host on the show. The Ultimate Radio comes to you live from Lorotodi Street, just opposite the Royal Palace and right at the heart of the NNBS premises. Listen, I promise we're going to have a good time together. We're going to have a good time because it is a throwback Thursday. It's fake Friday. It's whatever you want to call it. It's quarter to weekend. But the aim is simply to have a good time. All I ask is that you stay with me. You don't change your dial. You travel with me all the way to the top of the 3 o'clock hour this lovely Thursday afternoon, the 15th of October, 2026. Let's continue. And if you are celebrating your birthday today, we do have today's horoscope. It is still our season. We Libras, we are not done yet. It is still our time to shine. Say, Libra, you may be feeling quite upbeat about life today, and you may have a lot of energy. All right, and some unexpected surprises may befall you, dear Libra, and they may be linked to your family or close ones.
1: Exclusive.
0: This is today's very important message coming for us, dear Libras, and I love the fact that they say some unexpected surprises may befall you, and they may be linked to your family or close ones. Now, this will elevate your spirits and keep you optimistic throughout the day. You will be pleased to observe how your positive energy affects those around you. According to Libra Horoscope, this appears to be an excellent time to schedule a relaxing weekend break. I don't know what type of plans, I don't know what type of plans you had ahead of time, but it seems like a relaxing weekend break is definitely much needed for you. So my dear Libra, I hope you will do right. I hope you will do what is best for you. If you feel you are overworked and you could use a break, now is that time. It is an excellent time to schedule a relaxing weekend break. And I hope you get to relax because you do deserve a break. Happy birthday to every single person born on October 15th. I hope you get to have a fantastic celebration. We do have a lot coming up on the show. In a couple of moments, we'll be checking out our holidays and observances for the 15th of October. And I also do look forward to having today's conversation with you. And I want us to talk about things that you have not been comfortable sharing with others. From a very young age, we're taking it to the past. From a very young age, you've always known that you do not like sharing this with other people. Perhaps you lived in a family that had, you grew up in a family where you had your extended family over, and you would not be very pleased with some of your cousins using some of your items. It would not make you happy at all, because you've always felt that this was yours and yours alone, and you shouldn't have to share it. Are you also the type of person that has always had a problem with people that simply make a decision to dip into whatever meal you're having, dip their hands there, and decide to have a share without even consulting or asking, you know? And sometimes you'd even get scolded for just not being okay with that. Maybe you are told to, no, you need to share with others. But

deep down you knew, Hore, why are you dipping your dirty hands in my food? So perhaps you've always been the type of person that believed that Bonita, as much as I lived in a house where I had extended family, I've always known that my clothes are my clothes and I didn't want to share those with anybody. My items of clothing, I knew, and it would make me so mad. Imagine coming back from school and you find your sister or your cousin wearing some of your clothes. The pain. I fought a lot with my younger sister when it comes to that. Oh, my younger sister will come to you. My younger sister will just go through your things and steal whatever she wants. Oh, she used to steal so much from me. And I hated it so much. So sometimes you'd look for something, look for it everywhere. Believe that it's somehow lost. And one day you will find her using the same item. And it always infuriated me. It used to really infuriate me. And even today, I still appreciate the fact that I stay by myself and nobody's taking what's mine. So tell me about all those things that you've always had a problem with sharing from a young age. It's not something that started as an adult, but for a very long time, you've always had a problem with sharing those items or those things. Perhaps you're the type of person that says, Bonita, I do not want to share my lip balm. I don't want to share my lip gloss. Just because I'm taking it out, I don't want to see your small fingers trying to get some of my gloss or lipstick or whatever. Because that is usually what happens. Suddenly everybody remembers that they've got dry lips. Whenever they see lip balm, everybody suddenly remembers that they've got dry lips. So tell me all about it by getting in touch. Get in touch, share your voice notes on 622-00998. Call us on 212-1998 and find us on Facebook. 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

0: Dumela mamedi, lebitso la ka ke Kgahliso Mphephuka. 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
5: Your hit.

It's Nora and Pew Righty. Come with me. I did say that it's Fake Friday. It's quarter to Friday. It is a Thursday. We're throwing it back.

right, it is now 20 minutes before we get to the top of the 1 o'clock hour. The show continues. It is still the midday beat on the Ultimate Radio. And right now, it's time for us to look at our holidays and observances and find out from you, or rather find out what is being commemorated globally. What we are shining the spotlight on for today is the fact that we are commemorating Breast Health Day. I mean, October has been declared globally as Breast Cancer Awareness Month. This is why you see a lot of pink around. It's in commemoration of Breast Cancer Awareness Month, which October has been declared as. And in the month, there's a series of commemorations on different days. And today, the 15th of October, we are commemorating Breast Health Day. And this is to inform women of all ages that lifestyle factors play an important role in the prevention and recurrence of breast cancer, as well as the importance of early detection of breast cancer. So each year,

an impact, and we have got to be very careful. Every now and then, we are encouraged to actually keep on monitoring our breasts, try and softly feel if there is any type of unusual lump, and know for sure that you are not breastfeeding. Some of those could be signs that are quite telling when it comes to breast health. So do not ignore anything. Do not ignore anything when it comes to your breasts, because you could be getting help when the damage has already been done. So to avoid that, just make sure that you get help as soon as there is something that you don't understand. I mean, you know your breasts, and you're supposed to know them well enough to be able to tell when something is a problem. All about encouraging those routine checkups and mammograms for early diagnosis. It's also about promoting healthier daily habits, such as balanced nutrition and regular physical activity, which can reduce breast cancer risk. And it's also about advocating for equal access to high quality breast cancer screening programs across different regions. And that's why we have a commemoration known as Breast Health Day. So my ladies, I hope women of all ages, I hope we will all take heed of anything that feels unusual. Today, October 15th, we're also commemorating White Cane Safety Day. And it's meant to celebrate the achievements of blind and visually impaired individuals and honor the white cane as a key tool of independence. Because as a motorist, as an individual, once you see someone with a white cane, you can tell that this person, is visually impaired, and therefore I need to, act accordingly. So we need to appreciate the white cane and understand that it's meant to be a form of safety tool for people that are visually impaired. And like I said, it's celebrated annually every 15th of October, and it's all about celebrating the white cane. And this was invented or popularized in its modern form starting around 1921 and the 1930s, and it serves both as a mobility tool to detect obstacles and as a public signal for drivers and pedestrians alike. So truly, we cannot downplay the importance of the white cane. So what I will say is that as a driver, you need to at least always stop 5 feet back from, crosswalks, and always avoid honking or rushing someone with a white cane. And as a fellow pedestrian, do not ever grab the cane or distract a person using the cane. So always also just ask politely before offering assistance, because sometimes you might just assume the person needs assistance, but you might be causing distraction and they could be just very, very much okay. And when are you trying to help, whereas you are just causing a distraction? So ask nicely, have a conversation with the person before volunteering to help. Otherwise, these are today's holidays and observances for today, the 15th of October, 2026. And of course, we're readying ourselves for today's topic. It's a very interesting one, and I look forward to having it with you. Here's Lil' Kim, Not Tonight.

0: 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Hit us up on our WhatsApp hotline. It's 62-20-0998. 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
1: Kim Mushreshwe, the founder of the Basutu Nation. Strategic thinking and inspirational leadership by Kim Mushreshwe I in the 19th century led to the formation of Lesotho. Emerging between Zulu Nation, the Boers and the British, Mushreshwe used his diplomatic skill to unite Basutu clans escaping the Zulu's conquering forces. He preserved his kingdom, either absorbing or overcoming rival tribes. Mushreshwe used the mountains to create a defendable capital, Tababusiu, and used the French missionary diplomacy and weaponry, defeating the British in 1851, but losing to the Boers in 1868. Mushreshwe appealed to Queen Victoria for help. She declared Basutoland a British protectorate. In 1966, Basutoland gained its independence from Britain, becoming the Kingdom of Lesotho. Never forget King Mushreshwe, the founder of the Basutu Nation.
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0: How do you feel? Well, I'm hoping that you feel good. I'm hoping that you're enjoying every minute we are spending right here on the Heartbeat of the Kingdom, the Midday Beat with me, Bonita. Listen, today's topic is already posted on our Facebook page. I mean, from a young age, there are possibly some things you didn't want to share with us, others rather. There are possibly some things you did not want to share with others. You simply preferred to have all of these to yourself. Maybe you were the type of kid that would definitely collect the ball when everybody is having a good time. Maybe that was you. Maybe you would collect all your dolls and your toys and you would go home just at the peak of playtime. When everyone is having a good time, that's when you would feel, but these belong to me. These are my things and therefore I should just get them and get going. Sometimes it would be because you've got to go home, you've been called home and you are like, you are not going to enjoy playing with my toys when I am being called home. Therefore, I'm living with this, and that ruins playtime for everyone. Were you that type of child? And like I said, perhaps you grew up in a family that had lots of family members and others would not mind sharing. You, on the other hand, had a serious problem with sharing certain things. Get in touch, drop your voice note, do find us on Facebook. On the other side, we'll be taking your calls. For now, it's time for the News Bulletin.
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2: The Ultimate News Bulletin at 1300 hours. I'm Matilisa Mafanyele. Good afternoon. His Majesty King Letsie III says Lesotho will continue to be a loyal member of Food and Agricultural Organization, FAO, and the country will also carry out the humanitarian work and protect and also helping feeding vulnerable communities in memory of the General Director of FAO, Dr. Khu Dong Nyo, whose term will come to an end in June next year. His Majesty said during his courtesy call of FAO Director General to Mr. Khu Dong Nyo, who said is proud of the work and contribution of His Majesty that he has brought to FAO. His Majesty also, he was also the part of the bilateral meeting with the Ghanaian-born candidate, Mr. Peter Tokson. Meanwhile, the Minister of Foreign Affairs, Honorable Dimpo Tau, said His Majesty's delegation, which included the Minister of Agriculture, Honorable Sidibe Muchoroan, is observing how other nations protect and nurture their catchments. His Majesty, as the African Union campaign, will also be there on the celebration of World Food Day celebration tomorrow. Stadium area.

0: of Parliament Honorable Mampho Tabani's office in collaboration with Makwai Organization and Mine Workers Development Agency handed over farming equipment to Stadium Area ex-convict in Maseru to welcome them back to the community as well as to ensure that they are self-reliant. The Acting Commissioner of Lesotho Correctional Services, Mr. Tingwane Phamotse, commended the gesture, appealing that the community to accommodate ex-convict, a move that will help them avoid depression. He highlighted that his institution responsibility is to ensure that convicts are rehabilitated and ready to live a changed livelihood. On behalf of the Minister of Agriculture, Mrs. Kinewe Phakela commended the ex-convict on the progress they have made, emphasizing that farming is the backbone of Lesotho's economy. Meanwhile, one of the stadium area's ex-convict, Mr. Bongani Kheta, shared that his interest of farming started while he was in prison, realizing that he can earn a living through agriculture. Alliance Insurance Company signed a Memorandum of Understanding, MOU, with Chief Committee in Maseru today, which is meant to solve issues faced by Chief, including loss of property due to funeral expenses. Chief Financial Officer Ms. Mohapinyane Taole said the MOU will provide mutual support to the Chief's families and provide decent dignity send-offs. On the other hand, the Deputy Chairperson of Chief Committees, Chief Leloko Mahalinyani, embraced the MOU and described it as a thoughtful gesture and as their salaries do not fully cover funeral policies. This concludes our news bulletin at this hour. Once again, I'm Matsidiso Mafanyoli. Join us for more news bulletin at 1400 hours.
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0: The Luti is trading at 16 Maluti 50 cent against the dollar, 21 Maluti 88 cent against the pound, 18 Maluti 51 cent against the euro, 11 Maluti 42 cent against the US dollar, and 10 cent against the yen.
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0: 18th century led to the formation of Lesotho. Emerging between Zulu nation, the Boers and the British, Moshoeshoe used his diplomatic skill to unite Basotho clans escaping the Zulu's conquering forces. He preserved his kingdom, either absorbing or overcoming rival tribes. Moshoeshoe used the mountains to create a defendable capital, Tabawusiu, and used French missionary diplomacy and weaponry, defeating the British in 1851, but losing to the Boers in 1868. Moshoeshoe appealed to Queen Victoria for help. She declared Basotoland a British protectorate. In 1966, Basotoland gained its independence from Britain, becoming the Kingdom of Lesotho. Never forget King Moshoeshoe, the founder of the Basotho Nation.
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One of my favorite sing-alongs is a song by Usher, and the song is called Jayla. Oh, I love this song. I absolutely love the song. We're back and we're officially in the second hour of the Midday Beat on a lovely Thursday afternoon. It is the 15th of October, 2026. It's amazing to be here as we continue walking down memory lane, enjoying some of the sounds from the past, reminiscing about the past, throwing it back with a carefully curated playlist, and of course, asking you to become a part of our conversation right here on the Midday Beat. Get in touch with us on 622-00998, and also find us on our Facebook page, Ultimate Radio 99.8. We are also on our direct call. You can be able to call us directly in the studio. That is on 2121-0998. It's 2121-0998. Do give us a call and talk to me. Let me know what, like, this is something that started from a very young age. Things you did not like sharing from a young age, which things did you hate sharing with others? Those things that would make you very angry if somebody took what belonged to you. We are having that conversation right here on the Midday Beat, and I'm hoping that you are still having a lovely time as we travel all the way to the top of the 3 o'clock hour. In case you've just tuned in, I am Bonita, and this is the Ultimate Radio. Get in touch. Let us talk. Let us have that conversation. I'm inviting you. It's 2121-0998. 2121-0998. Give us a call right there and send through your voice note. 622-00998. You would get so infuriated every time you realized that someone took what belonged to you, because you felt like, I certainly did not want to share this one with anybody. This is mine. This is what I would really like to keep as mine alone. I do not want to share it with others. Perhaps you had your reasons. Perhaps you had your reasons when it comes to that. When it comes to you ensuring that you kept those to yourself and did not like sharing with other people. And of course, as we continue having today's conversation, we do have a couple of comments right there on our Facebook page, Ultimate Radio 99.8. And we have a comment from Mushesho Mulapo saying, "Food bonita, are food." In primary, whenever someone would go like, "May I have?" I would quickly run away and find a spot to eat alone, especially when packing stuff like KFC. Hey, but also would give some of the most ridiculous reasons. Utlo motho a sa khalletse whatever you're packing ka lunchboxing ya hao. And when they ask for some of it, the response would usually be, "Bo, ha ke so je a tsa, a tsa ha ke so je ha sa luluseng." E o tse o batla ho hana ka ntho hao. And that would be an excuse that you come up with. You've been looking forward to your lunchbox the whole day in class. You could barely focus. You've been thinking about what's in your lunchbox. And now when you finally get that moment to enjoy it, baqedisa batho ka matsonyana. Yo! 2121-0998. Call us. Have the conversation with me. Tell me about everything you hated sharing from a young age. You did not like sharing that with anybody. If it were up to you, you certainly would have had it all to yourself, because you did not like sharing with anybody. There is Madireko Mofoka who says clothes, simply saying clothes.

because clothes are something else. Because sometimes this is your absolute favorite item of clothing. We didn't get the occasion, and then somebody decides just for playtime around the yard or just in the neighborhood, they will definitely wear your favorite item of clothing. And sometimes they don't even ask for permission to do that. They don't even ask for your permission to do that. They simply take that item of clothing. Yeah, how ya maitireko? Fumane le phatlo tsa hao tsa maitireko motho yena ba pala ka ntle. Ooh, the heartbreak. The heartbreak that would be followed by that, it used to be something else, man. It used to be so painful when you know that this is something that I only get to wear on special occasions. But here is somebody who decided, somebody just decided that they will play around the neighborhood in this item. So, hey. I understand the heartbreak. There is also Babalo V Siphoso saying are socks o bona motho a di sebedisa ebe ha di hlatswe e le tsona. Yo. Now imagine having to wash socks that were worn by someone. And that time, it's white socks. Because, you know, back in the day, I know that in primary school, some schools, I mean, my daughter goes to a school where they wear white socks. So I can imagine the frustration. You only wear those ones. You cannot repeat them. I was lucky I went to a school that wore black socks. So every now and then you would get away with repeating them before everything goes south. So with white socks, that was not the story. It definitely was not a story that could happen. It was not something that was possible. It's 2121-9998. Call us, have the conversation with me. Find us on Facebook, Ultimate Radio 99.8. Also, just drop us a voice note. It's 622-00998. We're talking about things you had a difficult time sharing from a young age. From way back, you did not like sharing these with anybody. Even to date, perhaps you can even say, Bonita, I just still do not like sharing this with any other person. So get in touch with me. Let's continue the conversation right here on the Midday Beat. Let's take Janet Jackson, Go Deep.

0: 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Yo, it's the Kid 50 Cent.
1: 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I'm Eminem.
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3: 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This is Snoop D-O-double-G.
4: Yo, what's good? It's your man, Flo Rida.
5: Yeah, it's that little Chico Pitbull.
6: Yo, what's up, y'all? This is Kanye.
5: Yo, don't know, say, yo, this is Sean Party Girls. I'm over Rida. Tell him, say, locking and stocking. Take it away.
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Under the Code of Conduct, we are committed to broadcast news that is fair, accurate and impartial. 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Exercise care and consideration in matters involving the dignity and person's privacy. Ensure that our programming does not promote or glorify violence. Not to broadcast content which may disturb or be harmful to children before watershed period. If the listeners believe that our programming does not comply with the code and

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right, we are back, and it's now 14 minutes before we get to 2 o'clock. Remember, today's topic is still up on our Facebook page, Ultimate Radio 99.8. And of course, the question is quite simple. From way back when you were still a child, when you were just a child, from way back during those years, what is the one thing or which things did you hate sharing with others? This was a very difficult thing for you to do. That's the conversation we continue having right here on the Midday Beat on our WhatsApp hotline, 622-00998. It's also 212-1998. And you can also find us on Facebook, Ultimate Radio 99.8. And now we continue and have a conversation in the kitchen for today. So you know how food is a big part of a tradition in all different parts of the world. Apparently, there are some dishes that are specifically made when welcoming a new baby around the world.

world. And we are going to particularly look at those dishes. Who knows? I mean, we are at liberty to make our own rules in our lives. We are adults now. Maybe you might decide that because of the significance that this carries in another part of the world, I want to make it a part of my life. You could make that decision. You are allowed to do that. You are at liberty to do that. So in India, they say in many North Indian households, the arrival of a baby is associated with what is known as panjiri, which is a crumbly preparation traditionally made with ingredients such as wheat flour, some ghee, some sugar, nuts, and edible gum. It is particularly associated with the postpartum period, and it is often prepared for the new mother rather than being a dish served at a formal naming ceremony. So because we know that around here, Mutsuetsi ufua lishilishili, Mutsuetsi wetsuwa lishilishili. But in some other parts of the world, they have their own thing as well. And we just learned that in India, it's panjiri. And in South Korea, there's what is known as seaweed soup. In South Korea, seaweed soup has a particularly strong connection with childbirth, and they say traditionally new mothers are given the soup after giving birth, and its association with motherhood has become so strong that Koreans also eat seaweed soup on birthdays as a way of remembering their mothers. So it is very important. It is very important when it comes to a child welcoming a new baby. And we also have red eggs in China. Eggs are given a striking makeover in some Chinese birth celebrations. Red dyed eggs are traditionally associated with celebrations marking a baby's arrival, particularly the red egg and ginger party. Often held when a baby reaches 1 month of age. I mean, eggs represent fertility and new life, while red is traditionally associated with happiness, good fortune, and celebration in Chinese culture. How very interesting! How very interesting indeed. There is also the Akika feast in Muslim communities. In many Muslim communities, the birth of a child is marked by akikah, a religious tradition involving the sacrifice of an animal and distribution of its meat. The details and customs vary between communities, of course, but the meat is commonly cooked and shared with family, friends, and people in need. So this is how they celebrate and welcome a new baby. And in some other parts of the world, in Thailand, they have what they call khao tom, a comforting rice porridge. And they say it's eaten in many contexts and can also appear in food traditions surrounding childbirth. It's made by simmering rice with water or stock. It can be prepared with pork, fish or other ingredients. Its soft texture makes it a familiar comfort food, while variations in different households reflect local tastes. So that's basically what they make for the new mother. And there is also sweet rice dishes across West Africa. So in that region, across West Africa, the birth of a child is often followed by naming ceremonies and gatherings where food plays an important role. And the exact dish vary enormously by country, ethnic group and family. But rice dishes, stews, fried foods and sweets can all appear at these gatherings with large communal meals, and these allow relatives and neighbors to share in the celebration. This is quite common in West Africa, because truly these foods matter when it comes to childbirth, and they matter so much after a birth. They may look completely different, but they all share the same idea. A new baby does not arrive into a family alone. The birth often becomes a moment for the wider community to gather. And some foods are meant to nourish the mother, others symbolize her prosperity or new life, while many simply prepared so that the family and neighbors can sit together and celebrate the arrival.

truly, there is no way you can separate the two. Food and celebration of arrival of a new member. And like I said, for us, for nourishment of the mother, we know that the most common thing to serve is lishi lishi. Interesting, right? Interesting. Well, that is what we were checking out in the kitchen this afternoon, right in the heartbeat of the kingdom. We are just going to continue with our music throwback playlist right here on the Midday Beat, and ready ourselves to wrap up the hour by having another look at the last special of your comments. Love you every day. Be cool.

Love you every day, BB Cool. And of course, this one puts us at about 3 minutes before we get to the top of the, before we get to the top of the 2 o'clock hour. We will once again get to hear from the news department at the top of the hour. The 2 o'clock news bulletin is coming up. But for now, let's just get in.

0: into today's conversation and wrap it up by having the last look at some of your comments, because we started the conversation earlier on, and I'm asking you, from a young age, which things did you hate sharing with others? Whenever you felt like I'm done playing, sometimes they would have to plead with you and be at your mercy, please borrow us your ball, things like that. Anyway, Maloka Daudi is saying clothes are kiri, even now I hate sharing clothes. I will leave you in peace. Woo! Strong feelings there. Strong feelings there indeed. Breezy saying diphatlo are gelek a tseba dieta ke a di bona diphatlo ha ke na excuse ho ha. I, on the other hand, actually have a problem with shoes. I, on the other hand, have a problem with shoes. And there is Tuto Lebetsa who says, food, clothes, are attention ya batswadi. I know ke second born ne, but I want attention ya my parents. And having grown in a household where there was just a lot of extended family, sometimes we would get into a fight, my cousin and I, because my cousin would be referring to my mother as mom, and I would remind her, she's not your mother, she's my mother, and that would be an issue. So you reminded me of that time and that moment. We would fight shame. We would fight. Why are you calling my mother mom? She's not your mother. Naughty girl, Alicia Armani clothes. Lady Johe, kibatile kidi lebala. All right. There is Bokam Paul, Potledi, mostly food and money. Yeah. You know, when you want a friendship to end, bring money into the picture. More often than not, that is usually the reason why a lot of friendships end. So, yeah. Anyway, on the other side of 2 o'clock, we will be getting into Career Thursdays. And I look forward to having a conversation with my guest. Oh, his career. Let me not say much, but you will find it very fascinating and interesting what he's been able to do. Anyway, let's get the news bulletin.
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2: The ultimate news bulletin at 1400 hours. I'm Matsurisa Mafanyele. Good afternoon. His Majesty King Letsie III says Lesotho will continue to be a loyal member of Food and Agricultural Organization, FAO, and the country will also carry out the humanitarian work of protecting, helping and feeding vulnerable communities in memory of the General Director of FAO, Mr. Koo Dong-yo, whose term will come to an end next year in June. His Majesty said during his courtesy call to FAO's Director General, Mr. Koo Dong-yo, who said he is proud of the contribution His Majesty has brought into FAO. His Majesty also had a bilateral meeting with the Ghanaian-born candidate, Peter Tokson. Meanwhile, the Minister of Foreign Affairs, Honorable Dimpo Tau, said His Majesty's delegation, which included the Minister of Agriculture, Honorable Sidibe Motsoaloran, who is observing how other nations protect and nurture their catchment. His Majesty, as the African Union Champion for Nutrition, FAO Special Goodwill Ambassador for Nutrition, will deliver his keynote speech at the World Food Day celebration tomorrow. Stedham Area Member of Parliament, Honorable Mampo Chabani, Chabani's office, in collaboration with Mokai Organics and Mine Workers Development Agency, handed over farming equipment to Stadium Area ex-convict in Maseru to welcome them back to the community, as well to ensure that they are self-reliant. The Acting Commissioner of Lesotho Correctional Service, Mr. Matingwa Pamoze, commended the gesture, appealing to the community to accommodate ex-convict, noting that this move will help them

0: not to have depression. He highlighted that his institution's responsibility is to ensure that convicts are rehabilitated and ready to live a changed lifestyle. On behalf of the Minister of Agriculture, Ms. Kiniwe-Pakela commended ex-convicts on the progress they have made, emphasizing that farming is the backbone of Lesotho's economy. Meanwhile, one of the stadium area ex-convict, Mr. Bongani Kgetha, said that his interest in farming started in prison, realizing that it can earn him a living. Alliance Insurance Company signed a Memorandum of Understanding, MOU, with a chief committee in Maseru today, which meant to solve issues faced by chief, including loss of property due to financial expenses. Chief Financial Officer Mr. Mhapinyane Taole said the MOU will provide mutual support to the chief's families and provide decent and dignified send-offs. On the other hand, the deputy chairperson of Chiefs Committee, Mr. Leloko Mahalinyane, embraced the MOU and described it as a thoughtful gesture, as their salaries do not fully cover funeral policies. This concludes our news bulletin at this hour. Once again, I'm Matsiriso Mafanyul. Join us for more news bulletin at 1800 hours.
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0: The Luti is trading at 16 Maluti 50 cent against the dollar, at 21 Maluti 88 cent against the pound, at 18 Maluti 51 cent against the euro, at 11 Maluti 42 cent against the US dollar, and at 10 cent against the yen.
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3: King Mushweshwe, the founder of the Basutu Nation. Strategic thinking and inspirational leadership by King Mushweshwe I in the 19th century led to the formation of Lesotho. Emerging between Zulu Nation, the Boers and the British, Mushweshwe used his diplomatic skill to unite Basutu clans escaping the Zulu's conquering forces. He preserved his kingdom, either absorbing or overcoming rival tribes. Mushweshwe used the mountains to create a defendable capital, Tabawusiu, and used the French missionary diplomacy and weaponry, defeating the British in 1851, but losing to the Boers in 1868. Mushweshwe appealed to Queen Victoria for help. She declared Basutoland a British protectorate. In 1966, Basutoland gained its independence from Britain, becoming the Kingdom of Lesotho. Never forget King Mushweshwe, the founder of the Basutu Nation.
4: Yeah, ne?
5: Okay, what am I going to do?
4: Star 320 hash, ekaton tabis.
5: Eh? King Star 320 hash.
4: You know, so to sports raffle, more homo, which I wait until it. Never some lily months you.
5: Well, you can run.
4: Who no? Keep in the Star 320 hash, mahalawak. 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
4: Lesotho Sports Raffle, motho e mong le mong e ka ba mofundi. 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
7: Yes. Let's flip the track, bring the old school back.
8: That's right. Ladies and gentlemen, turn it.

It's Zola right here, and the song is called Nomhle. A beautiful sound, putting us at 11 minutes after 2 o'clock. Welcome back. We're now officially in the third and final hour of the show, the midday beat with me, Bonita, on the Ultimate Radio. Now, I always say that I love Thursdays. I love them because we do throwback music, conversations, and all of that. But I also love Thursdays because this is where we motivate you. This is where we get into Career Thursdays, and we speak to people that are doing some incredible things out there, just so all of us become motivated and we get to realize that sometimes we don't all have to wait for conventional employment. We can do something with our lives. We can see what we're passionate about. We can look around our communities and see what we can make out of anything that's around us, all the natural resources around us. So today I'm very excited to welcome my guest. Today we're talking about turning passion. We're talking about deep research and creative talent into impactful careers. And my guest today, he's an international development specialist, a narrative strategist, a researcher, and communications consultant based right here in Maseru. He's also a Fulbright scholar with degrees from both the NUL and American University in Washington, D.C. I mean, his work blends a lot. We're talking about policy, historical, statecraft, and multimedia storytelling. Listen, I can say so much right now, but I don't need to.

0: Because I am joined by my guest on the line, Mr. Leoma Monaheng. And I just want to say welcome to the show and thank you for joining us this afternoon.
1: Hi, hi Bonita. Thank you so much. I'm very honored. That was a great introduction. Thank you.
0: And I even realized that I did not even mention the fact that you are the founder and chief editor of AfroDoe, and also the co-founder of Africa Unraveled. I mean, you are doing so much. And it's incredible to get to talk to someone like you, because like I said, the aim when we get to have Career Thursdays is just to motivate everyone and show them that sometimes you just have to follow your heart. You just have to find something you're passionate about. So I'm hoping from your story, people will have a lot to learn. Now, let's get straight into it and give us a bit of a background, because I do realize that you started in urban planning at NUL, but you are now doing something different, which is independent. You are now an independent researcher, you are a strategist and a consultant. How did that transition come about?
1: Not easily.
0: I mean, I can imagine.
1: Well, my first degree is in urban and regional planning, yes. But afterwards, I was hit with the problem that most of us face here in Lesotho as youth, and that would be unemployment. And from there, that's where, because I believe Kasi Farm was my first endeavor. And Kasi Farm was literally just a project, guys, there's no other way to say it, whereby I was growing plants and vegetables for us to feed the neighborhood. Okay, fine. There's a problem that I need to face, being that I will not let my home situation or the people in my family go hungry just because I don't have a job.
0: Oh, yes.
1: That spawned a lot of ideas as I navigated my way into looking into the marketing sector and looking into what other people might be in need of. And that's when I found out that not only was I facing the problem of unemployment, but other people were facing the same issues as well. And other people were in a worse situation than I was.
0: Yeah.
1: And that's when I started Chemnet Networks Lesotho. What Chemnet Networks Lesotho was essentially just a platform in which you could find the youth actually then upskill themselves using networks like Yali, using networks like Ebaseru Corner, Ebaseru, I know what this is called, in the National Library of Lesotho. The Maseru American Corner, yes, that's what it's called.
0: Oh, yes.
1: Just for us to actually find out how we can actually gain a sense of independence for ourselves and not just lay about. Because if you're to lay about, there's so many social ills that we are also facing. I mean, we also have the world's highest rate in suicide and other factors as well that actually just depress the youth, you know. So that essentially then led me into marketing, because I had started two brands already in the space of like a year or two of me being unemployed. That essentially led me to one of the marketing houses' doors. And the funny story about that is I literally just knocked on that door and told them to give me a job. I didn't have, there was no space for me there. Like, I literally just told them, like, no, you guys are into marketing, and if you guys are a marketing house or a marketing agency, then I would fit right in, because I've been able to establish my own two brands by myself without any assistance. And I think that impressed them, and they actually just placed me somewhere. And my thing with them is it did last for like a year or so, but then it helped me establish myself in the realm of, you know, this is someone that you can actually trust your brand with, or this is someone that you can actually work with. And from there, Bonita, it's been a journey. I mean, sometimes it's very difficult. It's not an easy thing. You know, you wake up and then because someone told me that I would be on your show, and then I had to actually question myself again, like, Hannah, what do I actually do? I do so
0: much. That will be the focus of our conversation.
1: That will be the focus.

0: this was my purpose of this conversation. Because I think even as people on these platforms, we do tell the truth, but then there are some parts that we actually just, leave out in terms of monetizing. Mm. It is great to actually go about and, go for your passion.
1: Yeah.
0: But then are you monetizing? Do you understand that you following your passion will not always be you doing the fun stuff?
1: Yeah.
0: And sometimes you actually just sitting down and for like 5 hours at a time just dealing with things that you don't want to deal with.
1: Mm.
0: A lot of people. A lot of people sometimes, let's face the truth, people that you don't like. You know what I mean?
1: Yeah.
0: Now you have to make that call.
1: Yeah.
0: Because at the end of the day, you pay yourself, and at some point in time, you will be in charge of making sure that others get that pay or that dues as well. So, yeah.
1: Sometimes you have to plead and be at the mercy of someone.
0: Exactly.
1: And it's not the best of feelings, I can imagine.
0: No.
1: Listen,
0: not at all.
1: There are so many things that you do, indeed, and I understand when you say you started wondering what the conversation would be based on, but I wanted us to touch a bit on everything, because I felt it was quite incredible for one person to be doing so much, and ensuring that you keep yourself busy. There's also the storytelling side of you that I want us to talk about. I mean, you just gave us a bit of a glimpse into what led to your marketing journey, but what about the storytelling? How did that come about?
0: Well, I think my thing is, Bonita, that I've never just laid idle. And I think that's what leads a lot of people, or most roads sometimes in the creative sector sometimes lead through me. That's just because I've always tried to create. I mean, I'm creating a series on called Love Letters to the Industry right now, where I just write about all of these great people that we've had in the media industry. Abu Counterforce, but then again, my writing specifically in the academic world, I think it started before I went to America for my master's in international development. Because I was working very closely with CDBM.com. And this also goes back to Chemnet. What Chemnet was at that time, it was us actually just forming like information dissemination networks. So I would blog here and there for like a CDBM.com. Sometimes we'd have podcast on CDBM.com and also on Facebook as well. And I dealt with amazing people like Abu Mvulane Hlapo, who is the founder of CDBM.com. And from there, what I found is that while I used all of these platforms to essentially get me into an American university, through the American embassy here in Lesotho. When I got to America, what actually inspired my writing on Mohomi and Moshweshwe and Manzo Powers, just the level in which I found that Lesotho was not even considered on the world stage. You know what I mean? Much less... Yeah, you know what I mean? Like, much more like... just the genuine level of disregard that in Africa has or in some of these corners where people make the decisions that actually then says, how are we actually living here in Lesotho? These are the people that are making the decisions, but they can't even separate the Lesotho from an Africa. They just know that they're going to an Africa. So that's when I started the journey of writing on some of our African history, starting from a Pan-Africanist lens. That would mean that I actually did start with authors in their home ground, like a W.E. Du Bois, a Marcus Garvey, and then I delved into like a Julius Nyerere, and then Moshweshwe. But all of these people are of great significance in the history or in the lens of Africa. That's where the academic writing stems from.
1: Interesting indeed. It's now 22 minutes after 2 o'clock. This is still the Ultimate Radio, and you're with me, Bonita. Midday Beat, Career Thursdays, and I'm still having a conversation with my guest, the incredible Leoma Munaheng. We're still talking about his career, exploring it, and hopefully from his story you can learn something, you know, hopefully a life-changing moment for you as somebody listening to us right now. Now, back to you, Mr. Munaheng, you spoke a bit about monetizing, because the truth is you can

0: can be very busy, but is there any type of income that comes? And I want us to talk about how you were able to turn research, storytelling, and community building into a viable income generating career, because I want to believe that these are fields that a lot of us still need to consider exploring. So let's talk about some of the opportunities that are available and some of the ways that one can turn them into viable income generating careers.
1: Then yet again, Bonita, I'll be very honest with you and very blunt. There are tough days. There are very extremely tough days where you don't know what's going on or how you're going to meet like the next month. But then you have to broaden your lens and broaden your vision to actually then say, or actually just be honest with yourself. Tell yourself, okay, this is the position that I'm in. What kind of resources do I have at my disposal? Fortunately enough for me, I've always found that I've been able to navigate multiple spaces. That would mean that with the Tasi Farm, which is a product base in which we sell vegetables and maybe we sell wine, I'm able to partner up with people in my family then to say, okay, how can we then sell these or sell the stock to like a Pick and Pay, to like a ShopRite? That's a means of income.
0: Yeah.
1: Okay, what's needed for this to happen? You might need a trader's license. Okay, how do we get to that? You know what I mean? I'm still leveraging my network. With things like this, these things of narrative and storytelling, and this is what I figured out recently, even like a month back, when we were in Johannesburg for like a month. There was a storytelling lab over there. And I got to see how South Africans navigate that sector, the creative sector. They apply for grants because grants are available. You know what I mean? And to me, that was something that I was so in tune with, just working within my own local understanding. Okay, let's put together a workshop. Okay, let's reach out to this business, that business. Okay, let's find out what... But that didn't quite hit me. And then it hit me that I could actually apply for like a researcher's grant. I could actually apply for like a grant in such and such a thing. And then I have to be in tune with what's available in this field. Could a writing workshop actually be available? Okay, how can I actually sell my skills? And from my standpoint, I haven't been shy with it, right? I've been all over the place. I've helped people with some of their research thesis. I've helped people ideate some marketing portfolios. I've been all over the place with it, and I think I've just let myself learn at this phase in my life, because yet again, we did say I do a couple of things all at once. You know what I mean? This is not something that just stops. Like right now, I'm doing this interview. After this interview, I have a call because I'm putting together the Global Creative Summit in SA. And then I'll have to be on that call with that team and on that type of timing. You know what I mean? So also navigating your time is something that's important as well. Like with me, I'm not shy, Bonita. I just came from a nap because I'm like, all right, guys, just give me time to like then,
0: you know, get a bit of rest.
1: Find my footing, you know what I mean?
0: Yeah, because I was definitely going to talk about that, how you were able to find a balance, because you are on the other hand an entrepreneur who does his own thing, but academically as well, the Fulbright scholarship, you getting your master's. I mean, how do you get all the time to be able to do every single thing and achieve the goals that you have set for yourself? Because I think a lot of us struggle with that. We're not able to multitask. We are not able to share our attention amongst a couple of things. So how do you make it all happen at once?
1: I take from a lot of people that I work with in terms of how they inspire me to maneuver in the spaces that I maneuver in. With Africa in Revolt, which is a creative platform and a creative space for creators in the creative economy or in the orange economy. I work with the likes of Pito Ramakula constantly. I work with the likes of Lelo Gokumi from our sphere constantly. These are people that are

0: consider my business partners.
1: Oh, yes.
0: And they probably work more than I do. But then that love for what they do actually then says, okay, guys, how do we actually then grow each other from whatever space that we're in?
1: Mm.
0: If I see a brother of mine having an issue with, like, let's say, time management, it's on me to actually say, my brother, this is not how we should maneuver. You know what I mean? Let's make this time. If we are not available for like a month, let's say a month, December or whatever, let's make that clear. Like, okay, I have previous engagements from months before, but this month I won't be available at all. You know what I mean? And for me, just setting that timetable, because I did say, I think the problem with us in the creative economy is that we think that it's going to be all fun. No. There are times where you have to tell someone no, flat out. There are times where you just have to sit down, plan, roadmap, essentially what it is that you're doing. There are times where you actually have to face the truth and say to yourself that, okay, while I did think that this thing would be a point of profit for me or something that I could monetize from, it's not working out at this time. You know, let me push it back. And it might mean pushing it back means that I'm doing something that's extremely boring for me. It might mean that for this month, I'll just be working with, for instance, with myself, papers, different thesis papers, or because I'm also on the historical side, maybe like students that, you know, need navigating history. You know what I mean? And that might not be something that's as fun for you as, like, let's say, putting together an art exhibition like the Motokimoto exhibition, where you are getting called by a bonita and, you know, it's exciting, but you have to own up to what you're doing so that it can actually feed you in return. You know what I mean?
1: I am learning that accountability is key. You need to be accountable. Well, you're heading to Mombasa, Kenya. This is for the AfroTellers Conference 2026. And I just want to know, what are you taking there? What do you want them to know about Lesotho? I mean, you are a storyteller. What message are you hoping to relay about Basotho and Lesotho when you are there?
0: Again, truth, sir. Again. The Mombasa trip was not funded. So that would mean that I'd have to be, because I did submit an abstract paper, that would mean that because it's not funded, and my financial situation is saying, hey, my guy, that's what you must hear at home. I'm going to have to present virtually the paper that I'm presenting.
1: Oh, yes.
0: You know? But with that network, because it's also a very strong network, and I would appeal to everyone to actually then look it up, because we are growing as AfroTellers. AfroTellers is having like a sub-Saharan sort of regional reach, you know what I mean? And we do have a branch here in Lesotho of AfroTellers, and there's one in SA, which is the headquarters, and then I think we are reaching out to like parts of Kenya and other parts of sub-Saharan Africa as well. I would tell the youth or anyone that's listening to actually look it up. Look up the Lesotho branch of it, look up the SA branch, and I think as with anything, as we grow, as they grow, there might be funding in the future, but for now, I'll have to just be presenting virtually. I think representation is still important, hey, Bonita.
1: Absolutely.
0: Yeah, I think once people can actually then locate the Lesotho, because there was a pop-up that happened a week back that was actually facilitated by a brother of mine, Lebohang Tepa, where some delegates from AfroTellers in SA came through, and then we went to like a cafe watch and whatever the case might be. That, you know, we're representing Lesotho well. We're showing some of our culture. We're showing that we are bright as well, that we do understand the lingo. And essentially, I think the benefit of something like this, because also I'm in the academic field, for me it was a challenge on how I could get my paper to be submitted and actually accepted on like a regional lens, you know. So,
1: I think it's an incredible opportunity, honestly, just that representation in such a forum, in a conference. I think...

0: That truly is something we should definitely appreciate. I realize that there's so much we could talk about, but time doesn't allow us to continue any further. And I just want to know, you spoke a bit about listeners following AfroTellers, the Lesotho branch. And I just want you to share all other platforms that our listeners can follow to get more information on the things that you do and just get to follow you and the work that you do.
1: Bonita. Okay. We have Africa in Revolt on all social media platforms, and the last big thing that we did was the art exhibition with the Ministry of Tourism. We have Chemnet Networks Lesotho, which I believe is very, very important as well to just a framework of philanthropy, youth philanthropy in Lesotho. They can follow me as Leoma Manaheng on Facebook and Instagram. I hope I'm not missing anything. We have AfroTellers on Facebook and Instagram as well. Kasi Farm on Facebook and Instagram. And yeah, that should be it.
0: Wow, amazing. Listen, it's been quite incredible getting to know you, getting to know everything that you do. And I just want to say I wish you the very best with your future endeavors. And I believe that your story made someone realize that sometimes you knock at doors, even when nobody, you're not even sure if anybody will open, because that's all you need to do. Sometimes it's the first step that you need to take. So truly, thank you for inspiring us, motivating us, and I wish you the very best with your future endeavors.
1: Thank you so much, Bonita.
0: Absolutely. That right there was a conversation I was having with my guest for Career Thursdays. I mean, he's definitely a man that wears many different hats. And his name is Leoma Manaheng. I mean, I did say earlier on that he is an international development specialist, a narrative strategist, a researcher, and communications consultant. He's also a Fulbright scholar with degrees from both NUL and American University in Washington, D.C. He's also the founder and chief editor of AfroJoe, which is an independent research platform, and a co-founder of Africa in Revolt, a multimedia collective building creative infrastructure and supporting local artists. And like I said, currently he's gearing up to represent Lesotho at the AfroTellers 2026 conference, although he did say that he will not be in Mombasa, Kenya. He will do that presentation virtually. But truly, I think his story tells us, or rather shows us all, that you need not be limited by one thing. Perhaps you started something, you are qualified in a particular field or career, you've got qualifications, and you've been waiting and waiting for that opportunity to come in your field of work, but it's not been happening. Perhaps it is time to change and shift the mindset. Perhaps it is time to shift the mindset and realize that you've got to find something else you're passionate about, and who knows, it might actually work out for you. And bravery is important as well. You need to be brave enough to knock on doors even when you're not so sure if anybody will open for you, because that's exactly what his story tells us. He did that, and that was the beginning of some of his big moments in his career. So truly, I hope his career was a reminder to all of us all that we can do it all. Everything you're passionate about, as long as you make time, as long as you equip yourself with knowledge and skill, you can be able to do it all. So that was Career Thursdays this Thursday, right here on the Midday Beat, the 15th of October, 2026. We continue now that we are in the last 30 minutes of the Midday Beat. We are continuing. Here is All About Love coming through from Knee Deep as we continue with our carefully curated throwback playlist.

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Under the Code of Conduct, we are committed to broadcast news that is fair, accurate and impartial. 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Exercise care and consideration in matters involving the dignity and person's privacy. Ensure that our programming does not promote or glorify violence. Not to broadcast content which may disturb or be harmful to children before watershed period. 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Where we fail to reach amicable solution, listeners can lodge a complaint with the Broadcasting Dispute Resolution Panel located at the Lesotho Communications Authority, 30 Princess Margaret Road, Old Europa Maseru. 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
1: 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I'm Eminem.
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3: That's right.

It's T.I. alongside Usher Raymond. The song is called My Life, Your Entertainment. Sometimes you feel like people are watching and laughing at you and your life, but don't you worry, let it be their entertainment and let them watch you live their life. Yes, do not make it an issue. Let them watch, let them have the fun when you continue living your life and seeing it become something that you've always dreamt of. Anyway, this is me saying, ooh, I've had such a beautiful time with you. The show started at the top of the 12 o'clock hour, and now here we are. We're wrapping things up, and I am making way for G and Tiny. The two of them are going to be with you on flight 326 all the way to the 6 o'clock hour. And this is us wrapping up the Thursday edition of the show. Tomorrow is a Friday. Yes, tomorrow is a Friday. We are wrapping up the week. We are just going to have a good time. I always say that when it's a Friday, radio has to sound and feel like a Friday. And we are definitely bringing the heat tomorrow on a Friday. Until then, I hope you will enjoy the rest of your listenership of all the programs that are to follow. Leaving you with another throwback banger coming through from Lucy Pearl. It's called Don't Mess With My Man. Bye.

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2: The Ultimate News Flashes at 1500 hours. I'm Matthew Samafanyule. Good afternoon. His Majesty King Letsie III says Lesotho will continue to be a loyal member of Food and Agriculture Organization, FAO, and the country will carry out the humanitarian work of protecting, helping, and feeding vulnerable communities in memory of the General Director of FAO, Dr. Khoo Dong-yeo. His Majesty said this during his courtesy call to FAO's Director General, Mr. Khoo Dong-yeo, who is proud of His Majesty and also continues to be a proud member of this gender. Sedam Area Member of Parliament, Honorable Mampo Tabani's Jabani's office is collaborating with Mokai Organics and Mine Workers Development Agency. And also they handed over the farming equipment to Stadium Area ex-convict in Maseru to welcome them back to the community as well as ensure that they are self-reliant. On behalf of Minister of Agriculture, Ms. Kinewe Pagela commended ex-convict on progress they have made, emphasizing that farming is the backbone of Lesotho's economy. Alliance Insurance Company signed a Memorandum of Understanding, MOU, with the Chief Committee in Maseru today, which is meant to solve issues faced with Chief, including loss of property due to funeral expenses. Chief Financial Officer, Mr. Mahapinyane Taole, said the MOU will provide mutual support to the Chief's families and provide decent dignity send-offs. This concludes our news flashes at this hour. Join us for more news flashes at 1700 hours.

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And this is the music of Zig Sabantwini. This one is called Wasting My Time. You're placing us at 20 minutes after 3 o'clock. Good afternoon. Welcome to the flight at 326. Welcome to the Ultimate Video 99.8. It's a beautiful throwback edition of this beautiful show coming live from the Rotodi Street opposite the Royal Palace. We are in the heart of the LNBS premises. Good afternoon. Welcome aboard to wherever you're listening from. Thank you very much for joining us once again and for being part of this beautiful show. My name is G, and you and I are going to be together up until we get to 6 o'clock or late in the afternoon. We're going to be reminding you of the good old days just like that. Thursday the 15th of October 2026, already halfway into the 10th month. And to the people who are celebrating their birthdays today, happy birthday to you, man. I do want to believe that you've been having yourselves a beautiful, beautiful day. And right here on the Ultimate Video, from top of the morning wave for the masters at work, Debo and the Stable Steps, Snaze also came through. Bonita was with you from 12 up until we get to 3 o'clock. But right now, good afternoon. Let's all board on the flight. Hoping to get to our destination safe and sound. Playing the background to the music of Ziggs, the consistency. This one is called Wasting My Time, and you're gonna be keeping them coming, gonna be giving you all that content. Also played you the music of Rav Gum with a Complicated. Was one of the songs that we have already played for you right here, and we're gonna be doing this up until we get to 6 o'clock. And still to come, we're gonna be looking at some of the top stories of what's been trending, what's happening in the world of entertainment. We're gonna be looking at what's happening in the world of sports, and we're gonna be looking at the weather. We're gonna be looking at the financial indicators and all of that. And you can always communicate with us. Let us know where you are listening from on 212-999-8 or 622-00998. That's the number to dial. And we are up and running on Facebook. That is Ultimate Video 99.8. Let us know now where now on this beautiful Thursday. Where are you listening from? And what's the plan? Don't hurt me no more. 32 minutes gone. What is love? Exactly what it is. Taking you back like that. A good afternoon. Welcome to the Ultimate Video 99.8. Welcome to the flight at 326 with G.

0: This is a remix coming from Hardaway, and we have 28 minutes after 3 o'clock. All right, you're on the Ultimate Video on 99.8 to Flight 326, driving you home in style, reminding you of the good old days. And if you're just getting here now, good afternoon, welcome to it. Welcome home, my name is G. Let us know where you're listening from. Rep your hood, man. We're up and running on Facebook. Or like and follow the page at Ultimate Radio 99.8 or 212-1998. Call us directly. Let us know. Or you can just simply send us your voice notes. 622-00998. Already, we do have some people who came through right here on Facebook. You join the conversation. We have one comment from Baba Lojan Khwabanare, all the way from Team B. Representing Team B just like that. And Mantu so good afternoon, Mr. G Peku. My I see you, my good sir. I don't want to believe that you're having yourself a beautiful, beautiful day, man. Stick with us up until we get to the last hour, and I promise you nothing but the best. No more. I've ever J when this was a banger. Life had a lot of meaning. Everybody was still around. Everything was just affordable, but we in 2026 now, things done changed. What is love? We do have a voice note also all the way from Mokem. I want to believe this is the man, and the Democrat, man. Big shout out to you, the Democrat, for always being with us, man. All day, every day. All day, every day. I know, man. I want to believe maybe, just maybe, this is the end. And you're going to be getting into the first edition of sports. We're going to be looking at what happened yesterday, what's going to be happening today. One thing that I know that happened is Matlama were put to a halt. 100% winning streak. Dijabat was like, where? We don't do that here. What is love? I thrash them like that. Alright, and now we have 29 minutes before we get to 4 o'clock without wasting any more time. We're going to be getting into the first edition of sports. And when you come back from sports, we're going to be looking at some of the things that have been happening. What's trending? Also going to be looking at what's happening in the world of entertainment. Some of the things that are happening, and we're looking at, what's this? Mbalula. Yes, sir.
1: Good afternoon.
0: Hi, good afternoon. How are you? Amen. I appreciate you a lot. Come on, Gaka, Silibo Ganda Ganda. Java said Lamona today. Matlama did the things. Did Java to Lamuza? No, man. No.
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3: Here goes Messi. They're backing off and backing off. It's a wonder goal.
0: All right, and just like that, welcome to the first edition of sports. And you're going to be looking at fixtures from last night. We're looking at the Vodacom Premier League as Dijabato put Matlama to a sword with 3-1. And you're going to be looking at how the table is looking after that. As Bantu is still top of the table with 16 points thus far. Matlama, even after suffering that shock defeat, if we put it like that, are still second with 15 points after playing 6 games. Dijabato are number 3 with 14 points. And wrapping up the top 4 is Dinare with 13 points. The Woodies at number 5. And bottom of the league at the moment is the LMPS with 2 points after playing 6 games. A newly promoted side, Villa, is at number 4, rather at number 15. We have 4 points. Mzamani is at number 14. We have 4 points. And Difufan is at number 13. We have 4 points after playing 6 games. And this season is looking a bit different for Difufan, man. A lot of things have changed.
4: Phone is told, my foot shows. Door for Microsoft. Yeah.
0: And there was plenty of football yesterday. We're going to be looking at the results from the league stage as far as the UEFA

Champions League and Real Madrid did what they do all the time in the Champions League. Coming back from 3-1 to beat the host AS Roma with 4-3, and the substitutes are putting in the work. The likes of Endrick, who also walked away as the player of the match, he came through, assisted the second goal, scored the third, and former Roma player and Chelsea defender Antonio Rudiger scored the fourth goal. And that says Jose Mourinho must be a proud man at the moment. And the current champions PSG put Manchester City to a sword with 4-2. And the Borussia Klimt also surprised the Borussia Dortmund with 1-0. And Aston Villa beat Fenerbahce with 6-0, as Liverpool also beat LASK with 6-3. And Feyenoord beat Como with 3-2. Stuttgart were victorious over Slovan with 3-0, and Real Betis beat FC Porto with 3-2. And we're still gonna be looking at some Champions League football maybe another time, but today we're gonna be looking at some Thursday football. We're gonna be looking at the Europa League and some of the games that seems to be interesting. Benfica are gonna be playing against Celtic. Juventus are away at Celta Vigo. Lyon is going to be playing against the Crystal Palace. Bayer Leverkusen are away at Lech Poznan. And Amorim's AC Milan are going to be playing against FC Salzburg as Besiktas. Yes, I'm going to be playing against Hoffenheim. There's a lot of football, man, and we're going to be looking at some of the games today. Ajax are going to be playing as well. We're looking at Getafe, who are yet to sign a free agent, Jadon Sancho. And also some of the games to look forward to today is the game between Brighton, who are playing against Salkris, and SC Braga are going to be playing against Copenhagen. There's plenty of football today. If you have anything to do from 6:45, you can actually swim and switch through this once. That amount you're gonna have to bring a friend or two. One for shakes, one for slot. And still looking at the world of football, former England manager Gareth Southgate does not foresee a return to football and management. Now, the former England manager has said he does not foresee a return to coaching after his desire to be involved in football has changed. Now, he led the Three Lions to 2 finals at the Euros in 2021 and 2024, but fell short of ending England's wait since 1966 to win a major tournament. Now, the 56-year-old resigned shortly after Euro 2024, and since then has embarked on a range of other experiences rather than seeking a route back into the game. And he's saying that he's not interested in football or managing anymore. And Argentina international and Manchester United backline Martinez was in the midst of everything after they lost to Atletico Madrid, and he's blaming anger and emotions for his dig at Man United hierarchy. Now, the Manchester United defender said anger and frustration at the defeat of Atleti led to his swipe at the club's board to lack of investment in the transfer market. Now, the English giants lost 2-0 in Spain on Tuesday in the Champions League. They are also off to their worst start to a Premier League season in the period of 40 years. Now, Martinez took aim at technical director Jason Wilwocks, saying he 100% expected more investment in the squad during the transfer window after United finished the third in the Premier League last season to return to Europe's top competition. But a lot of people are like the likes of Wayne Rooney did not like his comments, saying if Man United were to build their squad, Martinez would be amongst the people who would exit the door.

And looking at the time right now, we have 23 minutes before we get to 4 o'clock. The second edition of sports is going to be coming 30 minutes after 4 o'clock. But right now, we're going to be continuing with the flight 326. So don't remember that you can let us know where you are listening from on 212-998 or 622-0098. Good afternoon. 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And you can do as you please. This one is coming down from T.I.T. Paris. Whatever you like.

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3: Dubai.

The music coming from Chris Brown. This one is called Excuse Me Miss. 15 minutes before we get to the hours are 4 o'clock. Do remember that when we get to 4 o'clock, we're gonna be getting into our financial indicators. I also gonna be looking at how the weather is looking today. And so you are still listening to the Ultimate Video 99.8, and we're going to be looking at what's happening in the world of entertainment, some of the things that have been trending, and we're looking at the 2026 Content Creator Awards, and somehow they are really shining a huge spotlight on South African digital talent. Just yesterday we were talking to Matsidiso Mohale about creating content, creating art, but now we're focusing on South Africa as the countdown is on for the 2026 Samsung Galaxy Content Creator Awards. You think you're just capturing short clips and making people laugh, and no man, this is actually gonna be a big deal in the future. And now some of South Africa's biggest entertainment names are preparing to bring music, a dance, and a few surprises to the stage. And this event is gonna be on the 17th of October, and the award ceremony will celebrate the country's content creation industry with a night live of performances, celebrity presenters, and special appearances. And the likes of Pop Pops are gonna be presenting and hosting that event. When you talk about content creation, man, you know we do have people who create content here, and I want to believe that by now we know the difference between somebody who is a content creator and somebody who is an influencer, or somebody who is actually doing both. But it could be that you feel like people are not really into your work like that. Do what you have to do, just keep posting the content, just make people laugh. It's a comedy, if it's whatever it is, man, just keep pushing, do what you have to do, because at the end of the day somebody is watching and you never know who that is. And so we're looking at a former club owner, Andile Mpisane, who is saying that as much as people claim that he's a deadbeat father, he supports his children, even though there are claims that he is a deadbeat. And now the chairperson of a Royal AM and a musician, also football player, does a lot, man, is Andile Mpisane, has publicly addressed ongoing speculation regarding his role as a father and called on critics not to judge his commitment based on assumptions or one-sided narratives. Now, in a formal statement shared on social media, Andile set out to clarify his position, maintaining that he continues to fulfill his duties to his children despite facing limited access to them until recently. Where there's smoke, there's absolutely fire. You are not the only one, man, but I do want to believe, just maybe hoping that they are just making these claims, you're actually a good person, man. Be there for your kids, all right? As a father, you need to be there for your kids. And wrapping up in what's interesting, we're looking at life of Didi Behind Bars, as now he is in hospital after

0: that he brought with a Jamaican drug lord to Christopher Dudu's coke. So the picture of a Christopher Dudu's man, yeah, that headbutt must have really, really hurt. But according to TMZ, the mystery behind Diddy's hospital visit over a head injury has been revealed, and Diddy was involved in a fight with a Jamaican drug lord, Christopher Coke, popularly known as Dudu's. Now, the story goes, Coke wasn't a fan of Diddy's prison privileges and stepped to him about it, and a fight broke out, and both men were placed into solitary confinement. Now, the reports are that Diddy was on the west end of the fight, hence his hospital visit. Do you remember that a couple of weeks ago we were talking about how he was in the possession of a cell phone, how he's paying other inmates to do his laundry. He even received nude pictures on his cell phone, and the Dudu's was having none of that. Like, my boy, we're here behind bars and we're getting this kind of treatment. Now, let me highlight you for a minute. I saw you from across the room playing the background is the music of Chris Brown. Let us know where you are listening from as we take on with the show. Do remember that when we get to the second hour, then we are going to be having a topic of discussion for today, and we're going to be looking at the second edition of sports. Also, I'm going to be looking at some of the things that have been making headlines, and we are approaching elections time, and in South Africa, Eskom has told whoever the party that you are that are supposed to display their election posters on electricity infrastructure. You, baby. A vote for so and so. Don't put that here, man. Don't put that on our equipment. We beg of you. We beg of you, man. Do not do that, all right?
1: Baby, I can be in your heart. So many things.
0: And overwhelmed by emotions is Fikile Mbalula, who collapsed after ANC Concord victory. We're going to be getting into some of those details as the show continues. And we do have a message that came through. Hello, G. Hoshapo Rambura. I'm good, man. I just missed hearing the voice on this show, man. Ah, man, we're back. But finally, you got a chance to listen today. Angie on the way home. Thank you very much, Angie. I know that when you have a chance, you don't miss. That's one thing that I'm really sure that given the opportunity, given the chance, you do not miss anything right here on the Ultimate Radio 99.8. Pitbull, Afrojack and Neo alongside Neo. Give me everything.
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5: The

0: And this one is coming down from Neo alongside Kelly Rowland. This one is called Gone, and it's exactly 4 o'clock. We're going to be looking at the financial indicators, and we're going to be looking at how the weather is looking today and tomorrow.
1: And now, your financial indicators.
0: And taking a look at our financial indicators at this hour, the luti against the American dollar is trading at 16 maluti 54 cent. And against the British pound, the luti is trading at 21 maluti 92. And against the euro, the luti is trading at 18 maluti 55 cent. And against the Australian dollar, the luti is trading at 11 maluti 41 cent. And against the Japanese yen, the luti is trading just at 10 cent. Let's also take a look at how the weather is looking.
1: For the ultimate weather report.
0: And looking at our weather report for today, it is partly cloudy and warm to hot in the lowlands, but mild in the highlands. Wind is light to moderate northwesterly. There is a 30% chance of isolated rain and thundershowers, mainly over the eastern parts. There is a possibility of hail over the eastern parts. It is expected to be mainly fine and mild to cool tonight with light to moderate northwesterly wind. And looking at tomorrow, it is expected to be partly cloudy and hot, but warm at some places in the highlands with light to moderate northwesterly wind. There is a very slim chance of 20% of isolated thundershowers over the eastern parts. And now, looking at our maximum temperatures for today, Maseru is at the high of 28 degrees Celsius, Mushoeshoe, Mafete, Mohalisuko 27 degrees Celsius, Gutings at 25 with Kachasnaga and Mohotlong at 24, Oxbow is at 17, Botabot and Leriba 26, Beria is at 27, and Tabataka is at 24, with Smongkong at 20 degrees Celsius. 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And so looking at our time right now, we have 2 minutes after 4 o'clock. Good afternoon. If you're just getting here now, welcome to the Ultimate Video 99.8. 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

Let's stay in touch. Hit us up on our WhatsApp hotline. It's 6220-0998. Let's chat.

TAS, this one is called Go Away. And before this one, we played you the music of the legendary Zola 7 with Don't Cry. And now we have a 12 minutes after 4 o'clock. We are officially into the second lap of the show. And to the people who are just joining us now, welcome to Flight 326. Good afternoon. It could be that you are listening from work, or you are making your way to work and you are making your way home, maybe. It could be that you are driving or you got your earplugs on. Thank you very much for making us your part of the part of your afternoon. We appreciate it a lot. And now, before we get into some of the things that have been making headlines locally and internationally, we do have a topic of discussion up on Facebook, or you can even let us know what you think on 212-998 or 622-00998. Now, what's the one thing you are only realizing now that your parents were always right about? You know, the certain things that your parents or your guardians always told you that don't do this, or this and that is supposed to be like this and not like that, and you always thought, no man, that's not how it's supposed to be, and you're only realizing that now. It's a throwback edition, and now as an adult you only seen that, yeah, they've always been right all along. And Tlumpo also came through on Facebook talking about listening on the frequencies of 99.8. I'll tell you where to get off. Just like a taxi driver, I'll tell you when to get off. A throwback Thursday, the 15th of October 2026. And looking at some of the things that we did talk about earlier, we're looking at how Eskom has warned politicians or political parties that they're not supposed to display their posters on electricity in

0: infrastructure. We headed to elections, and so Eskom in South Africa has warned the political parties, the candidates, the campaign teams, and members of the public to keep election posters and promotional material off electricity poles, transformers, mini substructions, and other electrical infrastructure. Now, the power utility warned that the climbing poles or working near live electrical equipment to put up or remove posters can result in electric shock. You know, not necessarily just because we are headed to the elections, but yeah, ingozi, it's there, man. It's danger, it's ingozi. So, but now they know that it's gonna be happening exactly like that, so they are trying to stop it before it even happens.
1: Willing and able, ekaya bangi chela one thing, make dough.
0: Tear gas is the team that I play for. And now looking at as ANC Secretary General Fikile Mbalula collapsed during a media briefing after the party won its legal battle with the Electoral Commission of South Africa, IEC, over its candidate list. Now, earlier today, the Constitutional Court upheld the ANC's appeal against the exclusion of 181 of its candidates from the local government elections, and the ruling paves the way for the candidates to be included on the ballot for the November polls. Now, ANC members who were in court celebrated the victory, while an emotional Fikile Mbalula broke down in tears as he expressed relief at the ruling. I'm not really sure what he was expecting, but you know, you can always be overwhelmed by emotion sometimes.
2: Some of my people who wanna do evil, when some of us are trying to be legal, and I hope so get so figured, let me let's figure call.
0: All right, and now we have 15 minutes after 4 o'clock. We're gonna be taking a musical break. When we come back, we're gonna be looking at some of the things that are happening in the world of entertainment before we get into the second edition of sports.

0: Founder of the Basotho Nation, strategic thinking and inspirational leadership by Kim Shuru the First in the 19th century led to the formation of Lesotho. Emerging between Zulu Nation, the Boers and the British, Moshoeshoe used his diplomatic skill to unite Basotho clans escaping the Zulu's conquering forces. He preserved his kingdom, either absorbing or overcoming rival tribes. Moshoeshoe used the mountains to create a defendable capital, Tabawusiu, and used the French missionary diplomacy and weaponry, defeating the British in 1851, but losing to the Boers in 1868. Moshoeshoe appealed to Queen Victoria for help. She declared Basutoland a British protectorate. In 1966, Basutoland gained its independence from Britain, becoming the Kingdom of Lesotho. Never forget King Moshoeshoe, the founder of the Basotho Nation.
1: Ladies and gentlemen,
2: Drop that, all of the hits.
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4: This is gonna be a real party, isn't it?

This is DJ Tlok. This one is called Kiss and Say Goodbye. And we have 25 minutes after 4 o'clock. And we're going to be getting into the second edition of Sports 5 minutes from now. And I do want to believe that you are still having a beautiful day. I still want to believe that you are enjoying the show and the music that we're going to be playing for you here up until we get to the last hour. And we're going to be getting into the comments about our topic of discussion for today. And join the conversation before we get into it. 2121-998-622-00998. What's the one thing you're only realizing now that your parents were always right about? They could have told you this and that and you thought, hey, time ali, ish o lady le. But now as you're getting older, you realize that, no man, yeah, there's a comment that I'm loving already, that no man, you know what, I feel you, you know, you were surprised what they always told you, I don't have money, but it's the 25th. I can't tell what have you been doing. You gotta be getting into that, so keep them coming at 2121-998-622-00998 when we get into the second edition of Sport. As soon as we come back, then we gotta be getting into the comments that you gotta be leaving for us. Heavy K drum boss alongside the professor at Colors Me Records. This one is called A Beautiful War. Heavy Kusta. Taking you back like that. You know, if you want a rematch with a song, if you want a rematch with a certain alcohol brand or whatever, let's take you exactly there.

0: Heavy K drum boss alongside Professor. This one is called A Beautiful Woman. This is a beautiful song, man. This right here is a beautiful song. And we have 30 minutes after 4 o'clock. We are into the second hour. And you're going to be getting into a topic of discussion right after we do with our second edition of sports. And let's do this.
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2: Here goes Messi. They're backing off and backing off. It's a wonder goal.
0: All right, and now we're going to be looking at local football, as we're going to be looking at the Vodacom Premier League fixtures for match day 7, and we're talking about the 17th Saturday, October 2026, and the first one is a game between the Fofana FC and Villa FC, and this one is going to be played at Estejane Crowns at 3 o'clock in the afternoon. Members FC are going to be playing against Limco Queen FC, and this one is going to be played at LCS Crowns at 3 o'clock. LMPS are hoping to redeem themselves. Are going to be playing against the LCS at a PTC Crown at 3 o'clock. And Majanja are going to be playing against the Machoja at S. Russell Crown at 3 o'clock. These are the four fixtures for Saturday the 17th. And now looking on to the 18th of October, Mzamani are going to be playing against LDF at Estejane Crown Mapuzu at 3 o'clock. Manunyane are going to be hosting DOD. And this one is going to be at Bambata at 1 o'clock. Dijabato are going to be playing against Bantu at LCS Crowns at 1500 hours. And hoping to redeem themselves and get back to winning ways is Matlama. We are going to be playing against Dinare FC at 30 minutes after 3. And this one also is going to be playing at Bambata Sports Arena. And now still looking at some footballing news. We're looking at Inter Milan captain Martinez Lautaro facing a month out with a thigh injury, and he has picked up a left thigh injury, and the Serie A champions confirmed this news earlier today, with the Italian media reporting he'll be sidelined for at least a period of 1 month. And Inter said that the captain underwent a clinical and a diagnostic test which revealed a strain in his left hamstring. Now the length of his absence has not been specified, but according to press reports, the Argentine will be sidelined until at least the next international break. Now the 29-year-old forward is therefore set to miss a month of action, include the Milan derby on the 31st of October. And now looking at what's happening in the world of FIFA, Infantino has apologized to FIFA Council, but he's told that he's still not fit to be a leader, or he's told that he's still not fit to lead. This man is not going to be in office for a very long time. Now new reports claim that President Gianni Infantino has apologized to the FIFA Council for his World Cup sell-off plan, but has been told he's not fit enough to lead unless he releases all of the documents and answers key questions. Now the FIFA Council met in Zurich on Thursday earlier today for the first time since Infantino's secret FIFA forward enterprise proposal emerged. Now under the FFE, which Infantino scrapped within days, a portion of the commercial rights of football world governing board would have

0: been given to a private investment firm.
1: In SA alone, there's at least three Drakes and a Majin Sasha.
0: Now, in a 3.5-hour meeting, Infantino also faced questions about a US striker Florian Bologam suspended red card ban and the FIFA pre-surprise and funding for national associations. We are yet to see how this man is going to be in office as far as football, because honestly, they are not really liking him at the moment. And wrapping it up with the world of tennis, as Alcaraz is to play in Vienna after Saudi has been postponed. Now, the Vienna ATP event set on Thursday, it has added world number 3 Carlos Alcaraz to the tournament's lineup, pouncing when a Saudi Arabian exhibition event was cancelled. Now, when the indications emerged yesterday that the 6 King Slam have been postponed until end of December, the tournament director Straka reacted immediately and contracted Carlos Alcaraz's management to be a part of this tournament. And we have 25 minutes before we get to 5 o'clock. We're going to be getting into our topic of discussion, but before we do that, we're going to be going into a commercial break before we get straight into all that.
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0: Mme, o tseba ngwana wa hao habete tsana. 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Alright, and we have 24 minutes now before we get to 5 o'clock. A DJ Satellite, Fifi Cooper, MT and Benchmark, YSA, Washa.

And this is All Ambitious Entertainment. Hosi was really in his back, man. This was around 2015 because this song was dropped 10 years ago at DJ City Lights. And this one is called Washa. Do what I want, cause it has MT the Hustler, Fifi Cooper, and Benchmark. So high, I pay my visit. And we have 19 minutes before we get to 5 o'clock. When we get on top of the hour, we're going to be hearing from the news department. But now, we're going to be getting into a topic of discussion. We did ask you, what's that one thing that you're only realizing now as you mature, as you get older, or maybe as you're facing some of the things that your parents were always telling you about and you knew they were always right, but you felt like, nah, eh, lady, munamolo, you know. And we do have one comment that's coming from Kwame Chisani saying, those are friends you grew up calling friends when they are not your friends. Yo, Mazida, I'll change a blend without who you and Anzabiza somehow. Can't the fuck off? Can't the Fanabana Sabanali Nuku? Can't the Tourist Nogo Nogo Naku? As about with our island house, a piggy phone and 50 about you, Ratama. I call. So I kill him softly. And now you remember the words are gonna be lingering in your mind that, you know, my mama always told me that these boys are not your friends. And if there's one thing that you should know, that if your mother doesn't trust them, then you cut them off. Because like a flock in her time, she will know when somebody's a snake. I've been hungry, eating spanned for they are not your friends. And one comment is coming down from Dimpo Palatar. My grandma was always right about pork having some kind of evil spirit. I wanna hear this. I wanna hear this when Dimpo, because yeah, slaps hard. Tell me, man. And mankind said to stop trusting my friends by telling them my home situation. Now I see what my parents was talking about, but at least I learned something. Now they make me to feel that I'm on that situation. So I pay my learn to keep your mouth shut. Can't be running around telling people everything that's happening at home, because at the moment you have a fallout. And now in these days of social media, they will put your business out in the streets like that. And if you're just getting here now, that's what we're talking about today. Now, what's the one thing you're only realizing now that your parents were always right about? And you can also continue joining us on 2121-998. And Angie also came through.

saying they used to tell me hore ha ke tsa be batho ye rwetsa motho tsa ha regardless of age tsa ile mo ndofela ga e hlikeng go nna dineo na kwa tile o kwa tile. City lights are playing in the background to Washa, and we do have

0: Ufuna Nintombazani, and I show you exactly that. This one is coming down from a dream team alongside Anati. 13 minutes before we get to 5 o'clock, and we're going to be getting into our news highlights. We're going to be looking at the weather, we're going to be looking at how the loot is doing in the market, and we're going to be getting into our topic of discussion. And we have a new co-host, somebody who just bashed in. I want to believe these are the perks of knowing people who work on radio. Get closer to the mic. What's up, man?
1: Not much, but I'm chilling.
0: What's we poppin'? Always told you that you should come on Fridays, ne? But now that you're here, we're having a topic of discussion with the listeners right here, Horna. As you grow older, as you get wiser, and what's the one thing that you're only realizing now that your parents were always right about? She always told you, wait, this and that, and you only realize now that, you know, my mama always said this, or my father always told me, and she was right all along. What's that one thing as you get older now?
1: You know what's crazy about that?
0: Yeah,
1: it's something I just realized as a post from someone today.
0: Oh yeah,
1: it's not as it doesn't have so much info into it,
0: mm-hmm.
1: but it's a short phrase. Yeah, it gives you the glimpse of what's really going down. You know what? They actually said on this post, parents always said, "Letla hola, letla bo."
0: Right? You that's feel? Enough, ne?
1: You feel?
0: Letla bo.
1: Bro, there's so much into that.
0: Yeah.
1: Because now they were claiming, okay, now they said letla hola, letla bo,
0: and rabona.
1: Now is the time, and guess what?
0: Rabona, ne?
1: Bro.
0: You know how folks, or you always ask for money on the 25th, and she tell you, "I gina chele, esle tabi shonganaka." And you know, like, but that you call one, you know?
1: No, man, it's that's how crazy it is. All the time when it's payday for our parents, bro,

0: every time we would celebrate, but guess what? It wouldn't end nice because at the end of the day, it's a situation of when she gets home, that's when you see her kind of offish.
1: All right, like, you know, isn't this person supposed to be happy today?
0: You know, you feel on the 15th, she might, you know, pop in on some Zimbas with Pokemons and stuff like that, you feel?
1: But the 25th?
0: On the 25th, why was she expecting more? This person is offish, what's going on? You're like, ah.
1: And now, I tell you that.
0: My dog, now is the time, bro. And I feel like we are actually getting to discover the hard way, bro.
1: Yeah.
0: Because I think by the time our folks were still actually raising us, bro, things were better than now.
1: Yeah,
0: man. And somebody was telling me, I was sharing, you know, this drinks that were wrapped in something like maybe a plastic something.
1: Cellular phone.
0: Yeah. Or something. Yeah. I was sharing something like that, ne? So this person was telling me, bro, you know, this times things were good, eh? And you know what they said? And they said to me, I want you, I kid you not, now in China, that's where they are.
1: They are like the thing now.
0: No. As in, the way you'd experience, you know, the good life and things were really accessible, things were easy to get. They say in China now, things are at that point.
1: Or at that point,
0: you know,
1: now.
0: Yeah. It doesn't necessarily mean they will be buying, you know, cellular phone drinks and stuff, but things are as accessible there now as compared to what? As compared to
1: how they used to be here.
0: Because for us, for instance, China has, you know them. They'll be introducing your
1: electric cars. They always introduce something.
0: Everything. And somebody was showing me something in conclusion.
1: Yeah.
0: Are you aware that we have been buying import cars from all these other countries?
1: Yeah.
0: Bringing them down here and see where the fuel is going.
1: Yeah.
0: Are you aware? These people were actually getting rid of what they are no longer going to need.
1: Because now they're on some electric cars.
0: Bro.
1: No, man. This is a DJ letter from our sister radio station. Come on, get ready, Lesotho. Ask her now. AI and to dinner. 8 minutes before.
0: And I'm out.
1: Where you going, man? And so, there's one comment that's coming from Lukoboto Mokhosi. Our parents used to say the music is too loud.
0: Yes, sir.
1: And now we know that. Man, you know, because you don't know exactly how to think, is this and that, but I want to believe that we'll get through it. Thank you, Naga, for featuring me. Pinch me.

And this is the music of Nak Music alongside Tamam Pincha. This one is called Tama Benjamin. And we're heading it to 5 o'clock where we're going to be getting into the news highlights. But before we do that, we're going to be wrapping up our topic of our discussion for today, because we're asking you, what's that one thing that your parents always told you and you only realize now that they were absolutely spot on? Just 3 minutes before we get to 5 o'clock. And Bonita Masiri, or nightlife, clubbing, partying every day or every weekend doesn't pay. And in my circle, because some people aren't really our friends, but wolves and the sheep's clothing. And you will find out, man. You think you'll find out only in relationships, but everywhere. A friendship, a relationship. They will always show you their true colors. One of the things that really took me out is how they tell you, they always told you that the music is too loud, and you thought, oh lady, I'm just keeping it 60-50, but that was never the case. We're going straight into the news highlights.

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5: The ultimate news flashes at 1700 hours. I'm Atilisa Mafanyele. Good afternoon. His Majesty King Letsie III says Lesotho will continue to be a loyal member of Food and Agriculture Organization, FAO, and the country will also carry out the humanitarian work of protecting, helping and feeding vulnerable communities in memory of General Director of FAO, Mr. Ku Dongyom. His Majesty said this during his courtesy call of FAO Director General, Mr. Ku Dongyom, who is proud of the work that His Majesty has made to FAO. The construction industry has been identified as a potential driver of employment, business growth and economic development in Lesotho, with stakeholders calling for stronger partnership to increase local partnership in infrastructure projects. Speaking at the Lesotho Construction Road and Infrastructure Expo and Conference, the Right Honourable the Prime Minister Ntukwane Matekane said building a better Lesotho requires cooperation between government, the private sector, financial institutions and educational institutions. Sekete Primary School has been recognized as the best performing school in promoting hygiene cleanliness among the schools that were there, and also the schools that emerged in top five were also Life English Medium School, Tumela Community School, who also got the medals for recognition and the best performance. This concludes our news flashes at this hour. Join us for more news flashes, news bulletin at 1800 hours.

0: And now, your financial indicators.
1: And looking at our financial indicators at this hour, the loti against the American dollar is trading at 16 maluti 54 cent. And against the British pound, the loti is trading at 21 maluti 92 cent. And against the euro, the loti is trading at 18 maluti 55 cent. And against the Australian dollar, the loti is trading at 11 maluti 41 cent. And against the Japanese yen, the loti is trading at just 10 cent. 2 minutes after five, let's also take a look at weather for today.
0: It's time for the ultimate weather report.
1: Looking at our weather report for today, it is partly cloudy and warm to hot in the lowlands, but mild in the highlands. Wind is light to moderate northwesterly. There is a 30% chance of isolated rain and thunder showers, mainly over the eastern parts. There is a possibility of hail over the eastern parts. It is expected to be mainly fine and mild to cool tonight, with light to moderate northwesterly wind. And looking at tomorrow, the 16th, it is expected to be partly cloudy and hot, but warm in some places in the highlands, with light to moderate northwesterly wind. There is a slim chance of 20% of isolated thunder showers over the eastern parts. And now looking at our maximum temperatures for today, Maseru 28 degrees Celsius. Mushoeshoe 1, Mafeting and Mohalisuku 27, Kuting is at 25, Qatshasnag and Mohotung 24, Oxbow is at 17, Botabote is at 26, together with Leribe and Beria is at 27, Tabateka is at 24, and lastly we have a Samongkong with a 20 degrees Celsius. 3 minutes after five, and we are officially into the last hour of the flight 326. If you are just getting here now, a good afternoon. 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

P Square alongside Rick Ross. This one is called Beautiful Onyinye. And before this one, we played you the music of a techno. Another one was called Pana. And we have 15 minutes after 5. I do want to believe that you are having yourself a beautiful, beautiful day. Thank you very much for staying with us. And we are into the last hour. And we're going to be getting into our traffic updates. Going to be running with the show smoothly. It's that time and bumper to bumper time. People are making their way home. And I do want to believe that it's been a lovely from 3 o'clock up until to the moment that we at right now. And the music, we're going to make sure that we keep coming. The good old days are just like that. This one is coming down from Boosie. I get over it. A long time classical music. And this is the ultimate video on 99.8. This is the flight 326. It's a throwback Thursday the 15th. I know we're almost there. If you ask me, man, we headed to the festive season. We headed to December. Might as well just make it sound like it.

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7: It's the flight 326. Hey yo, what up?
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7: Yo, check this out. 19.8.

This is Euphonic alongside DJ Tloko. This one is called Never Gonna Give You Up. I tell you, I'm not gonna ever. And so do I. Such a beautiful song, this one, 29 minutes after 5. We have known each other for a very, very long time. From any other guy, you know, back in the days, man, when you hit this one, all star, you know, is Ciel Joie. Quad Money knows how it goes. Big Keys in my tender kitchen, all that.

0: 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This is exactly how we do what we do.
1: Never gonna make you cry.
0: We're headed to 6 o'clock. We're gonna be going our different ways. I want to believe that you are entertained. 2121-999-862-00998. Let us know where you are. What's going on? You know, I'm looking at this young boy. What's this genre? Yes. I'm looking at this Tsaka boy. Ah, no, man. When I'm looking at this situation, I'll tell you, life comes at you fast. Life will come at you fast. Because this man once said Mkhwanazi was a small cop. Claimed he can shoot the man, even challenged him to a gunfight. Where we at now? And it reminds me of the time I tried to swim with him. I'm going to go to solo. I know. You can pull up, we got you. And believe me, they did. They did, and it was lovely. 30 minutes after 5, a throwback edition of the Flight 326.
1: Never gonna let you down. Never gonna run.
0: I'm driving you home in style, bumper to bumper.

And it's surprising, you know, these were the things that we used to hit to. This were the music that would fill up for any other place. This is why every DJ who plays old school or even Kwaito, you'd start to think that everybody's old. But no, man. Even if that's a terrible DJ, the music that they'll be playing at that particular moment would make everybody believe like, okay, everybody's dancing to this. I might as well just do the same thing. Oftentimes you realize, man, this DJ is not good, but the music is good, man. The music is good. So sometimes, just like that. When you come back, we're going to be going into our traffic updates. See how you're going to be making your way home. Junior Jack, right here on the Ultimate Video, Flight 326. My name is G. Good afternoon. This one is called Love to You.

0: 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Yo, it's the Kid 50 Cent.
1: What's up, everybody? I'm Eminem.
2: 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This is Timbaland.
3: 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This is Snoop D-O-double-G.
4: 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It's your man, Flo Rida.
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6: Yo, what's up, y'all? This is Kanye.
7: Yo, don't know, say, yo, this is Sean Paul, the girls. I'm over all. I tell him, say, locking and stocking, take it away.
8: Hey, hey, this is Lady Gaga.
9: 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It's Kesha.
10: 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It's Nicki Minaj.
11: 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I'm Beyonce.
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0: All right, it's time for us to get into our traffic updates, and already on the line. Good morning, Sergeant.
1: Good morning, Dad.
0: You're the age of your hip, so I want to get out of the Honda 50.
1: I'm not a guest house.
0: Motho a ka phirimalwa fela bo mabitleng moo. 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Alright, that was a Sergeant Ramatsepe, and to the people who are going to be using the Kofi Annan route, if you are making your way to Tetsane or from Tetsane, kai kai pela boluti bruki mon hona le tiraka e menga tseleng, so o shebe speedy sa how, just in case you fail to hold your brakes. And we have 16 minutes before we wrap it all up, or 16 minutes before we get to 6 o'clock, a traffic update, a flight to 326.

0: says.
1: All right, and now we're headed to the main south one. A good afternoon, Mimsutu. That is a woman, a PC, a Mosotu, a man, a means of one. And now let's carry on, let's continue with the show. We have 14 minutes to wrap it all up. It's a throwback edition of the Flight 326 right here on the Ultimate Video 99.8. Good afternoon, I'm making your way home. My name is G, and we're going to be together in the next 14 minutes. I'm going to be making way for Tiny.

0: the 70s. I love the 80s. I love the 90s.
1: There is no school like the old school.
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1: Let us take you down that memory lane.
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alongside the Kim Ross. This one is called Hey Ma. Placing us at 4 minutes before we get to the hour 6 o'clock. And I'm gonna be making my way out of the building. Thank you very much for being part of this beautiful show, man. It's been a pleasure. It's been beautiful. It's been awesome. And we're going to be meeting again tomorrow on a Friday. And we're going to be going to the news department. And I'm going to be making way for Tiny, who's going to be with you from 6 up until we get to 9 o'clock. Please enjoy the rest of your listenership right here on the Ultimate Radio 99.8. Until we meet again, goodbye.

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1: The ultimate news bulletin at 1800 hours. I'm Atiluso Mafanyule. Good afternoon. United Nations Children's Fund to UNICEF Lesotho in partnership with Africa Drone and Data Academy has launched a two-week drone technology training program in Maseru aimed at equipping young people with skills and drone operation mapping and geospatial technology. Minister of Social Development, Honorable Pizo Lesawana, says young people should be seen not only as beneficiaries of development, but also as innovators who can help grow the economy. He says drone technology offers young people opportunities to start businesses, create jobs, and develop solutions to local challenges, especially among youth unemployment. African Drone and Data Academic General Manager, Mr. Michael Shearer, says drone can be used in healthcare, disaster response, agriculture, and telecommunications. He stressed the need to equip young people with practical skills to use drone to address challenges in the community. Professor Mantua Sikota says mercury affects environment, animals, health because it is used in creams and seeds and bulbs production. She said this in Maseru today at the media briefing aimed at examining phase out and phase down strategy for mercury added products in Lesotho. Senior Environment Officer from Ministry of Environment and Forestry, Mr. Kobedi Sasanyani, says this strategy is part of sustainable development goals, and the ministry is met with mercury users to create awareness and provide alternatives to be used, highlighting that mercury products are prohibited in Lesotho. The acting principal secretary from the same ministry, Mr. Kong Kong Hotlo, explained that Lesotho has swiftly implemented the strategy to create awareness about consequences of mercury and skin lightening creams. On the other hand, one of the entrepreneurs, Mr. Tsholo Libiza, said that prohibitions of mercury and lightening creams caused decline in their businesses. Palliative care is essential for managing pain, supporting patients, and preventing human dignity. This was said by the Minister of Health, Honorable Mamukete Ntshege, when delivering her keynote at the commemoration of Breast Cancer Awareness Walk today in Maseru. Honorable Ntshege called for improved cancer services, early detection, and access to accessible medicine, welcoming funding from Lesotho's Cancer Center, saying it would improve local treatment and reduce the need to send patients abroad. On the other hand, Starlight Osis of Hospital of Hope Hospital, chairperson of the board, Dr. Paul Myris, emphasized that palliative care helps people living with life-limiting illnesses maintain a good quality of life by managing physical, emotional, social, and spiritual pain. Meanwhile, Deputy Speaker Honorable Tebang Tshita Mosina urged the minister to examine the nurses day-to-day to abolish bad practices done by them. This concludes our news bulletin at this hour. Once again, I'm Matsidiso Mafanyule. Join us for more news bulletin at 1900 hours.
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1: The Luti is trading at 16 Maluti 53 Decenter against the dollar, at 21 Maluti 92 Decenter against the pound, at 18 Maluti 53 Decenter against the euro, at 11 Maluti 43 Decenter against the US dollar, and at 10 Decenter against the yen.
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0: 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If you have been advertising somewhere else, it means you've been paying too much. The Ultimate Radio, the heartbeat of the kingdom.
1: After the dissolution of the parliament and the general election, it is not clear if and when a new government will take over and will focus on the national reform process.
2: Princess Inate, your commitment, and indeed the commitment of the royal family, to fight for the rights of children, and in particular girls, is greatly appreciated and recognized as a critical step by the UN family.
3: I am 16 years old. To my fellow age mates, marriage is not meant for us as children. I therefore wish to appeal to you to give priority to education in order to achieve a fruitful and healthy adulthood.
1: And my fear comes from this, that after years of Basotho right across the country coming together, expressing their dreams, their visions, their expectations of the Lesotho that they want, these dreams and visions are now crystallized in this moment.
4: The arrest is made on the grounds of 2018 extradition request from the government of Lesotho, and it's made now in 2022, when on the other hand that Temetseng has been in Lesotho for almost 3 years.
5: There's been some people, the doubters, who have commented negatively for each donation of vaccine that we have received. They should know the context. We are a global, and we are in a global partnership. Countries help each other. Even we as tiny Lesotho, the little that we have, we share with others. We have our own brothers and sisters in Mozambique today, seeking and trying to secure peace for northern Mozambique. We share the little that we have. We should be proud to receive, and others are proud to receive from us as well.
6: Kala bola wa tshwere bua lesotho o ile a bolela gore no o ile wa mo kgopela projeke ya metsi ka kgoneng a re wena ra oa nna a se nna motho wa dikgona a re tswele ka ntle ntw e le gore wa e nyaka e be transparent batho ba bone gore no facilitator ya rena e kgopela projeke ya metsi ka leswiswing jalo ke nyaka o tseba gore na ke nnete o fela o kgopela diprojeke ka mola lesotho tja metsi na.
7: The process of our engagement in Lesotho is based on principle. People that I work with feel honored that the leaders of the region have asked us to go and help the people of Lesotho find peace and stability.
8: Yes, the joint bilateral is to be signed sometime in mid-year, and those are some of the issues which will be touching on issues of the cross-border movement. So those were some of the issues that were to be discussed, were being discussed by the His Majesty and His Excellency President Ramaphosa.
9: Preservation and protection of our wetlands has become a critical exercise as the world experiences increasing shortages of clean and fresh water. Therefore, it has become an urgent imperative for our country to embark upon an integrated approach that encompasses different stakeholders in the protection of our wetlands and related ecosystems.

0: 14 minutes after 6 is our time. Good evening, Dumelan Sanbonani. Welcome to Ultimate Radio. Welcome to Flight. Welcome to the News Hour, a show that comes to you every Monday to Thursday. Excuse me, I'm just used to Flight 326. But in any case, it is what it is. It is a Thursday and a Thursday edition of the News Hour where we bring you SADC 360, a show produced by Radio Lesotho and, of course, brought to you live by Ultimate Radio. Here is SADC 360 to keep you updated on what's happening around the world.
1: SADC 360. Welcome to SADC 360, a program edited by Relebile Koloti that brings you news from the SADC region and the rest of the African continent. I am Mamule Mokoni, Sharpas Zanaman.
2: And I am Tabiso Kolotsane. Good morning. Stay with us for an update of what's been happening in our region this week. First, let's look at the headlines.
1: Lesotho pushes for youth leadership in the future of food production in Africa.
2: Outgoing IPU president calls for inclusive governance in Tanzania.
1: And Namibia reinforces its role in international security.

0: Now let's begin. The threat to food production in the world has concrete evidence in climate change and unpredictable seasonal changes. However, exclusion of youth as future leaders is threatening the stability of agri-food systems. At the World Food Forum, a flagship event hosted by the Food and Agriculture Organization, FAO, in Rome, Italy, this week, the FAO Special Ambassador for Nutrition, His Majesty King Lizard III, pushed for youth inclusion in food production and agricultural innovation that threats such as El Nino weather pattern. SADC 360 reporter Klompolitsia monitored the events of the forum and compiled this report.
1: The king warned world leaders that since Lesotho is predominantly rain-fed, dependent on imported inputs, it is highly exposed to the effects of the changing weather, weakening national and household food security, food self-sufficiency, and intense climate shocks.
2: Heightened food insecurity, livestock losses, and declining agricultural productivity. Such climate-induced shocks are no longer exceptional. They are becoming structural risks to economic growth, rural livelihoods, and regional stability. This reality calls for a new generation of investment in climate-smart agriculture. Mobilize coordinated public and private investment that is financially viable, environmentally sustainable, and socially inclusive. Let us ensure that farmers, young people, women, and local communities are not merely beneficiaries but active partners and leaders in shaping agri-food transformation.
1: His Majesty asked for a broader definition of innovation, which extends beyond technologies, to include adoption of traditional knowledge, farming practices, effective policies, accessible finance, and stronger connection between farmers and markets. On the sidelines of the World Food Forum, the Minister of Agriculture and Food Security, Honorable Sidibe Motsoaledi, warned that Africa will commit a grave mistake if it separates agri-food transformation agenda from its youth agenda.
3: Africa's future will be shaped by the opportunities that we create for our young people today. It takes one generation to build the road for the next generation to travel on. Through the FAO Hasen project, we are strengthening young entrepreneur skills in business growth, systems thinking, and inclusive governance. Through SADP 2, supported by the World Bank, the government of Japan, and IFAD, we are extending support across 10 districts and equipping young grantees with mentorship to build commercially viable farming businesses.
1: Meanwhile, Lesotho delegation, represented by the Minister of Foreign Affairs and International Relations, Honorable Dimpo Tau, attended the SADC FAO Hand-in-Hand Initiative on Scaling Regional Investment for Agri-Food Systems Transformation in Southern Africa. Organized under the main theme, Innovate Today, Nourish Tomorrow, this year's forum focused on transforming global agri-food systems by leveraging youth action, science, innovation, and strategic investment. This report was compiled by Klompolitsia. I'm Agatha Mutibidi Mbeka from SADC 360 in Maseru, Lesotho.
4: In other news, the outgoing president of the Inter-Parliamentary Union, IPU, Dr. Tulia Axon, has urged members of parliament to promote inclusive governance by creating opportunities for citizens to participate in public affairs. Gio Salufu has more details.
5: Speaking at the 153rd IPU Assembly held in Arusha, Tanzania, the outgoing IPU president had said parliaments should strengthen accountability, transparency, and oversight of public resources to improve the delivery of essential services, including healthcare, education, justice, and social protection. Dr. Axon also underscored the importance of collective participation and inclusive decision-making in building effective governance systems, stressing that the public institutions must ensure citizens have a voice in decisions that affect their lives.
6: Good governance may sound like a rather technical expression, but in reality, it is something deeply human. It means closing that distance. Good governance is about breaking down the barriers between those on the inside and those looking in. so that everyone has a stake, a voice, and a fair chance to participate. Of course, we cannot promise everyone the same outcome, but we can work to ensure that opportunity is not reserved for a lucky few. That takes institutions that are accountable, transparent, and that deliver for the people good schools, quality healthcare, access to justice, and strong social protections, decent housing, safety, and the basic conditions for a life of dignity.
5: Dr. Tulia Ackson, a Tanzanian whose tenure as president of the 184-member union has ended, has further emphasized the need to involve women, young people, persons with disabilities, and marginalized groups in decision-making process, noting that their perspectives are essential to ensuring that governance systems respond to the needs of the members of society.
6: It also takes institutions that listen and act. When people have a real say in public decisions, policies are better and governments are more responsive. And we need every voice in the room, especially those too often excluded. And here we would mention women, young people, persons with disabilities, and marginalized groups.
5: Meanwhile, the newly elected IPU President Milton Dick, Speaker of Australia's House of Representatives, has pledged to promote equal representation and ensure that every nation, regardless of its size, wealth, geographical location, or influence, is respected, heard, and seen on the world stage. He said he will serve with humility, lead with integrity, and listen with respect, and will always place the interests of the IPU above his own.
7: I will serve with humility, lead with integrity, and listen with respect. And I will always place the interests of the IPU above my own. The world looks to parliamentarians in moments of uncertainty, and it looks to us to defend democracy, to strengthen peace, to protect freedom, and to build a better future for the families and the children that will follow us. That responsibility belongs to all of us. Let us ensure that every person and every nation has a hope for a brighter future.
5: The newly elected IPU president reinforced their broader call for inclusive governance and equitable participation, with parliaments and their leaders playing a key role in ensuring

0: that diverse voices are represented in decision-making. Reporting for SADC 360, Deo Salufu, Dar es Salaam, Tanzania.
1: Now, before the break, Namibia is hosting a major international peace and security exercise, reinforcing the country's growing role in global efforts to maintain international security. The exercise, which has been in preparation for more than 3 years, is led by the Comprehensive Nuclear Test Ban Treaty Organization based in Vienna, Austria. The test equipment was transported to Swakopmund on Monday. Jacobus Captain compiled this report.
2: Co-chair Interministerial Committee Magdalena Shipiki says the decision follows years of consultations between the Namibian government and the Comprehensive Nuclear Test Ban Treaty Organization. Shipiki further says the exercise is seen as a reflection of Namibia's political commitment to international peace and security.
3: The conversation to host this exercise started more than 3 years ago, and ultimately as a very strong reflection of the political will of the government. That is actually how we were informed through the highest political leadership for Namibia to express interest to the CTBTO for us to host this exercise.
2: Another co-chair of the ministerial committee, Bufelo Lushatile, says Erongo region provides strategic access through the Walvis Bay International Airport and the port of Walvis Bay, allowing participants and equipment to be transported efficiently. Shetile says about 150 tons of equipment have so far been shipped into Namibia for the exercise, with cargo entering through both the Walvis Bay International Airport and the port of Walvis Bay. He further states that the region was selected because it offers the necessary aviation, maritime and road infrastructure to support an exercise of this scale. Lushetile also says Namibia's road network is also expected to allow participants and equipment to move safely and efficiently to the exercise area. Access to medical facilities was another consideration, ensuring that participants can receive emergency treatment should the need arise. He also said customs clearance, aviation services, and other logistical arrangements have also been coordinated to support the exercise.
4: We have got 2 points of entry. That's the Walvis Bay International Airport that is used for participants to travel through, and it's the same airport that we use for the shipment of the IFE equipment. Secondly, we've got the second biggest port in Southern Africa. We also had to transmit some equipment through the port of Walvis Bay, so that makes a total amount of shipment that we have made so far to about 150 tons of equipment just for this exercise.
5: When you come back from a short break, we will look at some news making headlines in Africa.
6: 360 brings you stories from the SADC region, reports on politics, and everything you need to know.
7: President Emmerson Mnangagwa is on a record on a government's commitment to stabilizing
8: the tight monetary and fiscal environment have remained favorable to support sustained economic activity.
9: Mozambique has been awarded as the winner of the Christoph Heinz African Human Rights Moot Court competition for SADC 360. My name is Beth Madi.
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1: The president of the Pan-African Parliament, Dr. Fateh Buttigieg, described health as a fundamental human right and urged African governments to turn political commitments into policies, laws and budgets that ensure equitable access to quality care at the 7th annual meeting of the Health, Economics, Access and Law Hill platform in Lugano, Switzerland earlier this week.
0: Angola brought dams, cash transfers and draft laws to Africa's top human rights body and a case that begin with water, food and a working clinic to the Senegalese capital Dakar, which is hosting

0: The 89th Ordinary Session of the African Commission on Human Rights and People's Rights until October 21st, 2026.
1: City leaders from across Africa have convened in Bishoftu, Ethiopia, to exchange strategies on urban governance, digitalization, and economic expansion at the African Mayoral Leadership Initiative Forum, jointly hosted by the cities of Addis Ababa and Bishoftu, centers on strengthening municipal leadership, sharing innovation approaches to urban development, and improving public service delivery.
0: Dr. Abena Nyakwa Asomaning, a Ghanaian author, advocate, and artist, has launched 3 books and auctioned a collection of paintings in Accra to raise funds for programs supporting incarcerated women, young people, and former prisoners through the Angel Zoe Foundation.

0: Welcome back and thank you for staying with us on SADC 360. We proceed. The Minister of Information, Communications, Science, Technology and Innovation, MICSTI in Lesotho, is holding a strategic consultation workshop to develop its 2027-2030 roadmap in the Southern District of Mohalishoek this week. The primary objective is to advance a national digital transformation, cyber security and technological infrastructure. SADC 360 producer Akwena Moshoeshoe gives us more details.
1: MICSTI Minister Honorable Ntate Morosi urged heads of departments to prioritize the interest of Basotho in service delivery and emphasized that their goal is to match the ministry's vision with both national priorities and existing initiatives such as the National Artificial Intelligence Policy. Honorable Morosi articulated the need for the new strategic plan to align to national development goals as well as regional and global commitments.
2: The ministry is responsible for overseeing and regulating information and communications technologies, promoting scientific research and innovation, and advancing technological progress to stimulate economic growth and social development. The new plan, therefore, must align to the national agenda, which is embodied in the National Strategic Development Plan 2 Extended, and to our regional and global commitments, which is the SADC Regional Indicative Strategic Development Plan and the African Union Agenda of 2063 and the Sustainable Development Goals 2030, Agenda 2030.
1: Director, State Library and Archives, Mr. Motlalipula Letibelani, highlighted the need to identify challenges affecting service delivery and understanding stakeholders' expectations when preparing the strategic plan, and suggested engaging specialists for detailed research. Mrs. Malilu Konkhahle, Director of Lesotho Postal Services, underscored the importance of addressing external factors, including a review of the outdated 1979 legal framework to meet modern demands.
3: The regular postal committee have identified quite a number of external and internal factors. But
4: as postal services, we have identified a number of internal and external factors, but mostly external, which range from political all the way to legal frameworks. I can specifically mention legal framework. Postal services still operate under the outdated Post Office Act of 1979, which we believe needs reviewing, as it does not address current issues. We have plans for transformation in line with technology. We know that most of our services have been replaced by technology. Emails and WhatsApp are now used in place of letters. Hence our decision.
3: We have decided how do we adapt to the current situation.
1: The ministry, through its 8 departments, will establish a way forward to accelerate the nation's digital transformation, among others. I am Kwena Moshoeshoe, reporting for SADC 360 in Maseru, Lesotho.
5: Now moving on. As Zimbabwe gets ready for the 3rd Russia-Africa summit set for the end of this month in Moscow, it has emerged that there are boundless opportunities for cooperation and knowledge exchange between Zimbabwe and Russia. This was revealed at the recent Russia-Africa roundtable in Harare, where captains of industry, Russian delegates, media students and journalists were present. Colette Musanyera reports.
6: Discussions were centered on trade,

0: and investment opportunities between the two countries. The two countries explored potential projects that can be implemented for the benefit of both countries, especially in the energy sector.
1: The way that the country will benefit is through technology transfer, through upskilling and training of our people. So we hope that this partnership will be able to influence the production of qualified engineers.
2: We need them to come, advise us on how to put small modular reactors and at the same time the bigger power plants of nuclear energy.
0: The need to prioritize value addition and beneficiation of the country's natural resources also came under the spotlight.
3: We have an opportunity there to deepen conversations around energy. We have opportunity there to deepen conversations around sustainable agriculture technologies. We have an opportunity there to deepen conversations around mining technologies, on diamond, on gold. It is very, very possible for Zimbabwe to mine a total yield of 300 metric tons of gold per year.
4: We need to have technology transfer partnerships, Russian companies partnering with Zimbabwean companies to benefit or add value to the earth minerals that are extracted in terms of gold, platinum, chrome, lithium, you know, diamonds.
0: The roundtable is a precursor to the summit for heads of states set for the 28th of this month in Moscow.
5: Still ahead in our program, Malawi and Tanzania explore stronger health cooperation. We take a short break and continue with this and more stories.
6: SADC 360 brings you human-centered and development stories from across the SADC region and the African continent.
7: We forge partnerships with developed countries and amongst ourselves as developing nations to grow and allow ourselves to grow.
8: This program is for citizens, leaders, and the youth, voices shaping our future.
9: 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What's happening right now? Man, online grooming and exploitation, harmful content and pressure. 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
10: Welcome back, and if you have just joined us, this is SADC 360. Malawi's Ministry of Health says it will explore further cooperation with Tanzania following a successful specialized surgical outreach program by experts from Tanzania's Benjamin Mkapa Hospital. Principal Secretary Benson Chisamile says the initiative has improved access to specialized care and reduced surgical backlogs at Mzuzu and Kamuzu Central Hospitals. Yamikani Mkanga has the story.
11: During the opening of the surgical camp, Kamuzu Central Hospital Director General Amos Msekandiana said the hospital was facing a backlog of about 5,000 patients in need of specialist surgery, with referrals coming from across the country. Principal Secretary in the Ministry of Health, responsible for administration, Benson Chisamile, said initiatives such as the surgical camp by Tanzanian specialists could help Malawi clear the backlog. He added that such cooperation could also help the two neighboring countries address common healthcare challenges, improve access to treatment, and strengthen cross-border health services.
12: We have witnessed within the last 2 weeks, team from Benjamin Mkapa Hospital in Tanzania, through the agreements that have been there with the government of Malawi through the Ministry of Health, they have had a number of surgeries first in Zuzu Central Hospital. So indeed, as a ministry, we're so excited. Just also to mention that all these services have been provided by these specialists for free, the government of Malawi.
11: Meanwhile, Tanzania's High Commissioner to Malawi, Agnes Richard Kayola, expressed satisfaction with the peaceful and cordial relations between the two countries. She said Tanzania was interested in establishing a formal patient referral arrangement with Malawi and exploring joint pharmaceutical supply chains to address shortages of medicines and medical supplies.
13: Tanzania and Malawi, we have a long, long relationship. And as a diplomatic mission here in Malawi, our main duty is to strengthen the relationship that exists between our two countries. So the government of the United Republic of Tanzania and the Republic of Malawi signed the Memorandum of Understanding on health sector. So this came in the implementation of what was signed. So we are working hand in hand with the government of Malawi to

0: make sure that the health sector is improved.
1: Altogether, the camp assisted more than 700 patients. SOTA convoys are expected to continue providing mobile surgical services to various district and community hospitals across the country for the next 6 months, despite the return of the Benjamin Mkapa Hospital Medical Experts to Tanzania.
2: And as we conclude, Eswatini's Principal Secretary and the Minister of ICT, Prince Mshishimba, says the Eswatini Posts and Telecommunications Corporation, EPTC, must adapt to changing times to ensure efficient and timely postal services. He was speaking during commemoration of World Post Day. Giyani Msibi reports.
3: The Eswatini Posts and Telecommunications has celebrated World Post Day under the theme One Postal Network, Infinite Possibilities. The EPTC Managing Director, Chulani Fakutse, says the corporation has evolved beyond delivering letters and parcels to providing a wide range of solutions. He says customers can now access various government services, including making payments at post offices, reflecting the corporation's continued transformation to meeting changing customer needs.
4: Eswatini Post is quickly becoming a national service platform through which citizens access essential services, where a number of businesses extend their reach and government services serves people closer to their communities. Across our nationwide network, customers already access far more than traditional mail through partnerships with a number of stakeholders that are here: financial institutions, insurers, utility providers.
3: The CFO of ERS, Dr. Tobile Dlamini, says the relationship between ERS and the post office remains strong. She says the corporation plays an important role in delivering parcels and supporting government services, adding that ERS will continue working closely with EPTC.
5: This partnership has also reaffirmed something that many of us have always known. The post office remains one of the most trusted and accessible public service platforms in the country. As we celebrate this milestone, we must also recognize the significance in the context of the broader digital economy.
3: Meanwhile, the PS in the Minister of ICT, Prince Mshishimba, urged the corporation to remain committed to providing efficient, reliable, and customer-focused services. He says maintaining public trust and ensuring customer satisfaction should remain central to its operations.
6: Post offices reach communities that many commercial enterprises find uneconomical to serve. They are present in urban centers, rural communities, and remote areas. They are trusted institutions that have connected people, businesses, and government for generations. This extensive network represents far more than buildings and delivery routes. It represents a powerful platform upon which digital services can be delivered to every citizen.
3: As technology continues to advance, the post office is expected to keep adapting and expanding its services to meet the changing needs of customers.

0: Let's recap today's headlines.
1: Lesotho pushes for youth leadership in the future of food production in Africa.
0: Outgoing IPU president calls for inclusive governance in Tanzania.
1: And Namibia reinforces its role in international security.
0: That is all the Sarak 360 team prepared for you this week. 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Once again, I am Thabiso Kolotsane, and Thelebile Koloti edited today's program.
1: And I am Mamulimo Koni Ashwapasi Janamani, inviting you to also listen to the Sesotho edition of Sarak 360 from 2 p.m. to 2:30 p.m. every Friday on Radio Lesotho. Till we meet again next time. This has been Sarak 360, our story, our perspective.
2: I am an African.
3: Our citizens deserve governments that serve them with integrity. We are on a quest for integrity in African leadership.
2: I am an African.

0: there or delivered when a lot of countries are left behind, yet richly endowed with resources.
1: I am an African.
2: Unilateralism will not get us anywhere when it comes to challenges that transcends our national boundaries. Alone, one will go faster, but together we'll go far.

0: stamina.
1: Governments, especially in the global south and in Africa, take the lead by providing enabling policies and making the necessary public investments to drive agri-food systems transformation.
2: The rhymes of time are calling on us to reimagine the original promise that inspired the founding of the United Nations, and that is the quest for global peace, development, and human rights.

0: 44 after 8 is our time. After 6 is our time. We're heading towards the hour 7. It is time for us to take a breather. When we come back, we're going to be getting into our international stories. And when we come back from our international stories, we'll definitely be wrapping up our news, our show, getting into the U-Zone. 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
1: Dumelang bamamedi, lebitso la ka ke Kgahliso Mphephuka. 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
0: Hi, my name is Diawani Tiny Tokwa. If you want to understand a nation, listen to its music. The sound of Lesotho has traveled through generations, from traditional songs to choral music, from Famu to gospel, from jazz to R&B, from hip-hop to amapiano. Our music has changed, but our identity remains. For 60 years, music has been the soundtrack of our lives, songs that remind us of home, songs that celebrated love, songs that carried messages of hope, songs that made us dance, songs that made us cry, songs that brought communities together. And this is where Ultimate Radio comes in. For years, radio has been part of the heartbeat of the nation. We have talked with you, laughed with you, cried with you, celebrated you, and played the soundtrack of your lives. I'd like to wish the

0: Hi, my name is Stable Steps. 60 years behind us, but perhaps the most important years are still ahead of us. To the young people of Lesotho, you're not simply the future, but you are the present. You are the programmers, the engineers, the filmmakers, the entrepreneurs, the designers, the farmers, the artists, the scientists, the broadcasters, and the leaders. Your ideas will shape the next 60 years. Your creativity will define the next chapter. Your choices will determine what Lesotho becomes. So, dream, create, learn, build. Innovate, and remember, you come from a nation with a proud history. You are a part of the story. You are Lesotho. To all Basotho, happy 60th Independence Anniversary.
1: 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And also to wish Lesotho the best and the best and nothing else but the best for 60 years anniversary. 7 up and the usual smile. I like it like that. People, you killing me good.
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2: King Mushweshwe, the founder of the Basotho Nation, strategic thinking and inspirational leadership by King Mushweshwe I in the 19th century led to the formation of Lesotho. Emerging between Zulu Nation, the Boers and the British, Mushweshwe used his diplomatic skill to unite Basotho clans escaping the Zulu's conquering forces. He preserved his kingdom, either absorbing or overcoming rival tribes. Mushweshwe used the mountains to create a defendable capital, Tabawusiu, and used the French missionary diplomacy and weaponry, defeating the British in 1851, but losing to the Boers in 1868. Mushweshwe appealed to Queen Victoria for help. She declared Basotoland a British protectorate. In 1966, Basotoland gained its independence from Britain, becoming the Kingdom of Lesotho. Never forget King Mushweshwe, the founder of the Basotho Nation.
6: Seven minutes left before we get to 6 o'clock, and be aware that at 7 o'clock we'll get straight into the news. But as of now, let's wrap up our international stories, starting off with what is currently happening right now in the UK. Let's quickly get straight into it.
7: Britain's Home Secretary has threatened to ban all Eritreans from entering the country unless Asmara agrees to the return of more small boat migrants and convicted criminals. Shabana Mahmoud.

says VIPs and officials from Eritrea have already been stripped of fast-track access to UK visas. And as of Thursday, diplomats based in the UK will face restrictions on their movements outside London. It says they'll now be barred from travelling 60 kilometres beyond the capital without permission from the Home Office, mirroring similar restrictions placed on British officials in Asmara. The Home Office says the warning comes after Eritrea abruptly withdrew returns cooperation earlier this year and after months of efforts to resolve the matter privately. Eritreans were the most common nationality arriving in the UK by small boat in the year ending June 2026. The British government says returns arrangements are vital for failed asylum seekers and criminals. It says less than 4% of people whose claims were rejected in the past 4 years have been deported. Mahmoud says other nations could face similar visa restrictions if they failed to accept migrant returns.

This is what remains of a five-story building that collapsed in the Egyptian capital, Cairo, on Tuesday. After a 24-hour search, emergency crews recovered the bodies of six people, including three children, from the rubble. Seven others were taken to hospital with injuries, according to local media reports. Rescuers continued to search the debris on Wednesday for anyone still trapped. Neighboring buildings have been evacuated as a precaution, while temporary steel supports have been installed to stabilize them and protect residents. The governorate says it's begun legal proceedings and is investigating the incident. Building collapses aren't uncommon in Egypt. Poor construction practices, inadequate maintenance, and lax enforcement of building regulations have left many residential buildings unsafe. Authorities have sought to crack down on illegal construction and relocate residents from buildings at risk of collapse.

Representative Ilhan Omar is recognized. In the United States, Somali-born Minnesota Representative Ilhan Omar is under investigation over potential crimes related to her family's immigration paperwork. Federal authorities have seized the Democratic lawmaker's phone and have issued more than a dozen grand jury subpoenas, including to some of her relatives. The ongoing investigation has already led to federal agents searching Omar's Washington, D.C. home on Monday. The search took place just weeks before the November midterms, in which Omar is seeking re-election. Democrats have accused the Trump administration of targeting Omar for political purposes. The scope of the investigation into the lawmaker isn't clear. On Tuesday, Washington, D.C. U.S. Attorney Jeanine Pirro said there were several investigations going on related to Omar, including about her financial disclosures. Ilhan Omar is the first Somali-American in the U.S. Congress. Since her 2018 election, she has endured repeated attacks from U.S. President Donald Trump regarding her background. Authorities. The leader of Guinea-Bissau's military authorities, General Ahontan Tam, has dismissed an army officer close to ousted President Umaro Sissoko Embalo. Lieutenant General Saji Fati was a former defense minister and military advisor under Embalo. He headed the presidential civil office at the palace, but according to a decree seen Wednesday by AFP, he has been dismissed with immediate effect. His firing was just the latest involving personnel serving in defense and the security forces since the fall of Embalo, who is now in exile in Morocco. Many members of his presidential guard and most officers close to him are being removed from positions of influence. Minister General Mama Salu Embalo and Fisheries Minister Maria da Cruz Correa were also recently dismissed by the junta. Guinea-Bissau's military authorities, led by Ontan Tam, took power in a coup in November 2025. They overthrew Embalo and suspended the electoral process just before the announcement of provisional presidential and legislative election results. The junta is supposed to organize a new poll in December to allow for a return to civilian rule.

0: But the National Electoral Commission said last week that the conditions are not in place to hold elections.
1: This is what remains of a five-story building that collapsed in the Egyptian capital Cairo on Tuesday. After a 24-hour search, emergency crews recovered the bodies of six people, including three children, from the rubble. Seven others were taken to hospital with injuries, according to local media reports. Rescuers continued to search the debris on Wednesday for anyone still trapped. Neighboring buildings have been evacuated as a precaution, while temporary steel supports have been installed to stabilize them and protect residents. The governorate says it's begun legal proceedings and is investigating the incident. Building collapses aren't uncommon in Egypt. Poor construction practices, inadequate maintenance, and lax enforcement of building regulations have left many residential buildings unsafe. Authorities have sought to crack down on illegal construction and relocate residents from buildings at risk of collapse. International NGO Human Rights Watch is calling for greater access to Ethiopia's Tigray region to better protect the population. The organization says the renewed fighting between federal forces and Tigray rebels has cost lives.
2: Civilians have been killed, injured, and this really underscores and heightens the need for independent monitoring, scrutiny, access for independent international, national media to look into these reports which have been coming out in the last few weeks. We know that in some instances the shelling has also had an impact on civilian infrastructure. So health facilities have had to temporarily, for example, shut down.
1: Civilians in the region also need urgent humanitarian assistance, Bader said. The renewed conflict disrupted access to essential services, including internet, banking, and air travel.
2: We need a complete restoration of the communications network. We need to make sure that the humanitarian community is able to scale up their response at the sort of speed that is necessary and required right now. We need to see a resumption of services for the region, and that a lot of that lays in the hands of the federal government forces. Obviously, humanitarian access, all the warring parties need to ensure safe humanitarian access for aid workers on the ground.
1: Bader also alleged that Eritrean forces have remained in Tigray since the end of the civil war 4 years ago. She said HRW has received reports of an escalating presence and of troops committing abuses against civilians.
3: All right, so with that said, it is time for us to quickly take a breather. When we come back, we'll be joined by Ivy with the news report. Let's quickly do this.
4: We will be back right after this.

0: 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The heartbeat of the kingdom.
1: The ultimate news bulletin at 1900 hours. I'm Matsiri Somafanyule. Good afternoon. United Nations Children's Fund, UNICEF Lesotho, in partnership with African Drone and Data Academy, has launched a two-week drone technology training program in Maseru aimed at equipping young people with skills in drone operation, mapping, and geospatial technology. Minister of Social Development, Honorable Pizo Lesawana, says young people should be seen not only as beneficiaries of development, but also as innovators who can help grow economy. He says drone technology offers young people opportunities to start businesses, create jobs, and develop solutions to local challenges, especially among the youth unemployment. African Drone and Data Academy Region Manager

0: Mr. Michael Sheriff says a drone can be used in healthcare, disaster response, agriculture, and telecommunication. He stressed the need to equip young people with practical skills to use drone to address challenges in their communities. Palliative care is essential for managing pain, supporting patients, and preventing human dignity. This was said by the Minister of Health, Honorable Mamukit Ntshega, when delivering her keynote at the commemoration of the Breast Cancer Awareness Walk in Maseru today. Honorable Ntshega called for improved cancer services, early detection, and access to essential medicine, welcoming funding for Lesotho's cancer care, saying it would improve local treatment and reduce the need to send patients abroad. On the other hand, Starlight Oasis of Hope Hospital, chair of the board, Mr. Paul Myers, emphasized that palliative care helps people living with a life-limiting illness maintain a good quality of life and managing physical, emotional, and social, and also spiritual pain. Meanwhile, Deputy Speaker Honorable Tsepang Tshita Musina urged the ministry to examine the nurses day-to-day to abolish bad practices done by them. Minister of Foreign Affairs and International Relations appeared before the Public Accounts Committee to respond to queries raised by the reports by the Auditor General. Principal Secretary Mr. Taban Lekhela raised concerns over how members of the committee are handling sensitive issues, which ignite fear in officers to report. He further indicated that language use in the case of sexual offense at the Geneva Embassy is uncalled for. PAC Chairperson Honorable Machabana Lepiani Litsie insisted that Principal Secretary has to account for the money that the Foreign Affairs Office used to attend the sexual disciplinary case at the Geneva, Switzerland of 1 million Maluti. This concludes our news bulletin at this hour. Once again, I'm Matsiliso Mafanyol. Join us for more news bulletin at 600 hours in the early hours of the morning.
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0: 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All right, in the morning.
2: Hey, what's up? Yo, it's the Kid 50 Cent.
3: 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I'm Eminem.
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5: Yo, what's crack-a-lack? 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
9: Yo, don't know, say, yo, this is Sean Paul, the girls. I'm over all. I tell him, say, locking and stocking. Take it away.
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1: 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Music like never before. 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Let's stay in touch. Hit us up on our WhatsApp hotline. It's 62-20-0998. Let's chat. Never before. This is the ultimate.

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0: 25 after 7 is a time. Dumela. Zangena, zangena, pakati insider ritzen. We are within. This is the U Zone. Hashtag radio with Tiny. And yeah, man, it could be that you are driving on your way. You're on your way back home, driving back home, or you are making your way to town, or you're even going to work. Hey, and I know most people really don't understand hore na batho ba ya kae ha bona ba khutla mosebetsi be ba ya kae. No, re be re go sebetse be lona rona re thobelang. That's why I always say, always make sure that you further your studies. Ha ba ha batho ba tsa mabopo mola wena, you're going to work. Ah no, there's something that is not right. And other people usually say, no man, the people that go to work when other people are going back home are the ones that have studied more, you know. Yeah, ba ke bona ba tle ba petli petli. I don't know about that one, but at this point in time, Dumelang Hleng, hoping that you're good, you're lovely, you're amazing. That you are home relaxing and chilling while you're sipping on your coffee or whatever it is that you are having at this point in time. It's a Thursday, Thumper Thursday, Throwback Thursday, but whatever it is, I hope it's not anything that will harm you. And we are throwing it back. Yeah, man, throwing it back to basics. This one reminds me of my childhood.
1: I don't
0: 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Let us know.

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Come through. 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All right, 21-21-998. And remember, we can only pick your call when a song is not playing. 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Let us know. 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The hashtag radio with Tiny. This is the U Zone, making sure that we take you home. If you are already home, then we make sure that you have fun while you are at home. Or if by any chance you're thinking of going out, it's kilabone gidi half pass gidi quarter pass, and you're already refreshing up, we're hoping that we are managing to put you in the mood that you should be in. I mean, there's nothing as exciting as when you plan to sleep and then you're listening to radio and then you're like, no, maybe sleeping is not a good idea. And then two minutes, you are out there. 32 after 7, we're heading towards the hour, 8 o'clock. 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
1: And of course, hi, tuning in. What a throwback Thursday. Yeah, hey, what a throwback Thursday. Tuning in from Mugema, my sunny papa. Thank you so much for tuning in and thank you for choosing us as your number one radio station. What a throwback Thursday, man.

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Well, back in the fancy love for life. 9 minutes after 8 is our time. Ask me, you're doing a nap. And 8 is where we are all at. Ah, man, Cavelo, man. Cavelo Mabalani. This guy, I don't know if I should say he used to be so good or if he still is so good. Do you know about the cash back for fuel rewards that offers the relief to South African amidst economic pressure? Well, this one is good for South Africans, hey? Yeah, this one is going to be, should I say good? Not good, good, good, but hey, things are looking at least a little bit better. Do you know that also fuel is set to increase, the fuel prices are set to increase again and again and again. But for now, I don't know. Maybe for now, we'll enjoy the decrease because it increased just a couple of days back. So it's bound to increase again.

Anyway, let's talk about Prince Harry and Meghan. And Britain's Prince Harry and his wife carried out their first joint engagement since their surprise move back to the UK in August, with Meghan telling well wishes that it's great to be back. And King Charles, as a 42-year-old younger son, and Meghan, who is 45, who left Britain and quit royal duties in 2020 amid a bitter royal family feud, were greeted with cheers as they arrived in the central English city of Nottingham. Now, I wonder if things are now better. Are they back because things are looking better, or what is really happening? So the couple then stopped to chat and joke with the crowd, as well as pose for selfies, give hugs, accept flowers, and there was a time when I was watching their documentary, and then Meghan was like, "Hey man, you're told what to do. Like, you go for an interview, you're told what to say. So I do not like that." But now she is back. I don't know, hey. 7 minutes after 8 is our time. Ultimate Radio 99.8 is where we are all at. I don't know if I should say prayers are with you, Meghan. But at the same time, you know, you're looking at their life and thinking, oh my God, this is a great life. I wish, I wish. But when they talk about their life, then you're like, okay, maybe I'm better off, hey? Let's talk about the countdown, which is on the 2026 Samsung Galaxy Content Creator Awards, with some of South Africa's biggest entertainment names are preparing to bring music, dance, and a few surprises to the stage. Taking place on October 17th at the in Sandton, the award ceremony will celebrate the country's content creation industry with a night of live performances, celebrity presenters, and special appearances. Comedian and television presenter Pop Pops will host the event, which promises to put the spotlight on the talent shaping South Africa's digital entertainment landscape. And among the evening's highlights will be two special created performances bringing nominees together for unique collaborations, and it looks exciting, hey? Very much exciting. 13 after 8. This is Tebe. Yo, I almost said Ungwana Mangwena. Ngwaya Kum. I hope you do enjoy this number right here. If you already have your all-star, I don't know why you're still putting it or you're still keeping it there. Might as well go ahead and grab that all-star word. Sporting Yanamonu, DKC if you have it. Do the most, hey?

Bricks my brigado, yeah man. Ach man, what a beautiful song right there. And yeah man, and as we also continue looking into what is happening around us, Andy Lempisana says he supports his children amid deadbeat claims. But hey, when are you a deadbeat father? I don't know what you're talking about, man. He has publicly addressed ongoing speculation regarding his role as a father and called on critics not to judge his commitment based on assumptions or one-sided narratives. So in a formal statement shared on social media, Mpisane set out to clarify his position, maintaining that he continues to fulfill his duties to his children despite facing limited access to them until recently. So Ogande, he believes it is important to set the record straight, and my responsibilities and commitment as a father should not be judged on the basis of speculation, assumptions or one-sided narrative. I have continued to contribute towards my children's education, including paying their school fees, and I remain committed to their well-being and future. So I don't know what y'all are talking about. So there's also the social media comment. Shows the social media comment, and Shozi as the mother of Mpisana's two children, and she did not mention his name in her comment. Ore, the Akowadli challenge involves women publicly alleging that the fathers of their children do not provide support. 6 years and counting, that's what Shozi commented. When a user commented, "I'm sorry," Shozi told them not to feel sorry for her, as taking care of her children is her ministry and she absolutely loves raising her girls. Oh no, don't even feel sorry for me. So Mpisane explained that while his access to his children had been restricted in the past, he has recently had an opportunity to reconnect with them. He emphasized that he intentionally kept private family matters out of the public eye to protect his children. And usually when there's a dispute between two parties, the kids always suffer. You know, when parents don't see eye to eye, the people that suffer all the time. So I don't know. Hey, I don't know how that this one can be fixed so that kids don't really suffer. How can I misunderstand? Feel like the people that are gonna suffer, give the kids. Because I'm here thinking, okay, why was he limited from seeing Banabahai? Because the best thing that you can do, take whatever it is out that you guys are fighting over when it comes to the kids, and make sure that you put the kids first. But anyway, what do I know? I don't have kids.

0: 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Strap in.
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I don't know what kind of Munati it is that you are experiencing at this time, but Munati Twa it is at this point in time. Ah, man, what a beautiful show, I must say. What a beautiful throwback Thursday. I believe that you most definitely did enjoy every minute of it. And Sazi will be joining us and until 12 o'clock. That is to say, you and I will meet on Monday, right? Yeah, if we meet. Other than that, we'll meet in the streets. And if we are not meeting in the streets, we will definitely be meeting corridors, wherever. But I am on social media also as DM1 Tiny Talk. 600 minutes, 525,600 minutes. Did you get that? Oh, well, you did. This is a Dukes.

wish I was living in this time, in those times. What a best music. Ladies and gentlemen, a big shout out to Tiny, who made sure that you guys dance to the beat, thanks to the Rayfim. Imagine if you're listening to radio with your mom or dad at this moment. They are so busy. It's called Revolution of All the Best Songs. Best Mix 2023. In case you are curious, ladies and gentlemen, and you want to relive those moments after the show. Otherwise, it is the night, almost at night pause. It's a chill effect on the mighty station. Welcome, bestie. Welcome, ladies and gentlemen. Welcome, ultimate family. It is the time of the evening where you and I get to have this journey. Remember, it's a throwback Thursday, hence we are throwing it all back in terms of music, in terms of conversations, in terms of just about anything. We're gonna remember back in the day.

days, back when we were young, back when we were having fun, back in high school, back in primary. So ladies and gentlemen, welcome once again. And it is the 15th of October. There are those who are already expecting the payday or the salaries, you know, the payments. They're expecting to collect, because they're those who are actually getting paid on the 15th of October. If you don't know such a person, bestie, make sure that from today, from this moment, how to melu hulelubon. Anyway, my name is Azidi Liso Delicious. I'm your host until 0 hour. Welcome once again, ladies and gentlemen. And a happy, happy birthday to those who were born on this special day. I'm talking about the 15th of October. May God bless you, bestie. May he give you all you ever want. And while you're busy celebrating, please remember there's always tomorrow, and that we love you, we adore you, right on the mighty station. And if you know anybody who's celebrating a birthday, anniversary, or graduation, help us give them a big shout out. Send us their names and the numbers on our WhatsApp hotline, 6220998. I'll definitely call them. For now, ladies and gentlemen, while you give us those numbers so that we can actually give them a shout out, DJ Cleo, hands up. Remember the days?

0: Hi, bestie.
1: Hello, how are you, mommy?
0: I'm good, my love. How are you?
1: I'm very good, Maddie. Can you just please play me this song, Rose by Bill Ocean?
0: Okay, Rose, Bill Ocean.
1: Yes, Maddie, the artist is Bill Ocean.
0: All right. Who am I talking to you from where?
1: Mukhai from the town.
0: All right, my beat. All right. I'll definitely play for you. Thank you.
1: Thank you very much, Maddie.
0: Right, ladies and gentlemen, that was a bestie for my beat. But let's continue with Bojo Mojo for now.

It's Bojo Mojo Besties with Ari Yang. Aye, this song, you know, it has a special place to my heart. I remember back in the days in high school, you know, so I happened to be doing my high school in Hlotse High School, Leribe Zaire. Yeah, we used to call it Zaire back in the days, and we used to have these trips, you know, if you worked very hard, 80% aggregate, the school would definitely take you out, you know. Then I remember this moment, we were going to Sehlanyane, you know, all those students who've worked really hard, you know, about 80% aggregate and all that and above. And then there was my class teacher, I always remember those moments. And then Bojo Mojo, this song was play. You know, I said, if you've been to Sehlanyane National Park, you know, it's covered, right? Then we had two quantums, yeah. Then we were taking out our feet for the windows. The next people who literally tried to hold it, and we're doing the zigzag, and it was nice. Arieng, come on, do, come on, do. I felt like there was nothing as proper, as that. And yeah, unfortunately, I got to experience quite a lot of things, good things, and then I'm like, okay, but those were the days. Bojo Mojo, hey nigga, you really really really really that as well, you don't owe us anything. It's unfortunately that you had to go so soon. Anyway, ladies and gentlemen, before that, DJ Cleo came forever, hands up. Now checking our time, it has gone 32 minutes after 9, and remember besties, I had asked you to give us help us give your friends a big shout out if they're celebrating any of the mentioned birthdays, anniversary, or graduation. But it looks like you do not know anybody, so let's wrap it up. We're also celebrating Keisha Cole, who's an Arabian singer. She was born on this day, 15th of October, back in 1981. That means she is now 45 years old. For those who might not know her, because, you know, we have my two kids, I always say that. Then there's Ama 1K Bona. So she's a Grammy Award nominated hip hop and soul singer whose debut album, The Way It Is, hit platinum status in 2005. She gained further fame on the reality show Family First. Before fame, she formed early friendships with musicians Tupac, MC Hammer as a teenager. So yeah, you see why she was recognized R&B singer. And we also are celebrating Guinea Wine. He is also an R&B singer who was born on this day back in 1970, making him 56 years old today. And he released multiple platinum certified albums and sang the hit single Pony. He met Missy Elliott and Timbaland after being in a music video for Jodie Key. And he also had a role in the play The Ideal Husband with Jackie Harry. Ladies and gentlemen, Dominic West is also celebrating his birthday. He turned 57 years old because he was born back in 1969. This one is my mom's age mate. Oh my gosh. I found someone who is actually her age mate, best known for playing Jimmy McNulty on the popular HBO series The Wire. He also played Hector Maiden on the BBC series The Hour, and in 2014 he began playing Noah Soloway on the Showtime series The Affair.

And just like that, ladies and gentlemen, besties, it's a wrap for birthday shoutouts. We are just gonna be opening the general shoutouts. That is why you're tuning in, from what's on your mind, you know, and any song you can start requesting. I'm only gonna take the throwback songs. That is 4 to 5 years old songs, 10 years, 11, 20, you know, we start from 4 years. So we'll call that 4 years, at least a young throwback. There's a 6 2 2 1 2 1 triple 9 8. We'll kickstart playlist where vacation code, and then let's stay to your request. Ladies and gentlemen, 25 minutes before 10. 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
1: 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I'm Eminem.
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7: Yo, don't know, say, yo, this is Sean Party Girls. I'm over Rala. Tell him, say, locking and stocking. 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

0: Stars featuring Tove Lo, ladies and gentlemen, placing us at 49 minutes after 9. And here, good songs came through. I'm talking about Billy Ocean, Rose, live on Ultimate. How you doing, my love?
1: Hello. You're talking to Andile from Marabe.
0: Hi, Andile. Are you good?

0: I don't make any mistakes.
1: Thank you.
0: All right. I hope you're having amazing evening. I lost at least I found the song Air in the Fire, yeah, more. I was worried I was not gonna get it, so hence I asked her to actually keep it. Anyway, ladies and gentlemen, I was still busy back announcing the songs because I know sometimes you might not have had the songs before since it's a Throwback Thursday. So, and in case you liked the one that I played, it is only fair that you know the name of the song and the name of the artist. Billy Ocean Rose came through. And Nick Jonas came through with Close. And ladies and gentlemen, we continue with Throwback Thursday vibes. Whatever it is that you are being reminded of tonight, just give us a call. Let us know. Now I'm just thinking of 2002. I'm thinking of 1992. You know, those memories. If it's a song that takes you somewhere, reminds you back in the days, you're also allowed to actually holler at 672-0798. Remember, that's WhatsApp hotline, and 212-9998. And there's quite a lot of messages on our WhatsApp hotline. And I just realized now that there was actually a problem. There's Bestie just saying, Ultimate Radio, hello. Hi, Besties. And the other one said, Hi, Sazi. How was your day today? It was just a relaxed and a very extremely productive day, my love. And the message continues saying, I hope you had a great one. Oh, I have a very chilled and relaxed one. Yeah, it was good, yeah. And may you please play me Brenda Kamunati Kwaito. On Tate Mpanyane Are Mamogodo. Kitiza Hapukane Mabita. My beat is definitely represented tonight. I'm loving it. I'm loving it. Anyway, big shout out to you, Tiz. I will definitely play you the one that I will find first. Either Brenda Kamunati Kapam. Mpanyan Arimamukoto, and thanks for that text. And hey, Bestie, I'm fine. And I lost no voice. Please play me My Last by Chris Brown. Oh, featuring Big Sean. I'm already excited, Bestie, for that request because it's actually my favorite. You know by now that I love that song. Anyway, that was Babalo Kamutimpo. So big shout out to you, Babalo. I'll definitely play you that. And another text read, Hi, could you please play me Tony Braxton Yesterday? Thank you, I'm Kari at KTA. Big shout out to you, Kari. I love your name. It reminds me of DJ Kari, as in. Anyway, the voice note, I'll definitely, let me just read the voice note. Listen to it. Hi, lover. Hi, Kishap. Oh, I'm loving that today. Most of the besties are just hollering. They're just greeting, you know, waving the hand, ultimate hello. Hi, Sazi. Hey, are you good? My loves, it's a great evening. It's a great week. It's a great month. I'm having time of my life. And now that I'm with you, it's even amazing. Anyway, it has gone 53 minutes after 9. We continue with your requests. And remember, there's still more coming your way. We'll get to check entertainment news. What happened on this day back in the days, and then after that we get to gossip, you know, checking out our celebrities. What are they up to? What's happening around the globe? Like literally, what's happening locally around the globe, you know, internationally. I'll definitely plug you with that. And the last hour of your show, that's where you get to take control of the playlist completely. Unless you like Sazi, we trust you. Please continue, then I wouldn't mind doing that for you. Anyway, ladies and gentlemen, Brenda Fasi Munati, this is the Guaido remix that was requested.

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1: That's right.
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It's 6220-0998. Let's chat.

That's our Toni Braxton alongside Trey Songz with Yesterday, placing us at exactly 8 minutes after the hour 10, the second lab of your Chill Factor with Sassy Daily. If you just tuned in now, welcome, bestie, welcome, welcome. How are you doing? Let us know what's up, how is your evening going? On the same number, 6072-0798-212-2998, and you can also request your throwback song. I will definitely play it for you right away. Big Sean alongside Chris Brown came through with My Last, and Brenda Fassie kickstarted that triple play with Munat. Munati Muna. She was so talented. May her soul continue to rest in peace. Ladies and gentlemen, we do not ever take WhatsApp calls. If you want to call us, please try 212-1998. I know I've been texting, replying on you personally, trying to let you know that we can only take calls from 212-1998, not WhatsApp call. If you have just WhatsApp or you prefer using WhatsApp, kindly text us or send a voice note. I will definitely check it. Please, bestie, remember that not even one day that we will take WhatsApp calls. Anyway, we continue with your request, and immediately after this request, I will definitely plug you on what actually happened on the entertainment industry on this same day. That is the 15th of October. Back in the days, yes, back. So, bestie, who actually requested Moel Air of Fire. I'm so, so in love. I see the Air of Fire. I'm hoping it's H-E-I-R, not air, not A-R, A-I-R. Still, either way, I can't find the song. I'm just finding the shorts and all that. So I'm so sorry, bestie. I'm hoping, hooray. I can definitely just play any song by Air of Fire. But most of the Air of Fire songs, they are not from.

Flawback songs. So today we are focusing on flawback songs only. At least it has to be 4 years older. Besties, while you're requesting songs, make sure that they are at least 4 years older and more. Nothing less than 4 years. Anyway, we continue with the music and the text that we already have. The other one said, hello, Sazi, it's Nana. Please play me Ocean's Eyes by Billie Eilish. Nana, I'll definitely play you that. And the other text reads, hi, please play me Boys to Men. End of the Road in brackets 1992. So I'm guessing basically doesn't want the 1991 version, strictly the 1992. I'll definitely play that, basically. Thank you for this request. And there's another text saying, this is Walker tuning in from Liribe. Big shout out to you, Walker. Could you please play me Pretty Heads? I'm assuming it's from Beyonce, right? Pretty Heads. From Beyonce, right, bestie? Please reply if that's the song that you want, and I'll definitely play it for you. We still have time. So, ladies and gentlemen, straight back to our request. Boys to Men, End of the Road, at a set of Flawback Thursday. We are throwing it all back in the days to those songs that we used to jam to, or our mothers or our grandmothers. You know, yeah, we still love old school music right on the Mighty Station.

Ladies and gentlemen, besties, the ultimate fam, that was Beyonce with Pretty Hearts, putting us at 24 minutes after the hour 10. And I also played Billie Eilish and Black Bear, Ocean Eyes, Boys to Men, and Of the Road. This is the Thursday edition of your Chill Factor with Sazzy Dilly. Sazzy Delicious, your bestie of the evening, your bestie of the night. And there's quite a lot of

0: request here, my colleague in Ntate Tsholo requested Moloko, sing it back, have that tasteful dub. I'll definitely play that one. And yeah, let me see, other requests from my WhatsApp hotline. Hey, I'm tuning in from Hamatala. Please play me If That's What It Takes by Celine Dion. This is Nzori. A big shout out to you, Nzori. And yes, I do have voice note here. That attacks with bestie. Kapala Pale Aptiswe Zipina ya Coldplay. Adventures of a Lifetime. I'll definitely play that. And yeah, let's get to hear the voice note.
1: Bestie.
0: Hello.
1: How are you, bestie, this evening?
0: I'm good.
1: Chop. Mm-hmm. All I want, I'd like to say is thank you
0: for
1: giving the opportunity of people who would like to request the throwback songs.
0: Mm.
1: So, well, actually, I'm one of those people who like the throwback songs, right? Because they have that particular message.
0: Yeah.
1: You know, it's very deep and very, very, very, you know, mature. Yeah, I was looking for the word mature.
0: Okay.
1: So by so saying, kitoko pa kung papa le pinayam, you're so dull. The name of the song is 7 Seconds. Yes, bestie. Sharp.
0: Sharp, bestie. What is it that you want to say? Anyway, besties, I see there's quite a lot of text saying that the landline high gain. Yes, besties. The minute I'm playing somebody's request, the minute I start playing the song that somebody requested, I definitely close the lines. But the minute you hear me talking, or rather playing the jingle, you can start calling because the lines will be officially open. So please, let's just that bear that in mind, you know, that when I'm playing somebody's request, I do not want to speak on the request or just, you know, to just rub them anyhow, because you wouldn't want people to be having conversations on top of your request. You see, now it goes through. Oh, sorry, I lost that, bestie. Oh, no, the one was so happy. I'm even tempted to call you back, but just call us back, bestie. I lost that one. But like I was saying, besties, you see, the bestie managed to go through because now I am talking, so obviously I'll be able to take the calls. And yeah, with the request that we already have, I'm not so sure what to do. Let me just try to finish the request, and then we can get into today's business. The throwback events that happened on this day back in on the previous years. Moloko, sing it back, coming your way.

0: 5, 4, 3, 2, 1. We have ignition. Strap in.
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1: Hi,
0: Bestie.
1: Daddy.
0: Yeah, Pilon John, it's time to sum.
1: I'm
0: Hey, can't leave you.
1: Could you please play me the song by Tiffany? The name of the song is I Wasn't Kidding.
0: I wasn't kidding. Come on.
1: Is it Tiffany or
0: A? Oh, Tiffany Lauren.
1: Mm-hmm.
0: Okay. Okay, lover. Finally, you made it. And it's funny that most people are telling me your calls are not going through. So this one, I think it's network problem at this point.
1: Yeah.
0: All right. Who am I talking to from where?
1: Yeah, talking to Sarah.
0: Okay, Sarah. Thank you so much for this call, my love.
1: Thank you, sir.
0: No, pleasure is all mine. Just like that, ladies and gentlemen, you had that there's a problem. But some are still managing to actually go through. So I'm assuming that our problem now is not the fact that you're calling when I'm still playing your request. Could just be maybe network, you know, where you at is really a problem. Hence, you are struggling to actually go through. But otherwise, for someone who's actually been video calling me, Kaniti, this is the Ultimate Radio number, WhatsApp line. There's no way you can video call this number. There's no way you can call this number. Make a voice note, please. Love on Ultimate, hi.
2: Hi, hi.
0: Hi, lover. How are you doing?
2: This is in the disco. I'm very fine, a lot.
0: Oh, nice. In the disco. How is your Pokemon at?
2: You know that.
0: Mm-hmm. What's up?
2: I will appreciate if you can play me

0: ena hane nka na kwa ena hane
1: oh Arikilian and Jennifer Lopez saying baby I love you.
0: Okay, baby, I love you, Arkelen J-Lo. All right, I found it, my love. Kitlo let it ayin. Oh, shaka yari mixika pa the actual one.
1: The actual.
0: Okay, lover. I'll definitely play you that song.
1: Thanks a lot.
0: Thank you. Continue to have an amazing evening.
1: Same thing applies.
0: All right. My. Yo, nice. Thank you. Thank you, though, for wishing me.
1: The disco of
0: TY. The disco can love call in a little pami some good luck. Harmonat.
1: Thanks a lot, dear.
0: All right. Okay, ladies and gentlemen, besties, now I feel like we are back to normal. So if you prefer calling, you can start calling the 2121-9998 and make sure that you're calling when I'm not playing somebody's request. Yeah. If as somebody's song playing, I'm so sorry for you. The lines will be locked. Otherwise, it's a throwback Thursday. We're still taking you all the way back to those times, back in the days, to the legends, you know. We want to remind you that once upon a time, life was still good. It is good now, but it used to still be good back in the days. And let's teach our kids that how we grew up was totally different from how they are growing up. But that doesn't make anything less fun. You know, they still know that our parents used to have that time back in the days. And ladies and gentlemen, when I received that call, I was actually back announcing the songs that I already played. Coldplay, Adventure of a Lifetime, Celine Dion, if that's what it takes. And there's still quite a lot of requests I haven't played. So I'm trying to push your request so that we can actually go zip, you know, where we get in that chance or the space. And the other text says, but Tunzimbalis like a WhatsApp call. Fire! This is saying fire! Hey, we can have a WhatsApp call. Let's hear the voice note from my bestie. Okay, no? This, is it this one?
2: I do a solo movie.
0: So that one is probably network problem, and we can just hope that it gets to the usual, you know, state network comes back, it gets sorted. We don't want problems. Basically, I'm so sorry. I've been trying to give you that number for so many times for so long. I'm so sorry. Tonight, it's probably not tonight, but let's not give up as yet. And there's always tomorrow in case you are not able to get through tonight. But as for WhatsApp call, basically, please don't do the WhatsApp call. And back to other requests, other messages, people who are still listening to the Mighty Station, let's get to hear. Who are they? You know, what do they have to say tonight? Hey, bestie, how are you? My love, I'm good. How are you? Please play me some by Rihanna. What's my name? Ki Baona Kahalikele. Big shout out to you, Baona Kahalikele Kamono, representing Halikele. Thank you so much for the text. And that our text reads, hey bestie, hello ba, are fella, ki umametikile ka hasili somuna. Ki kupam papale pina ya 2C, love is, ki croctic. Grotch. Oh, okay. I hope you feel a little bit like how best. And if you force it, please bear with me. I think it's crow check. Bestie, atse ba ke se ke na le nako e isang selemong ke sa atle ho mamela radio empa ke se ke le sharp now. I'm so sorry, bestie, you had to go through all that. I'm so sorry, but you know what, if you can get us on video, sometimes just try streaming online at www.gov.ls. 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So, yeah, so that your life would be easy.

Zia, Madiga, Grotek, my guy. Thank you, thank you. And I'm happy when you are okay. I'll definitely play you that song. And there's another text saying,

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Baby, I need you to be here, be my friend, hold my hand. Will you forgive all my sins? I probably never fall in love again. I sat in that tub again. I had thoughts to slip my wrist, but then I knew that you'd be pissed. I didn't. But what's the point of me living? If it's the way that I'll be feeling, why won't you stay? I just don't get it. Crying to nobody else.

But then I knew that you'd be pissed I didn't. But what's the point of me living? If it's the way that I'll be feeling, why won't you stay? I just don't get it.

0: the 70s. I love the 80s. I love the 90s.
1: There is no school like the old school.
2: Yeah!
1: Let us take you down that memory lane.
2: Come on, y'all! Check it out!

0: It's the Labour's Future Retro featuring Tiffany Lauren. I wasn't kidding, ladies and gentlemen. You know that time of the evening where you get to dance, where you get to sing along, where you get to be taken to your old good memories. You know, we definitely intend to take you down those memory lane right on the Mighty Station. Otherwise, it's 12 minutes after 11. And if you're only tuning in now, welcome. Welcome, bestie. It is officially the request line hour, although we did start 2 hours ago with your request. Remember, this is the official hour where you get to select songs that you want. 6322-0798 is where you text us the name of the song and the name of the artist. Or if you prefer sending the voice notes just about anything, just send it and I'll definitely get to play that song that you had requested. And 2121-0798 is the number for calls. WhatsApp, which is 6222-0198, it's strictly for voice notes and texting. No video calls, ladies and gents. No voice calls. If you want to see me, I'll consider being live one of the days. Or just go straight to Facebook page and then you get to see me there. While I'm in duty on work, can it video call? No, it's not happening. Anyway, I was about to back announce the songs. I also played 2C, Love Is. I played Rihanna alongside Drake with What's My Name. You saw in Dior 7 Seconds came through and it is still an amazing time right here on the Mighty Station. I am really enjoying and I know for sure with this kind of request, bestie, you're also enjoying having night of your life, that time of your life. Wow, bestie, kito khaleha hamonati. I think bestie here wanted to say bestie about typing error. Kito khaleha hamonati, Joe, ha mametse abutin o khotso fetse ho. This is what I live for, bestie. Thank you so much. I'm glad that you are satisfied and you are happy. Ladies and gentlemen, let's get down to tonight's business. And that includes what went down on the entertainment industry on this day. Love and ultimate, hi bestie.
1: Hi bestie.
0: How are you, baby?
1: I'm good, how are you?
0: I'm still good.
1: How was your day?
0: Amazing, relaxed and chilled, you know. I was just reminiscing on the good things.
1: That's beautiful.
0: So, yours?
1: It was great. I don't want to lie, just that I'm exhausted.
0: I hope you rest well, bestie. After, you know.
1: Yeah.
0: Okay, so, what's up?
1: Would you be slaying me, Eve? Thank you. Hey, who's the Eve?
0: Mm-hmm.
1: Tell the one I'm
0: going to talk with Banyan.
1: Eva
0: Ring.
1: Oh, who's
0: it? Oh, Kupela Mutu. Oh, Kupela Bay.
1: Bay.
0: Sure. Mujolo. Hey, but I'm not complaining. Do what you need to do so that next year we'll be celebrating your first year anniversary. Is it not going to be what, first year? It sounds like it's going to be the first year next year, but it's
1: yeah, it will be.
0: So do what you need to do. We need to put efforts.
1: I against the
0: oh, Eve Gangster. Who is this person?
1: It's that guy. It's that guy.
0: Yeah, it's a guy, ne? And it's your baby.
1: Who's that guy?
0: Okay, it's Evika Gangster.

0: Lovey Not Gangsta Paradise, right? Featuring Alicia Keys.
1: Baby.
0: I think that's the song because I can't find the Gangsta Paradise, but it's Eve Gangsta Loving featuring Alicia Keys. Okay, hopefully. My love, I'll definitely play that one. A big shout out to you, bae. Please keep at it. And now I'm talking to him. Have an amazing evening, bestie.
1: Likewise, baby.
0: All right, thank you. Thank you so much. So, ladies and gentlemen, you heard that the things we do for love. So, bestie is literally requesting on behalf of the bae. I'm happy though. I love love. You know I do. Anyway, before I can receive that call, I was about to get into tonight's business. Just... to remind you that on this day, which is the 15th of October, ladies and gentlemen, back in 1981, I don't know if you were already here on Earth or you were not born as yet on that year, 1981, Metallica, which is the band, was actually formed. And the third album, Master of Puppets, stayed on the Billboard 200. For 72 weeks, ladies and gentlemen, imagine, for 72 weeks, 72 consecutive weeks, the album Master of Puppets stayed on the Billboard 200. That means they are that good. So if you haven't heard of the songs, like myself, please go straight to your Spotify or your YouTube and search one of the songs. 72 weeks, the album, you know. That I'm not even talking about the EP or the song. No, I'm talking about the whole album. It stayed on the Billboard chart for 72 weeks. It went 6 times platinum in 2003. Huh? Bassist Cliff Burton, although he died in a bus accident in 1986, these people, they actually were good together. And after that, they reformed by auditioning over 40 possible replacements for Cliff Burton, space on the group. They created the band after drummer Lars Ulrich put out an ad in the paper looking to form a band. And guitarist James Hetfield responded. They opened 2 shows for the Rolling Stones in November 2005. So, ladies and gentlemen, one thing you should be learning from this story is that sometimes for you to have that breakthrough, you don't necessarily have to go after people, you know, your friends, your family. No, sometimes strangers can help you reach that dream, you know. Now we do have social media. Everybody's on there. Everybody is literally making business there, putting their talents out there. And it's accessible to anybody and everybody. So please take that leap of faith if you want to do something. Please, just try even strangers. You never know where you'll go. Anyway, on other story, ladies and gentlemen. On this day, back in 2019, a Cinderella story, Christmas Wish, was actually released. This is the 5th installment in the A Cinderella Story franchise, in which an aspiring singer-songwriter is forced into a demoralizing job where she meets the one bright spot, a handsome new Santa. Talk about love, it does not have any formula. Anyway, back to the movie. This movie is a modern reimagining of the classic Cinderella tale. It is written and directed by Michelle Johnston. Another event on the same date, 15th of October, back in 2015, ladies and gentlemen, is the drama The Last Kingdom. It was released on Netflix back in 2015. Atred, a sexton but raised by Vikings, is on a quest to lay claim his ancestral birthright. Okay, excuse me, bestie. He is on a quest to lay claim his ancestral birthright. As war rages, he must choose between his birth country and the people who raised him. Imagine if you were in his shoes. What would you do? Who would you choose? Birth country or the people who raised you? I don't know about you, Bessie, but for me, it sounds so

simple. Anyway, the show's first season consists of 8 episodes in total. It originally aired on BBC Two prior to moving to Netflix. And then The Last Kingdom cast includes Ironheart, who's now 62 years old, Millie Brady, 32, and Simon Coons, 64, Emily Cox, who's 41, and there's also Alexander Tremont, who is now 43 years old. I kind of like him. I think I still do like him. And the last story of what actually went down back in the days on this same day include I Know What You Did Last Summer movie. It's actually a horror. I've recently watched this one. So this one was premiered back in 2022. That is like 4 years ago on the same date. If you are curious about what it's about, ladies and gentlemen, a young adult horror series based on the hit 90s film I Know What You Did Last Summer. A group of teenagers are stalked by a menacing killer after a fatal incident following graduation. The series was written for television by Sarah Goodman. She previously worked on the AMC series Preacher. And that is all for this evening as far as Throwback Thursday is concerned in the entertainment industry. Ladies and gentlemen, let's just go straight to your songs, your good music. Now that we are done with the Throwbacks, Jennifer Lopez featuring R. Kelly, Baby I Love You. It was requested a long time ago.

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6: 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Hey, let's meet tomorrow then. Sweet dreams.
7: Thanks a lot, dear.
6: Pleasure is all mine. He just wanted to let us know that SSZ, I'm so happy. I'm glad that you made my night. Oh! That is Coco. Skantabi Sajene. Anyway, ladies and gentlemen, it's Celebrate Thursday. Old school music. And this is your last hour of your Chill Factor Thursday edition. Sazi Daily is your host until midnight. 0 hour besties. That's where we're going. Let's get back to the request of your choices. Okay, now down low. Nobody has to know.

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7: 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I'm over Rida. Tell him, say, locking and stocking, take it away.
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Ladies and gentlemen, that was Metallica, Nothing Else Matters. Remember, this band was formed on this day, back in so many years ago. We talked about them, and this is their songs. Before that, Eve, alongside Alicia Keys, came through with Gangsta's Loving. Imagine somebody just requesting that song for you, Gangsta Loving. You got to love like Gangsta Love. Gangsta, ooh, I used to love that band. But yeah, we love good vibes, we love good music. R. Kelly came through with Down Low, Nobody Has to Know, as well as the other song where he was featuring Jennifer Lopez, Baby, I Love You. Checking our time, it is now 44 minutes after 11. And ladies and gentlemen, I just remember that we haven't gossiped this night.

So on the news, as at 15th of October, it is reported that Prince Harry and his wife Meghan appeared together in public today for the first time since they made a surprise return to Britain. Returning to the city where they made the maiden joint official engagement 9 years ago, Harry, who is the younger son of King Charles and Meghan, shocked the monarch and other members of the royal family when they relocated from California to England 2 months ago with the children Prince Archie, 7, and Princess Lilibet, who is 5. In the first joint public outing since then, the couple returned to Nottingham in central England, which they visited in 2017, shortly after it was announced they were getting married. They began by visiting a recording studio run by a youth and community charity, which has received support from a 1.1 million euros, which is which amount to about 1.46 million US dollars donation announced by Harry last year. Later, they were to visit a charity that tackles food poverty, run by a group called HEMA, to which Meghan donated

0: donated 10,000 euros from sales of a cookbook, which was released to raise funds in the wake of London's Grenfell Tower fire disaster. Ladies and gentlemen, the engagements conclude with a visit to another charity. The couple have begged with support young people and is also linked to the previous visits in 2017, back in 2017. Harry and Meghan, the Duke of Duchess, have become deeply polarizing figures since they stepped down from royal duties to move to California in 2020, going on to deliver scathing criticism of both the Prince family and the royal institution itself. And that's just about our story, ladies and gentlemen. On another story, which is not so good, by the way, the St. Anne's Matric learner took her own life. And this college is actually in KwaZulu-Natal, and hence the college is mourning the death of Matric learner Renee Lemonge, who tragically took her own life via suicide. This comes as the class of 2026 has officially commenced the final exams. We do not know the cost of the suicide, but the statement read, "Rest in peace, Veneilwe. Community mourns and the untimely loss of one of precious Matric Veneilwe Monge, who it appears surgically took her own life." That's really bad news. And ladies and gentlemen, now that you are also busy with your exams or summer just approaching, just try to take it slow. One time at a day, one day at a time, you know, just relax, breathe. Do not pressurize yourself. Just make sure that you're doing the right things. Anyway, ladies and gentlemen, let me just go back to our good music. Remember, it is still the Throwback Thursday, last hour of your show. You and I are left with just a couple of minutes, and there's a voice note from my bestie. Let's hear what it's saying.
1: Hi, Ultimate Ayoba.
0: Ayoba, Ultimate Ayoba.
1: Okay. Michael Jackson, Harry Hassari, speechless.
0: Speechless.
1: Kikany Summon, Masson.
0: Speechless.
1: Kalibu, Ashanganis, Kalibu. 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
0: Ayoba, Masson, Ayoba, Ayoba, Ultimate Ayoba. Michael Jackson, Ayoba, speechless. You love his Meshi girl for Ultimate Radio. I love that.

0: together, bestie, till the end of time. So that's Celine Dion with I Love You. And I really, really do love you. So I just want to appreciate you, besties, before we part ways. You are amazing. You are the best thing that happened to the Mighty Station. Yes, you, bestie, you are indeed the best thing that happened. Thank you so much for always choosing the station, for always choosing Chill Factor, for always choosing Sazi Daily, for always choosing our ultimate family. It is an honor to spend the night, to spend the evening with you. Thank you so much, besties. Before that, Michael Jackson came through with Speechless, Elf Wind Fire and A also came through. Now it is exactly 59 minutes after 11, and you know what that says to you, bestie, to us? It is definitely saying our time together is finally up. But don't you worry, tomorrow you get another chance to actually bond with Sazi Daily on the night pause. It will be a fake Friday edition, so do not miss it. On top of 0 hour, ladies and gentlemen, as I had promised you, that's where our journey will end, and it is indeed ending now. And I just want to take this moment to wish those who are celebrating their birthdays on this day, the 16th of October, a happy, happy one. Celebrate well, be good. If it's an anniversary or anything worth celebration, please be still. Remember, there's always tomorrow. Do not ever overspend. Don't do things that will actually put you in boiling water. No, do not impress people, you know. They don't even matter, some people. So just make sure that you're doing the right things. Ladies and gentlemen, I love you. I love you. And I'm sorry for our connection today. I'm sorry for the lines, for network and everything. And most importantly, I'm sorry for anything I might have done you wrong. It's never, ever, ever my intention, bestie, to do you wrong. I can never, ever, ever do that. Anyways, let's meet later today in the evening, 9 p.m. to 0 hour. That's our journey. So, I'm out for now.
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